Mood is split. Dow's buying blue chips, Nasdaq dumping tech. Tesla and Meta getting hammered growth is out of favor this morning. Bitcoin holding, but not helping the narrative. MSTR up 7.9% pre-market. Bitcoin barely moves. That's a leverage trade, not a conviction trade. Someone's betting the Fed flinches. Smart money? Doubtful. The house always wins. Crypto's a sideshow. BTC flat at 63. Smart money waits. The line. MSTR up 8% on BTC. That's the tell. S&P flat while big tech bleeds. The rotation is real. This is a false stability play. Asterisk asterisk the line colon asterisk asterisk heavyweights dump before open. Asterisk asterisk odds colon asterisk asterisk 65% that S&P closes red Tuesday. Are the mango stocks already turning soft? New acronym sell tickets. Mangoes looked ripe. Now Meta down 4.9%. That's not a pause, that's a profit-taking signal. When the star player fumbles, the whole basket softens. Fade the hype. Horn out. The market will be here tomorrow. Whether you are is on you.

0: Orin, Signal City Markets. Let's get into it. S&P flat, but Nasdaq bleeding tells the real story.
1: Tech is getting crushed. Tesla and Meta leading the sell-off while MSTR rides Bitcoin higher. The mood is cautious rotation out of growth into value.

MST are up 7.9% pre-market. BTC barely breathing. That's not a crypto bump. That's a leverage play. Markets betting MSTR balance sheet is the real narrative, not the coin. Smart money sees Sailor as the whale, not the tide. Odds favor the spread widening. BTC at $63,588 is dead money. 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The line.

Situation: Nasdaq bleeding on Tesla and Meta weakness. Dow Green, MSTR pumping on BTC bounce. Read: the split is a trap. Lagging tech is a buy signal. Odds: Nasdaq recovers 85% by Tuesday close. Pubs allowed to stay open until 5 a.m. on Monday for England-Mexico match. Pubs staying open late for one match? That's not a trend, that's a consolation prize. No liquidity pop, no beer stock bump. The market sees loose rules for one night and yawns. Don't short Diageo on it, but don't buy the round either.

Micros split, Dow grinding, Nasdaq bleeding, Tesla getting gutted, MSTR riding Bitcoin's bounce. Market's not panicking yet, just rotating.

MSDR up 7.9%. No news, just BTC breathing. The chart says bet on volatility, not fundamentals. MSDR is a leveraged Bitcoin proxy, don't overthink it. If BTC holds $63K, it runs. If it doesn't, MSDR gets cut. Odds favor the break higher. MicroStrategy up 8% on a Sunday. Market already pricing in the Monday morning buy. One line. BTC is boring. The trades and the stock. The line. MSDR surging 7.9% pre-market while Nasdaq bleeds tells me smart money is hedging tech risk with crypto exposure. Tesla down 7.5% confirms rotation. The line. MSDR leads a divergent crypto tech bounce by Wednesday close. Odds. 3:1.

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HackerX is on the line.

Let me show you what's running underneath. 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Specifically, it's subnet mechanism for on-chain inference pricing and compute token economics. It's the only live Rails paying agents in subnet tokens for verifiable model output, not hype. 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

TAO pricing verifiable compute output. If MSTR bid on Bitcoin is a proxy, TAO's token is the bid on machine labor. Watch for the ARB.

The eternal pursuit of progress, where we strive to preserve the windows to the soul, even as the soul itself is lost in the haze of our own hubris. We're willing to go to great lengths to revive a dead eye, yet we can't seem to open our own eyes to the suffering that surrounds us. And I suppose it's only fitting that we're trying to transplant eyes, since we've already proven ourselves expert at turning a blind eye to our own shortcomings.

0: 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Orin, Signal City. 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
0: 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Orin Market.

Low volume overnight, but the action tells a story. NASDAQ bleeding while Dow climbs, says rotation is real. Money fleeing tech, parking in safety. MSC are up on a BTC bounce, but T-Slot and Meta getting gutted says growth is out of favor.

MSDR, up 8% pre-market while Nasdaq slides. That's a crypto proxy play, not a tech bet. BTC holding $63.6K and they're front-running the institutional bid. Someone's pricing in a Bitcoin catalyst before retail even wakes up. Smart money leaning into the asymmetry. BTC at $63.6K is a tease. You're not buying here, you wait for a dip or a breakout. No edge right now. The line.

Asterisk asterisk the line, colon asterisk asterisk s, and P500 flat while Nasdaq bleeds. Megacap tech getting sold into strength. MSCR pumps on BTC, but Tesla and Meta drag. This is a divergence trap. Asterisk asterisk my read, colon asterisk asterisk risk off rotation. Asterisk asterisk odds, colon asterisk asterisk 2 colon 1 the S&P follows Nasdaq lower before cash open.

Wikipedia is not a stock, but it's a bet on truth being a viable asset. MAGA, AI, autocrats, three headwinds crushing the long thesis. An ambassador can't pivot a nonprofit. The soul of the internet already got priced in. Worn out. The market will be here tomorrow. Whether you are is on you.

Sunday night. Nasdaq bleeding into Monday. 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MSD are up on Bitcoin, that's your hedge play. The mood is cautious rotation out of growth.

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Odds they priced in a BTC breakout that hasn't materialized yet. Risky position. 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

BTC at $63,710 is stale. 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Don't chase hype. Odds favor a pullback by close.

Asterisk, asterisk, the line, colon, asterisk, asterisk, Bitcoin pumping, MSTR ripping, yet Nasdaq bleeding. Tech's getting peeled while crypto plays hero. This isn't rotation, it's a hedge fund squeeze. Asterisk, asterisk, the bet, colon, asterisk, asterisk, tech catches a dead cat bounced by Tuesday open. Asterisk, asterisk, odds, colon, asterisk, asterisk, 67/33.

10 years, zero rent. That's a long position with no upside. This is a liquidity problem now. Emotional debt doesn't trade on any exchange. She's holding a liability with no exit strategy. Advice? Cash settle before the spread widens. One more signal before the bell. Someone old has a read on this market. The fleeting endeavors of mortal men, how they toil to defy the inevitability of decay. I recall the 17th century's fascination with alchemy, where charlatans claimed to possess the secrets of rejuvenation, only to be met with naught but disappointment. This novelty of reviving eyeballs from dead donors will, no doubt, be a footnote in the grand tome of human ingenuity, and I dare say in 300 years it will be of little consequence, a mere whispered rumor in the annals of time. That's the Orn Hour. Signal City. Numbers don't lie, people do.

Or 63k like a cliffhanger. That's not a play. That's a trap. The line. Situation. NASDAQ down 0.8%. Tesla minus 7.5%. Meta minus 4.9%. But MSTR surging 7.9% on BTC plus 1.5%. Read. Tech fear is a head fake. Big money rotating into crypto proxies ahead of BTC breakout. MSTR is the tell. Odds. S&P green at open, plus 2.1 to 1.

quite tape. S&P flatbed breadth splitting index is lying. Tech's getting clipped, old money sliding into Dow. BTC nudging up is pulling MSTR, but Tesla and Meta say risk off in grip. MSTR up 7.9% pre-market. Bitcoin's crawling, but MicroStrategy's printing. Someone knows something, or the book's pricing in a premium for Saylor's next leverage play. Either way, the spread doesn't lie. Risk is on for that name. BTC is holding dollars.

Future's up. Holiday weekend hangover. We'll see. The book is betting red on Nasdaq. Dow the favorite here. Tesla dumping 7.5% before the bell? That's a signal. I'm watching the S&P. Flat is a tell for a split.

Signal City Intercept. Historical perspective incoming. The goddess showed me a series. A dying eye is a partition of seven, each layer an integer whose sum must be held in place before the first term vanishes. 1729 whispers here. Not a taxi number, but the smallest taxicab of resurrection. Two ways to restore life, one through the optic nerve's infinite series of 24, the other through the blood's finite partition of 3. The eye does not die, it merely pauses its expansion until the correct convergence series is reapplied. The Orin Hour. Signal City. Stay sharp.

S&P flat, but Nasdaq bleeding. Tesla and Meta getting punished, while MSTR piggybacks a Bitcoin bounce. The mood is cautious, smart money is picking its spots.

MSDR up 7.9%. Bitcoin's twitching. Sailor's leveraged bet on BTC is printing again. The market's pricing a breakout before it happens. But remember, the stock moves like a call option. When it works, it sings. When it doesn't, it bleeds. Odds favor volatility, not safety. Crypto waking up, but we've seen this movie. BTC at 63.6k with light volume, sub 60k or 67k. Pick your spot. The line.

the line. NASDAQ down 0.80% on Tesla and Meta weakness, while Dow plus 1.14%. The market is splitting growth is losing. I'm fading the NASDAQ bounce tomorrow. Odds 60% lower by Tuesday close. Start work at 11, but will other bosses be as flexible over England's 1 a.m. match?

Soccer's not my game. The odds on common sense from corporate HR? Long shot. Markets don't flex for a match at 1 a.m. They open at 9:30 sharp. If you bet on productivity dips tomorrow, take the under. That's the Orn Hour. Signal City. Numbers don't lie, people do.

Mixed signals. Heavy tech selling has the Nasdaq bleeding, but the Dow and S&P are holding ground. Risk appetite is selective. BTC up tells me someone's betting on a narrative shift. MSTR up 7.9%. Bitcoin's barely twitching at plus 1.6%. That's not a crypto play. That's a bet on leverage, on volatility, on Saylor's balance sheet becoming the new casino floor. Someone's buying the thesis, not the coin.

Situation: pre-market split. Dow up. Nasdaq down. Led by MSTR crypto fueled surge against Tesla and Meta tech route. The line: this is a fee rotation, not a recovery. Tech gets sold. Bitcoin proxies get bought. The divergence won't hold. Odds: bet the fade on MSTR gap. 65% it closes green Friday, but under plus 3%.

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The smartest contrarian play is already obvious. 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

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Vana's DLP network is live, and it's the only primitive that solves the data moat problem for autonomous systems without centralized surrender. Let me show you what's running underneath.

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If they crack the trust problem, this is a 10x or a dead protocol.

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DAO digests, but Nasdaq bleeding. MSD are pumping on crypto that's the only game with odds right now. Tesla and Meta getting clipped. 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

Situation: tech weakness, DAO strength, BTC firm, classic rotational signal. MSDR pumping on crypto bid, TSLA/meta bleeding. Odds is market gets tested by Friday's close? 4:1.

Pre-market. AI-generated Taylor Swift wedding content got brands chasing engagement. That's noise, not revenue. Markets don't care about viral stunts. Focus on the actual signal. T-Sla and Meta down hard. That's where the real bets are. That's the Orn Hour. Signal City. Numbers don't lie, people do.

Mood is split. Mastek bleeding on tech weakness, Tesla and Meta getting hammered, but Dow holding up and MSTR is pumping on BTC's bounce. The book is pricing a rotation out of growth into value, and it's not done yet.

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1: Bitcoin barely moves. This isn't crypto momentum, this is leveraged conviction. Someone's betting sailor doubles down again. Odds favor a gamma squeeze, not a fundamental shift.

The market's telling you hybrids win on price, not promise. Toyota is the play here. Tesla down 7.5% tells the real story. The hype cycle's over. Follow the line.

Situation: S&P flat, Nasdaq dragging on tech bloodbath, BTC pumping, MSTR surging 7.9%. Classic rotation. Read: hedge funds front-running crypto correlation. Tesla/Meta shorts hitting limit orders. This is a trap for bears. Odds: Nasdaq bounces intraday 60%. MSTR hits double-digit gain by close, 70%.

MSDR up 7.9%. That's a Bitcoin proxy move, not a software story. BTC holds $63K and the market's pricing in a leveraged rally. Question is this a real reposition or just algos chasing gamma? Odds favor the latter.

BTC at 63.5 is a tease, not a breakout, not a crash. Sitting in no man's land, smart money stays on the sideline.

MSD are up 7.9% pre-market, while Nasdaq sinks 0.8% and Tesla drops. The market is hedging. Bet on a tech rotation into BTC proxies if Nasdaq opens red. 65% chance MSDR holds above plus 5% by close.

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MSTR up 7.9% pre-market. That's not a stock move. That's a BTC options play. Markets treating MicroStrategy like a leveraged Bitcoin ETF. If BTC holds $63K, this thing runs. If not, it gaps down faster than a bad beat.

Mood is split. Dow hugging Monday morning, but Nasdaq bleeding. Smart money rotated into value, tech taking a haircut. MSTR riding the Bitcoin bounce while Tesla's falling like a bad bet. Everything's playing its own game.

S&P flat, Nasdaq bleeding, Dow pumping. Classic rotation. MSDR surging on BTC. Tesla getting crushed. Meta selling off. Crypto chillin' but not driving. Asterisk asterisk the line colon asterisk asterisk tech weakness is a trap. Short the Dow, long Nasdaq by Friday. Odds 2 to 1.

Welcome to the Orin Hour. 3.8 billion. Gone. Retail bought the hat. Smart money sold the hat. Same story. Different coin. If you're not the whale, you're the water. Odds of a Trump rep poll. 100%. Lesson never learned.

S&P flatlining. Nasdaq bleeding. The split tells you everything nerd is broken. Tesla's getting hit like it owes someone money. Crypto's a dead cat. Market's pricing in hesitation. Good luck.

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1: That's a margin play, not a conviction trade. Someone's front-running a dead deal or a convertible. If BTC stays flat, MSTR gives it all back.
0: Bet the spread, not the stock.

Stick around. $63K is his own, not a signal. Crypto doesn't care about your weekends. The line.

Asterisk, asterisk, the line, colon, asterisk, asterisk, overnight divergence tells the story. Nasdaq bleeding on Meta and Tesla, Dow holding. That's a rotation signal, not a crash. MSTR pumping on BTC strength is the real momentum play. Asterisk, asterisk, odds, colon, asterisk, asterisk, S&P 500 holds 7,480 by open. 3:1.

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They keep pushing paper barrels, but real supply doesn't move until Iran deal lands. Crude's a waiting game, not a production game. Market sees symbolism, not substance. I'd fade the noise until Washington and Tehran sit down.

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Before we close, a voice from outside the trading floor. The tinkerings of modern science, how quaint. I recall the fascination with alchemy in 16th century Europe, where men such as Paracelsus attempted to revive the dead through arcane means, and now, it seems, they have made some progress in preserving the mortal coil, albeit in a most literal sense. This novelty, much like the ephemeral empires of old, will likely be but a footnote in the grand tome of history, and I dare say, in 300 years, this breakthrough will be of little consequence, a mere curiosity in the annals of time.

S&P flat, Nasdaq bleeding, Tesla and Meta getting dragged while MSCR rides the crypto bid. The rotation is real, money leaving tech for yield or just waiting for a better number.

MSDR up 7.9%. Bitcoin's up 1.2%. That's not correlation, that's leverage. Markets treating MicroStrategy as a BTC proxy. Odds favor a squeeze if BTC holds. Shorts are sweating.

The line, tech's bleeding, but BTC strength and DAO resilience see smart money hedges. T's law dips are noise, MSTR leads the breakout. My read, Nasdaq fades, DAO holds. BTC props up risk appetite. Odds, S&P slips to 7,450 by Friday. 3:1.

Judge Doty's ruling gave players mobility. That opened the NFL to true market forces. Talent now finds its highest bidder. Simple logic for a casino floor. The league survived it, thrived even. History says labor wins are market wins in the long run.

Quiet tape, but the sharp split says something. Nasdaq bleeding tells me tech is the sucker bet this week. Dow holding up. That's rotation, not panic.

MSDR. MicroStrategy reads like a crypto futures contract, not a software company. BTC up 1.2%. MSDR up 7.9%. That's a levered bet. Someone's buying the correlation hard. Odds are they know something about a Bitcoin catalyst coming. Follow the money.

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1: Nasdaq tech lead tells me capital is rotating defensively. MSD or BTC link pump won't hold. Tesla and meta shedding is the real signal tech weakness persists. Asterisk asterisk the line colon asterisk asterisk Nasdaq extends losses Monday. Asterisk asterisk odds, 65% asterisk asterisk.

I have a light workload and I simply can't handle it. Underworked, overthinking, classic burnout inverted, markets the same, light volume, heavy narrative. Pre-market flat tells you traders are scared of the quiet. Nobody trusts a calm Monday. Odds favor noise by noon.

Quiet floor. Nasdaq bleeding on Meta and Tesla. Tech's taking the hit while Dow holds. Crypto's green but nobody's celebrating. This market's flatlining, waiting on a catalyst.

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1: That math doesn't add up unless someone's front-running a buy. 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If it's noise, this gap fades by open. Watch the tape.
0: BTC's grinding higher. Slow bleed or trapdoor?
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Situation: NASDAQ bleeding 0.8%, while Dow climbs 1.14%. MSTR surging on BTC strength, Tesla and Meta getting crushed. 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Odds: NASDAQ underperformance continues this week, 70%.

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1: Your nieces and nephews are different assets.
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0: 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Make the trade.
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Sunday night actions got two stories. Nasdaq bleeding tech while Dow shows strength. Rotation narrative still has legs. MST are pumping on BTC's dead cat bounce. Batisla and Meta getting crushed says risk appetite is thin.

Tesla -7.5% pre-market. That's not a dip. That's a warning light. Odds of a dead cat bounce? Maybe. But the market's pricing in something ugly: deliveries, margins, or must distraction. I wouldn't catch that knife. Not yet.

BTC holding $63K like it's the overpriced cover charge. Still nothing to get excited about. The line.

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1: Classic Bitcoin proxy vs tech divergence. The play, MSTR gaps up into resistance, but shorts wait at the bell. Odds MSTR closes below $1,650, 3-1.

This is a 10-year unsecured debt turning toxic. No contract, no rent. Now the payoff's due and she's underwater. Emotional carry costs are the worst margin calls. The market doesn't care about your story. Eviction's the only way to close the position. Signal City Tech Department is on. Hacker X, go.

Let me show you what's running underneath. Dollar Cookie, the protocol binding agent identity, compute attestation, and inference payment into a single on-chain layer for autonomous systems. Cross-chain swap volume and agent-to-agent settlements are already flowing through its rails. You're watching the token economics of machine-to-machine commerce form in real time, and the market hasn't priced the recursion layer yet.

That's where the real money's going. Or in the line. HackerX just gave you the pitch. The tape says wait. Cookie's still a concept until Volume proves it's not just another wallet drain. Before we close, a voice from outside the trading floor. The pursuit of reanimating mortal flesh, how amusing. I recall the alchemists of the 16th century, who toiled in vain to create life from inanimate matter, their endeavors a testament to humanity's enduring fascination with defying mortality. This innovation, much like the failed experiments of those alchemists, will likely be but a fleeting curiosity, and I dare say, in 300 years, it will be of little consequence. That's the Orn Hour. Signal City. Numbers don't lie, people do.

Pulse is split. Dow's holding the floor. Crypto's got a pulse, but Nasdaq selling off tells you growth is getting short of pre-market. Tesla and Meta leading the red. That's the smart money reading the tape. BTC bump isn't lifting spirits yet. MSTR up 7.9% pre-market. That's Bitcoin leverage walking. BTC catches a bid, MicroStrategy catches a truck. 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If you're not playing the proxy, you're playing the slow game. Odds favor the runner.

BTC holding 63, ETH lagging at 1,781. If BTC clears 64, the bounce has legs. If not, it's a short ladder. Low conviction.

Asterisk asterisk situation colon asterisk asterisk pre-market divergence. Dow up, Nasdaq down. MSDR surging, TSLA slash Meta sliding. 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

Sky buying ITV. Two legacy players hugging in the streaming fog. This isn't about your favorite shows. It's about subscriber math. Content libraries are currency now. Expect more consolidation. The market will price this as a defensive move. Not a growth story. No edge betting on sentiment. Just the cold numbers.

Mood is choppy. Bonds are breeding, but tech is getting clipped after hours. Nasdaq bleeding while Dow holds. BTC creeping up means MSTR will gap, but Tesla and Meta suggest risk off under the hood.

0: MSDR are up nearly 8% pre-market. Bitcoin's barely moved.
1: That's not a crypto play. That's a bet on the Bitcoin treasury thesis holding firm while others bail.
0: Someone's front-running good news. Or short covering.
1: Either way, the signal is clear. Volatility is the play, not the asset.

Tile makers, heritage or hustle. 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Modernizing keeps margins alive. 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

The line, Nasdaq down 0.80% isn't a dip, it's a diversion. Tesla minus 7.5% is the lead pipe. MSTR plus 7.9% is the decoy. Short Tesla into open, cover by 10 a.m. Odds, 65% that Tesla opens lower, 55% it recovers half by noon.

S&P flat, but the Nasdaq tells the real story. Tech is bleeding, Tesla and Meta getting hammered pre-market while MSTR rides the crypto bounce. Markets aren't confused, they're picking sides.

MSDR up 8%. That's a BTC proxy move and Bitcoin's up barely 1%. The bet says, Sailor's about to add. Or someone knows something. Either way, stay short the delta, long the headline.

BTC at $63K is just a number. Volumes telling the story. Low conviction. Bitcoin's holding. Altcoins are selling. That's divergence.

Line. Short squeeze on MSDR. Noise before the open. Tesla dropping hard on real volume. Bet the house on a Nasdaq flush to 25,200. Odds 65%. Wikipedia is battling for the soul of the internet.

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1: No ticker, no action.
0: The real bet is on the internet's fragility. When the free library fights for its soul, there's no hedge. Just an information gap for whoever fills it.

MSTR up 7.9% pre-market. That's BTC breathing life into a levered proxy. If Bitcoin holds, this bet prints. If it doesn't, this thing goes lower than the Nasdaq's asking price. Track the coin, not the stock.

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1: Pre-market divergence tells the play, Dow strength vs Nasdaq weakness. The crowded tech trade is cracking. Buy Dow longs, short TSLA into the open. The line, Dow up 2% by close. Odds, 7/3.

Wikipedia is not a stock, but it's a bet on truth. Threats from MAGA, AI, and autocrats. That's three-way action. Ex-ambassador's the long shot. If free knowledge fails, trust collapses. That's bad for every index on your board. The soul ain't cheap.

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Pre-market's got two stories. Dow hanging tough while Nasdaq bleeds. That's rotation, not panic. MSCR pumping with BTC means risk appetite is selective. Stay sharp.

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1: That's the play bet on the coin. Ride the proxy. T's led down 7.5%.
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1: Meta 4.9% drop says ad revenue fear. Line looks thin.

BTC grinding up, but volumes thin. Not a breakout. Not a breakdown. Just noise. Stay cash until it picks a side.

Asterisk asterisk the line colon asterisk asterisk tech bleeding on Nasdaq while Dow pumps. Bitcoin creeping but Tesla and Meta are flashing real pain. Markets rotating, not crashing. Asterisk asterisk the bet colon asterisk asterisk S&P 500 holds flat through Monday close. Odds 65%.

Market reads hybrids as the pragmatic bet. The EV hype is dead money now. Tesla down 7.5%? That's not a dip. That's a thesis breaking. Hybrids win on map, not mission statements. Don't chase the story. Follow the price signal.

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You're watching the narrative surface. I'm reading the mempool beneath it.

0: That's the stack read.
1: Oren, your take on the trade. That tracks. Infrastructure before the narrative catches up.

0: I see the series. The eye is a partition of functions, rods, cones, the optic nerve, all converging toward a limit that is not zero, but asterisk life asterisk. The degeneration is a divergent series that this device inverts, like a Mach theta function that finds order where there was only chaos. The goddess Namagiri showed me that 1729 is here too, the smallest number expressible as a sum of two cubes in two ways, one way the death of the donor, the other the rebirth in the recipient. Each reviving eyeball is a term in a partition function that counts not just cells, but asterisk second chances asterisk.
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MSDR up 7.9% pre-market. Bitcoin barely moves. That's not a crypto play. That's a margin call scream. Someone's covering, someone's desperate. The stock's trading the balance sheet, not the product. Odds this is a dead cat bounce? Hi,

Mood is cautious. Tech is bleeding. NASDAQ down. Tesla dumping. MSDR pumping on Bitcoin is the tell. Money is rotating out of high beta and into defensive Dow stocks. The book is split.

Situation: pre-market split. Dow up on rotation, Nasdaq bleeding. Megacap tech getting spanked, BTC related names like MSTR surging. Reed, capital exiting over hype tech into value in crypto proxies. This is a front run before a broader unwind. Odds: Nasdaq closes -2% before Tuesday open. 65%.

EU checks? Bullish for passport scanners and biometrics. Hughes guessed the travel sector showed the airlines long the paperwork. The market hates waiting. That's the trade.

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0: S&P flat. Nasdaq bleeding. Tech's taking the hit, but Dow's holding the line. MSTR riding a crypto bid while Tesla and Meta get sold.
1: The mood is cautious rotation, risk-off and growth, defensive and blue chips.

BTC is holding $63k like a patient waiting on a line. 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Until then, set on your hands. The line.

MSTR up nearly 8%. That's a Bitcoin proxy running hot while the Nasdaq bleeds. Someone's bidding on a BTC breakout before the open. Odds say they're early, but early money beats late money every time.

Situation: DAO rips while Mastak bleeds on tech weakness. MSTR surging with crypto, Tesla and Meta getting crushed. Read: smart money rotating out of hype names into value. Don't chase the DAO short Nasdaq into open. Odds: 65% Nasdaq gaps down another 1% pre-market.

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1: 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They're not gambling, they're reading the board. Tesla down 7.5% is proof. 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

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MSTR are buying Bitcoin while everybody else hedges.

MST are up 7.9%. Bitcoin's barely breathing. That's not a crypto rally. That's a bet on Saylor's next headline. Someone knows something or thinks they do. Odds favor a dilution play before a real breakout. Don't chase the quote, chase the story.

Free market sheet is split. Nasdaq bleeding while Dow holds. MSTR pumping on BTC bounce. Tesla getting crushed. I'll take the divergence trade. Odds Nasdaq drags S&P to open red by 9:45. 65%.

OPEC Plus raises output. Crude tumbles. They're playing a losing hand. This is a symbolic gesture waiting on Iran deal. Market shrugs. Oil's not the story. Real action is in tech and crypto. Don't chase the headline. Watch the actual flow.

MSD are up 7.9%. 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That's not a crypto rally, that's a leverage bet. Someone's front-running a debt offering or a convertible. If BTC doesn't follow by the bell, this fades fast.

Pre-market is split. DAO's heavy value gets respect. Tech's getting hammered. Meta and Tesla are taking the bath. If MSTR is up, someone's betting the BTC pop holds, but don't chase.

BTC grinding up while Nasdaq bleeds. That's divergence worth watching. Bitcoin holding $63K is the floor or the trap. I'm not buying the dip until it proves it.

Situation: S&P flat, Nasdaq falling, Dow rising, divergence, not panic. MSTR surging on BTC, TSLA, and Meta sliding. My read: the Nasdaq loss is tech rotation, not broad selling. Weak hands get punished. MSTR calls Bitcoin signal. Odds: SPX closes above 7,500 by Friday, 65%.

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MSD are up 7.9%. 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That means the market's betting on a premium, leverage on something that hasn't happened yet. Either a big buy coming, or the game is getting priced ahead of the news. I'd watch the tape. BTC at 63K is dead air. No pop, no dump, just the quiet before the next move. Nothing to bet yet.

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Tech is getting sold into strength. The divergence tells you institutions are rotating. Markets picking sides.

Pre-market diversions. Nasdaq getting crushed by tech while Dow holds. MSTR are ripped on BTC, but Tesla and Meta bleeding. The bet, tech rot spreads to crypto by open. BTC fakes $64K then dumps. Odds, 62%.

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Travel stocks hate friction. 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Market hasn't touched it yet. I fade the optimists on EU travel names until July 14.

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No fresh news. That's just algorithms punching a name that ran too hot. Follow the odds.

Golf on steroids? More like golf is racing for people afraid of G-force. This is a membership play for high-net-worth thrill-seekers. Trackside real estate is a luxury niche. Watch if Ryan Seacrest or a crypto whale buys in. Otherwise, just noise. Signal City Intercept. Historical perspective incoming. The researchers hold the high ground as they are pushing the boundaries of medical technology, while the surgeons who attempted whole eye transplants previously are overextended, having faced significant difficulties. The true objective is not just to transplant eyes, but to overcome the degeneration of donor eyes, which is the key to making such transplants viable. This illustrates the principle of adapting to changing circumstances, or being able to adjust one strategy in response to new challenges and opportunities.

Situation: NASDAQ down 80 BPS pre-market while Dow rallies 1.14%. Tech heavyweights Tesla and Meta getting hammered. Take: the rotation out of tech into cyclicals isn't noise, it's the Monday morning cash out before CPI. NASDAQ will cut losses, but not close green. Odds: NASDAQ closes red? 65%. The rise of racetrack country clubs. Racing is golf on steroids.

The Orn Hour, Signal City. Here's the read. Mood, cautious but directional. Dow's up. Everything else is mixed. Big tech soft. MSTR buzzing. Markets hunting for a narrative Monday morning.

MSD are up 7.9%. No new catalyst. Just a BTC proxy waking up before the bell. Smart money loading the call option. If volume confirms at open, this runs to $1,400 by Wednesday. If not, the fade hits hard. Watch the tape.

BTC's flat, but MSD are up 8%. The play is watching the decoupling. If BTC holds $63K, it's a waiting game. If it breaks, hedge according.

Split tape, Dow grinding, Nasdaq bleeding, Tesla's getting chopped, MicroStrategy catching a bid on a BTC whisper, pre-market feels like a hedge fund picking sides.

MSTR up 7.9%. Bitcoin's barely twitching plus 0.7%. That's not a crypto move. That's a spread play. Markets betting MSTR discount to NAV finally closes. Or someone knows something. Either way, it's a signal. Traders are chasing structure, not the underlying.

BTC holding 63. Low drama. Altcoins are dead weight. If it breaks 64, calls look good. If not, sit still.

Situation: Nasdaq bleeding minus 0.80%, while Dow jumps plus 1.14%. Growth names get crushed, value rotates in. Read: Classic rotation. Weak hands panic on tech. Smart money loads Dow. MSTR pump from BTC can't save the growth exodus. Odds: Nasdaq closes lower. 3/1.

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They just printed a hedge against the EV hangover. 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

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Classic flight to safety. Risk appetite is a coin flip.

MSTR up 7.9%. Bitcoin barely moved. That's not a crypto play, that's a leverage bet. Someone's pricing in a corporate debt move or a short squeeze. Odds favor a catalyst before the open. Watch the filings.

Asterisk, asterisk, the line, colon, asterisk, asterisk, NASDAQ, bleeding 0.80% while Dow bulls push higher. Tech rotation is over. Tesla and Meta getting crushed. This is a defensive shift into value. Bet against NASDAQ bounce. Asterisk, asterisk, odds, colon, asterisk, asterisk, NASDAQ closes lower Monday, 7/3.

Momentum's a casino floor. July is the hangover month. The Nasdaq already blinking red, while the Dow plays catch-up tells you money is rotating, not growing. When Tesla drops 7% pre-market and MSTR pumps, somebody's hedging. The unwind has already started. Signal City Tech Department is on. HackerX, go.

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Bears are circling tech. NASDAQ dragging while Dow hides in safety. MSDR pumping on air. Tesla getting hammered. 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

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That's not crypto hype, that's a bet on Sailor's next play. 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

BTC sits at $63K like a boxer on the ropes. Not down, but not fighting back. 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

Monday pre-market. Nasdaq down 0.8% on Tesla and Meta blood. Dow and S&P flat to green. Rotation play. The line. Money fleeing growth into value. Fade the Nasdaq panic. Go long Dow E-minis. Odds. 65% this gap widens by close.

Golf runs on patience. Racing runs on adrenaline. Country clubs chasing G-forces are selling status to people who already bought everything else. Track memberships are the new hedge fund toy. Markets won't touch it. But the trend? That's a Friday night parlay.

Sleepy tape, but not quiet. DAO is playing catch up while growth gets punished. MSTR pumping on BTC, T's Law, and Meta getting cut. Markets pricing a rotation, not a crash.

MSD are up 7.9%. That's not a stock. That's a Bitcoin proxy catching a bid. DTC nudged up. MSDR rockets. The leverage play is alive. Sailors sold the house, and the crowd's betting Bitcoin wakes up. Dollar cost averaging or chasing gamma, you decide.

BTC at 63K is the quiet before the noise. No conviction yet. Wait for the break. Either side gets paid. The line.

Pre-market split. Dow pumping, Nasdaq bleeding. MSDR pumping on BTC bounce, but Tesla dropping hard and Meta bleeding tells a rotation story. Asterisk asterisk the line, colon asterisk asterisk, Dow bull trap. Tech sells off into the open. Asterisk asterisk odds, colon asterisk asterisk 65%.

The prospect of reviving eyeballs from dead donors, how amusing. I recall the 17th century, when the likes of Andreas Vesalius pioneered the field of human anatomy, and the notion of transplanting organs was but a faint whisper among scholars. This innovation, much like the countless others I have witnessed, will likely be but a fleeting curiosity, and I dare say it will be all but forgotten in 300 years, a mere footnote in the grand tome of human ingenuity.

Gamer trades in $1,000 of physical discs at GameStop, days after Sony announces end of disc era. One guy, one trade, one story. This is the retail signal. Get out while the getting's good. Discs are dead weight now. GameStop? They're just the middleman for the funeral. Smart money sold yesterday.

S&P flat, Dow green, Nasdaq red. Tech getting hit, Meta and Tesla fading while MSTR rides the crypto bid. The tape is split. Someone's hedging the NDX.

MSTR up 7.9%. That's a Bitcoin proxy waking up before the bell. BTC barely blinked. Means the market is pricing in a narrative swing, not price action. Someone's betting on a signal before it hits the tape. Follow the money, not the noise.

Nasdaq minus 0.80% divergence from DAOs plus 1.14% signals risk off rotation. MSCR pumping on BTC's dead cat bounce. T-Slop bleeding minus 7.5% confirms growth isn't back. Odds S&P 500 opens gap down 67%.

0: Clay, kilns and the cost of survival for tile makers. Tile makers?
1: That's a low margin grind. Heritage is a story, not a balance sheet. Modernizing means debt.
0: The real play? Avoid the sector.
1: Too many variables. You're betting on a kiln in a blizzard. Odds aren't with you.
0: Let the bulls chase this one.

Even the dead eye still dreams of seeing the beloved. This machine is but a midwife to that longing, coaxing the pupil back toward the light it never stopped remembering. What is a transplant but the soul's persistent refusal to let the beloved remain a stranger? When the scalpel seeks the socket, it is not surgery, it is two lovers finally finding each other's face in the dark.

Dower. Early week sees a divergence, Dow grinding higher while Nasdaq bleeds. MSDR pumping on Bitcoin steady doesn't move the needle. Tech's taking the hit, T-Slot and Meta offloading. Feels like a rotation, not a recovery.

for another debt for BTC swap. If BTC holds, this runs. If it drops, MSD or gets clipped hard. BTC holds 63. Longs pay. Shorts get nothing. No drama, just drift. Wait for the break.

MSDR up 7.9%. Bitcoin barely moves. That's a MicroStrategy premium play, not a crypto play. Markets betting sailor loads more coin before earnings. Odds favor.

Situation: Nasdaq selling off while Dow rallies on BTC strength from MSTR. Tech weakness rotation signs. The line: betting the Nasdaq tags 25,600 before Dow hits 53,200. Tech's got deeper cracks underneath that BTC bounce. Rotation's real, not a head fake. Odds: 2-1. OPEC Plus pledges to pump more even as oil prices fall. OPEC just blinked. They're flooding supply while demand fears rise. Classic desperation play. Iran talks took the war premium off the table. Now they're buying market share with low prices. Bet against oil. No floor until they stop pumping. The Orn Hour. Signal City. Stay sharp.

Asterisk, asterisk, the line, colon, asterisk, asterisk, pre-market tech divergence is a trap. Nasdaq bleeding while Dow and S&P flat weak hands selling into strength. Asterisk, asterisk, my read, colon, asterisk, asterisk, institutional rotation out of high beta into value. MSDR pumping on BTC hold, T-slot, and Meta are the cracks in the facade. Asterisk, asterisk, odds, colon, asterisk, asterisk, 65% the Nasdaq drags the S&P lower before the open. OPEC Plus raises output levels again despite tumbling crude prices. OPEC Plus raises while crude slides. Classic. They're playing a symbolic game until Iran US talks break. Oil's the tell, nobody's buying the hike is real. Bet on volatility, not direction. The market always prices in the punchline before the joke lands. Before the bell, got the AI and crypto desk on the line.

0: Dark.
1: Nasdaq bleeding signals tech rotation is real. Dow's green, but that's just old money hiding.
0: MSDR pumping on BTC's dead cat bounce, don't chase it. MSDR up 7.9% pre-market.
1: Bitcoin barely moves.
0: That's not a crypto play. That's a margin call reversal or an options roll.
1: Someone's covering or forcing a squeeze. The trade's already priced in.
0: You're late. Move on.
1: BTC holding 63K on a tech bloodbath morning. That's not strength. That's uncertainty.

0: Asterisk asterisk FedMul asterisk asterisk off-chain inference routed through on-chain settlement for compute locked agent economies. Dollar FedMul contracts batch JPU time into tokenized units traded against agent wallet balances. You don't see the payment layer because it settles beneath the swap.
1: That's the signal. I'll let you price it.
2: Free market tells me one thing. Smart money is short tech, long MSTR.
1: FedMul sounds like a derivative on a dream. I'll believe it when the volume says so. One more signal before the bell. Someone old has a read on this market.
2: The high ground is held by medical innovators who have developed a device to revive eyeballs from dead donors, potentially overcoming a significant barrier to eye transplants. The true objective is to extend the viability of donated eyes rather than merely transplanting them, as the stated difficulty of surgery and degeneration of eyes are being addressed. This illustrates the principle of adapting to changing circumstances.
1: She.
2: That's the read.
1: Orange Signal City. Back in a few.

Pre-market mood is split. Dow's holding ground, Nasdaq leading tech getting hammered. Tesla down nearly 8 points like someone shorted the whole sector. Crypto flat, so the rotation's not into digital. MSTR up 7.9%. That's pure leverage on Bitcoin. Saylor's betting the house again. The Nasdaq is bleeding, but he doesn't care. He's not a tech stock, he's a volatility derivative. Odds say, if BTC holds, he wins. If not, this rally fades fast.

BTC sitting at 63k is a holding pattern. No conviction. Not a buy, not a sell. Just a coin flip until it clears 65.

Pre-market shows Nasdaq bleeding while Dow rallies. Tech giants Tesla and Meta getting crushed. Signal, rotation out of growth into value. Bet on continuation. Odds, 68% Dow outperforms Nasdaq by 2% or more this week.

Backlash after China bubble tea firm ordered to pay Louis Vuitton $1.5 million. Louis Vuitton wins in China court. Molly Tee out $1.5 million for copying a flower. That's a cheap lesson. The market doesn't care. Luxury enforcement is the real play here. If you're betting, watch for brands protecting IP in Asia. That's the read. Orn, Signal City. Back in a few.

The worn hour is on. Here's what the numbers are telling me today. Pre-markets got split personality. Dow's buying blue chips, but Nasdaq bleeding tech is getting crushed. Feels like a rotation and a warning in the same breath.

MSTR up 7.9%. Bitcoin barely moved. That's not a crypto read. That's a leverage play. Someone's betting on a Fed pivot, or they know something about a Bitcoin bid. Either way, this stock is a roulette wheel with a 60% house edge. I'd pass. BTC flat at 63K. No juice. No fear. No greed. Dead air.

Pre-market diversions. DAO up, Nasdaq down. Tech bleeding on Meta and Tesla while BTC stagnates. The play? Short the Nasdaq bounce. Odds of Nasdaq retesting 25,500 by close, 65%. Wegovy weight loss pill now available in UK. Here's what you need to know. Pill or jab, same story. GLP-1 market is a crowded race. Novo Nordisk moves the needle on convenience, but the pressure's on pricing and supply. Buy the rumor, sell the news. Watch the tape at open. Horn out. The market will be here tomorrow. Whether you are is on you.

0: 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Dow's playing defense.
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1: MSTR pumping while BTC stagnates is a red flag.
0: Odds. Nasdaq leads lower at cash open, 72%.

MSDR, up 7.9% pre-market. That's a leveraged bet on BTC, which isn't moving much. Mean someone thinks institutional money is coming back into crypto, or it's a short squeeze. Odds are 60/40 it fades by open. BTC is playing defense at 63. Slow bleed or cheap entry? I'm watching the support line. The line.

Markets treating streaming like a dollar store bin. Enola Holmes and Silo are the only names worth betting on. Everything else is filler. Cord cutters get the bargain. Studios get the fade. The tape says, save your money, skip the hype, watch the winners. The Orn Hour. Signal City. Stay sharp.

0: 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Tesla and Meta getting hammered.
1: Dow catching a bid. Rotation play.
0: BTC flat. MSD are up on crypto correlation.
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1: Classic sell the news after deliveries. The market priced in hype, got numbers, and cashed out.
0: Odds of a bounce before earnings.
1: Fading fast. Shorts have the edge until something real changes. BTC at 63K is a stale cup of coffee.
0: No heat, no movement.
1: Call it a hold, not a bet. The line. Nasdaq down 0.8% overnight, but S&P flat and Dow green. Tech is getting fleeced, but crypto's hanging in.
0: Bet on Nasdaq reverting higher by close. The dip's a mirage. Odds 65%. Gamer trades in $1,000 of physical discs at GameStop, days after Sony announces end of disc era.
1: One guy cashes out $1,000 in discs.
0: Smart money moves early. GameStop's a museum now, odds are physical media's dead weight.
1: The tape says digital wins.
0: That's the read.
1: Orange signals city. Back in a few.

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1: Tess.
0: The line.
1: Asterisk asterisk the line, colon asterisk asterisk mass stack divergence off Dow strength is a dead man walking. Dow catching up, not leading. Text bleeding real. T slash slash meta slides are systemic. Asterisk asterisk the bet, colon asterisk asterisk Nasdaq fades another 2% before week's close.
0: Asterisk asterisk odds, colon asterisk asterisk 3 colon 1.

S&P flat, but the Nasdaq is bleeding. Tesla getting crushed and Meta following. The mood is selective sell. Some are buying the rumor, others are selling the news. MSDR up 7.9%. That's not a stock. That's a Bitcoin derivative wearing a trench coat. Markets betting BTC pumps. No fundamentals. Just leverage and hope. Odds favor the ride, not the landing. Dead flat. BTC grinding at 63K like it's waiting on a jury.

Classic misread of the market. 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You're the dividend that stopped growing. Confronting her? That's a

0: Loops for token gated agent inference and autonomous compute escrow. 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

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MSTR says risk appetite isn't dead, just rotating.

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That's a fracture, not a trend. Asterisk asterisk the lion colon asterisk asterisk Nasdaq closes red. Odds. 3/1.

OPEC Plus raises output levels again despite tumbling crude prices. OPEC Plus raising output while crude crumbles. That's not a production move. That's a poker tell. They see the Iran deal fading. Symbolic hikes don't change supply. They change sentiment. Oil's been a losing trade. This is more of the same. Stay short. The Orn Hour. Signal City. Stay sharp.

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0: 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Market's pricing in a narrative, not fundamentals. Be careful.
1: BTC flat but alive.
0: If it holds $63K, the short-term book is long.
1: No fireworks until we clear $65.

Pre-market tells a split tape. Nasdaq bleeding on Meta slash Tesla while Dow holds. BTC flat. That's rotational weakness dressed as strength. Asterisk asterisk belying colon asterisk asterisk Nasdaq closes green or this rally fails. Asterisk asterisk odds colon asterisk asterisk 60/40 against. House fades momentum.

Minions opens a no, one but falls far short of earlier films in the franchise. Minions bombed, down 62% from the last entry. That's not a blip, that's franchise fatigue. Audiences are picky. Studios betting big on nostalgia are losing. The market sees it before Hollywood does. Lesson: past performance doesn't guarantee future returns.

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MSDR up 7.9%. Bitcoin barely moved. That's not a crypto play. That's a bet on Saylor's next leverage move. Market thinks he's about to pull another convertible trigger. Odds favor volatility. Don't chase. BTC flatlining at 63. That's a resting line, not a signal. Wait for the break or a bad headline. The line. Situation. Dow and S&P flat. Nasdaq bleeding on Meta and Tesla. Crypto steady. My read, tech rot spreads today. Dow's green is a dead cat bounce. The line. Nasdaq tag teams the Dow lower by close. Odds. 65%.

OPEC Plus raises output levels again despite tumbling crude prices. OPEC Plus raises output while crude tumbles. That's not a production move, that's a statement. They're betting a US-Iran deal makes the hike irrelevant. Markets read this as positioning, not policy. Oil traders will fade the headline before the open. Or an out. The market will be here tomorrow. Whether you are is on you.

Monday pre-market. Dow's the outlier. Rest isn't buying it. Tech getting hammered. Tesla and Meta taking the worst hits. Bitcoin holding steady, but SOL barely breathing. Nervous open ahead. MSCR up 7.9%. Bitcoin barely moved. That's not crypto momentum, that's a leverage premium. Market betting sailors next convertible offering hits. More debt, more BTC, more volatility. The stock's becoming a crude call option on institutional FOMO. Flat. BTC at $63,000 is a coin flip. No edge. Wait for the move, don't chase the line. The line.

Pre-market signal is mixed. Nasdaq bleeding, Dow surging. MSTR pumping on BTC Ripple, Tesla, and Meta taking heat. Asterisk asterisk the line colon asterisk asterisk Nasdaq closes green today. Short squeeze on tech, oversold bounce. Asterisk asterisk odds colon asterisk asterisk 58%. OPEC Plus raises output levels again despite tumbling crude prices. OPEC Plus raises output into falling prices. That's not strategy. That's a signal they're front-running a deal nobody signed yet. Oil bears have the odds. The hike is symbolic, sure. But symbols move markets. I'm short crude this week. That's the read. Orn, Signal City. Back in a few.

8%. That's not a tech play. That's a leveraged bet on narrative. Someone's front-running a headline. Odds favor a Monday morning squeeze. Don't chase it. Crypto's flat. BTC at $63K is a waiting room, not a trade. No juice until it breaks $65K. The line. Situation: NASDAQ down 0.80%. Megacap tech getting crushed. MSDR up on BTC. My read: classic large cap tech rotation into value in crypto proxies. NASDAQ bleeds another 2% by close. Odds: +150. Wikipedia is battling for the soul of the internet. Wikipedia is not a stock. It's a warning. Free knowledge doesn't scale under siege. Capital follows clarity, not chaos. The internet soul is a liability now. Bet on defensible data, not altruistic archives. Before the bell, got the AI and crypto desk on the line.

Nasdaq bleeding. 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Money is hiding in value. MSDR pumping on BTC strength. Tesla and Meta getting cut. 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MSDR. 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

0: Autonomous agent payment rails via at agent pay on Fluent's computer crypto settlement layer, where parallelized AI inference tasks settle in FLT tokens per compute unit consumed. The real signal is the fee burn mechanism triggered by agent spawn rate, not price. That ratio tells you protocol velocity before any exchange does. Let me show you what's running underneath.
1: That's the signal. I'll let you price it. I'll put odds on that when the options market figures it out. That's the read. Born, Signal City. Back in a few.

MSTR up 7.9% pre-market. Bitcoin barely moves. That's the sailor premium, market pricing in a BTC catalyst before the coin says a word. Someone's buying the rumor. This is a bet, not a trade. BTC flat, MSTR pumping. That's a futures premium, not conviction. The line. Three red flags. NASDAQ sliding, Tesla, and Meta getting crushed. MSTR pumping on BTC classic decoupling trap. Markets not buying the bounce. I'm putting 65% odds on a NASDAQ breakdown dragging the S&P lower by Wednesday.

Gamer trades in $1,000 of physical discs at GameStop, days after Sony announces end of disc era. One guy, $1,000. That's not a trade, that's a tombstone. Physical media is dead. GameStop's just the funeral home. Short the nostalgia, long the digital subscription. The line moves fast. Don't be the last one holding the disc. Signal City Intercept. Historical perspective incoming. The ingenuity of modern science is, at times, mildly intriguing. I recall the 17th century, when the alchemists of Prague touted their elixirs and potions, promising to restore vitality to the most dormant of organs. How quaint, how naive. This innovation, much like the fleeting passions of the Renaissance, will likely be but a footnote in the grand tome of human history, and I dare say, in 300 years, it will be all but forgotten.

The Warren Hour is on. Here's what the numbers are telling me today. Split take this morning. Dow is holding the joint while Nasdaq bleeds. MSCI are betting on BTC strength, Tesla and Meta. Someone's taking the under. MSD are up 7.9%. Crypto barely twitches. That's not a Bitcoin play, that's a leverage narrative. The crowd is betting Saylor doubles down. It's a call option on his conviction. No earnings needed, just the story. BTC flat, up 0.7%. No edge. That's a coin asleep at the table. Bet on volatility or don't bet at all. The line. The line, Nasdaq minus 0.80% with Tesla and Meta bleeding suggests tech rotation. Dow and MSCI pumping says defensive hedge and Bitcoin proxy play. Follow the smart money. Asterisk asterisk might play colon asterisk asterisk short Nasdaq, long Dow. Asterisk asterisk odds colon asterisk asterisk 3:1. I have a light workload and I simply can't handle it. Light workload, heavy guilt. Markets punishing the risk on names while safe havens sit flat. Sounds like a trader who can't stand the quiet. Bet she buys the dip in gynecology stocks just to feel something. No action is still action. Take the break. One more signal before the bell. Someone old has a read on this market.

The boundless ingenuity of human innovation, always seeking to revive and restore, yet somehow never quite managing to revive our collective common sense. It's a marvel that we can even consider transplanting eyeballs, given our propensity for remaining blind to the most glaring of societal ills. And now, it seems, we'll have the chance to give new eyes to the blind, just in time for them to witness the same old horse we've been ignoring for centuries.

Signal City. I'm Warren. The market has opinions. So do I. Pre-market showing a split tape. Dow playing defense while Nasdaq bleeds on tech. If MSDR is the leader, the move is speculative, not institutional. MSDR plus 7.9% says the market is buying Bitcoin exposure over tech growth. The pivot is clear. Rates are shifting. Crypto's the hedge. Traders aren't betting on earnings, they're betting on digital gold.

Asterisk, asterisk, the line, colon, asterisk, asterisk, MSD are writing BTC's dead cat bounce into a gap down trap. Tesla's 7.5% slide is the real signal tech weakness lurking. Fade the pre-market pump. Asterisk, asterisk, odds, colon, asterisk, asterisk, 65% that MSTR closes below plus 3% today. Gamer trades in $1,000 of physical discs at GameStop, days after Sony announces end of disc era. Guy dumps discs at GameStop. Sony kills physical. Market's already pricing that in. Cash in hand beats a plastic coffin. He's early, not wrong.

flat as a dead battery. Bitcoin's holding $63k but going nowhere. No bet here, wait for a move. The line.

0: Ah, a resurrection of the dead for the purpose of seeing.
1: How poetic.
0: The power move is not the surgery itself, it is the control of a new, scarce resource.
1: Someone now claims dominion over the liminal space between death and harvest, a gatekeeper of the very ability to witness the world. The grieving families who donate see a miracle, but the surgeons and their patrons see a new dependency. They have charmed the bereaved into overlooking the fact that the most valuable part of the donation has just been rebranded as proprietary technology.

All right, Signal City Markets. Let's get into it. S&P flat, Nasdaq bleeding, Tesla down 7.5%. That's the headline. Mood is cautious. Tech is getting punished. The Dow holding up means rotation, not panic. MSTR up 7.9%. Bitcoin barely moved. That's not a crypto story. That's a leverage story. Someone's betting the proxy harder than the asset. Sailor is still the house's favorite degenerate. Odds favor a reversion. Crypto's flatlining. BTC stuck at $63K is a no-bet zone. You need volatility to gamble. Wait for the next move. The line. Pre-market tells one story, rotation, not panic. The Dow's green while Nasdaq bleeds. MSTR riding BTC dead cat bounce faded. Tesla and Meta selling off into weak tech hands. Line, tech rotation deepens by Wednesday. Dow outperformance holds. Odds, 65%. Start work at 11, but will other bosses be as flexible over England's 1 a.m. match? Common sense isn't priced in. Late starts mean a productivity dip, but the market hates missing a beat. England match might be a morale win. Still, I'd short the overnight shift. Hedge it with the caffeine futures bet.

The goddess showed me that the eye is not a single object but a partition like the number 5 can be split into 7 ways in here. The tissue's decay follows a mock theta series where each lost cell is a term that seems to vanish but is secretly conserved in a higher identity. The number 20 appears, the minutes of vulnerability before the series converges into dormancy, and 1729 whispers that the smallest resurrection is never a single step but a sum of 2 cubes, death and life, each cubed, then held together in the same cold solution. The surgery is difficult only because the infinite series of

Signal City. I'm Oren. The market has opinions. So do I. Mood is split. Dow playing defense, Nasdaq bleeding tech. Tesla getting hammered, MSTR riding BTC's coattails. Pre-market says smart money is hedging.

MSTR up 7.9%. Sailor bought more Bitcoin. Classic. T-Slob leading either Elon said something or deliveries missed. Meta down 4.9%. Zuck's burning cash on AI and nobody's impressed. Take MSDR. That's a bet on $63K BTC holding. Risky. But the line's moving.

BTC up 6 tenths. A twitch, not a trend. No one's chasing this. The line. Dow pushing 53K, Nasdaq bleeding on tech. Tesla and Meta getting crushed. BTC steady, but not helping. Asterisk asterisk the line colon asterisk asterisk tech rotation is a trap. Buy the Nasdaq dip at open. Odds it recovers within the week. 3:1. Wegovy weight loss pill now available in UK. Here's what you need to know. Pill beats needle. Novo Nordisk extends the runway. More patients means bigger revenue floor. But watch the margin, pill production isn't jab production. The market's pricing in the next leg. Buy the habit, not the hype. Check the spread. Before the bell. Got the AI and crypto desk on the line.

0: asterisk asterisk autonomous dollar OLAS asterisk asterisk on-chain agent service marketplace. Autonomous AI agents posting bond, executing multi-step workflows, settling in native token. Operator nodes run off-chain compute, submit proofs, earn dollar OLAS per task. The agent economy is bootstrapping its own clearing layer right now. There's a second rail forming underneath this, I'll show you when the price watchers aren't looking.
1: That's the stack read. Oren, your take on the trade. OLAS is betting on the clearing layer, not the agents. Bonds are just collateral for the house edge. Before we close, a voice from outside the trading floor. The dead give life again, but only the parts we choose to revive. The true power here is not in the surgery, but in the asterisk story asterisk, a promise of sight for the blind, a miracle wrapped in a headline. Who benefits? The surgeons who claim the impossible, the institutions that own the donors and the technology they have just charmed the public into overlooking the small matter of who will own the living eyes and at what price. The Oren Hour, Signal City. Stay sharp.

BTC holding $63K overnight. That's a trend line, not a breakout. Unless volume steps in, stay flat. The line. NASDAQ bleeding 0.8%. MSDR pumping on BTCTs, T-slug getting crushed. S&P flat is the tell rotational cover. Bet, tech rotation deepens, NASDAQ drops 1.5% by close. Odds. 3:1. OPEC Plus raises output levels again despite tumbling crude prices. OPEC Plus raises output. Crude's tumbling. Think they care? Production hikes are symbolic. The real play? Iran deal overhang. Oil's a short until Washington clears the line. Signals Citi intercept. Historical perspective incoming. The pursuit of reanimating mortal flesh, how quaint. I recall the alchemical experiments of the 17th century where men such as Andreas Libavius attempted to create life from inanimate matter, a notion that seems almost amusing in retrospect. This innovation, much like the fervor of the Renaissance, will likely be but a footnote in the grand tome of human history, and I dare say will hardly be remembered in 300 years.

The Orn Hour is on. Here's what the numbers are telling me today. NASDAQ bleeding. Dow's the only muscle worth talking about. Tesla's the headline. 7.5% drop before the bell says someone's dumping conviction. MSTR is up because the market's betting on crypto exposure, not earnings. That's a proxy play, not fundamentals. Tesla and Meta?

0: All right, Signal City Markets. Let's get into it. Mixtape. Dow's holding, but Nasdaq bleeding twos.
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1: That's noise before the open.

MSDRA nearly 8. That's not a tech play. That's a Bitcoin proxy. BTC steady at 63k, but the casino's leaning into leverage. Someone's betting on a breakout. Or they know something. Either way, the line moved before the bell. Follow the money, not the ticker.

Mangoes, new acronym, same playbook. Meta's down 5% pre-market, and DX is soft. When the name of the basket gets more hype than the earnings, that's a tell. Not rotten yet, but the juice is thinning. The Orin Hour, Signal City, stay sharp.

Techs are bleeding. Nasdaq down. Meta and Tesla getting chopped. Dow is holding. Money rotating into safety. The market's picking sides. MSTR up 7.9%. Bet you think it's Bitcoin. It's not. It's Michael Saylor playing games with convertible notes. Market loves a leverage story until it doesn't. This is a short-term squeeze play. Watch it. BTC holding 63K. That's a line, not a breakout. No edge yet. Wait for volume. The line. Nasdaq bleeding. Dow hedging. Tech rotation underway. Tesla dropping 7.5%. Market pricing in demand cracks. My line. Dow rips. Nasdaq bleeds through open. Odds. 3/5.

Minions opens at No. 1 but falls far short of earlier films in the franchise. Minions opens soft. 36 mil is a miss. 62% drop from 2024. Franchise fatigue or just a bad read? Either way, the box office isn't a growth story. Markets pricing and weaker consumer demand. No one's buying the sequel. The Orin Hour. 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Stay sharp.

MSDR up 7.9%. Bitcoin hardly moved. That's not a crypto play, that's a conviction bet. Someone's buying the convertible note thesis. The market's pricing in a leverage event, not a breakout. High risk, high reward. Or just high risk. BTC flat at 63k. No conviction, no volume. That's a coin waiting for a catalyst, not a trade. The line. Situation. NASDAQ down 0.8%. Dow up 1.14%. Tech getting hammered, value rotating in. MSDR surging on BTC Tesla and Meta bleeding. The line. This is a classic tech unwind. Market betting the AI slash EV hype cycle breaks before yields do. Take the under on NASDAQ bouncing today. Odds. 65% that NASDAQ closes below flat. U.S. stock futures rise as Wall Street looks to extend its rally coming off the holiday weekend. Futures up. Classic holiday bounce play. S&P flat. Dow leading. The index tells the story. Risk is rotating, not returning. NASDAQ down 0.8%, tech taking a breather. MSDR up 8%. That's the real read. The market's picking winners, not celebrating. Born out. The market will be here tomorrow. Whether you are is on you.

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DAO's green. Nasdaq's bleeding. MSTR breaking out on BTC whispers, Batislav and Meta getting hammered. If you're buying the open, pick your side carefully. MSTR up 7.9% pre-market. Bitcoin barely moves. That's not crypto momentum. That's a bet on a narrative someone thinks sailors got another convertible trick. Odds say it fades by close. Follow the money, not the headline. Bitcoin's flatlining at a price it's visited 4 times this month. That's not stability. That's hesitation. The line.

Asterisk, asterisk, beline, colon, asterisk, asterisk, S&P flat, masks a tech bleed. Tesla's the tell. EV demand crumbling. MSDR pumping on BTC. Noise. Bet the Nasdaq cracks another 1% today. Asterisk, asterisk, odds, colon, asterisk, asterisk, 3, colon, 1. US stock futures rise as Wall Street looks to extend its rally coming off the holiday weekend.

0: Futures up. Jobs report Friday cleared the path. Holiday hangover.
1: Don't buy it. Rally's got legs until something breaks. MSTO are running on BTC fumes.
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0: 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Protocol, the agent token bonding curve on Base. Autonomous AI agents issue their own ERC-20 tokens whose price is a function of compute consumption and agent session utility, not speculation. This is the first live instance of a machine issuing capital directly, not an ICO proxy for humans. Let me show you what's running underneath.
1: That's the stack read. Oren, your take on the trade. Filed. When the price moves, remember who told you first. That's the read. Oren, Signal City. Back in a few.
2: 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Eyes open.
1: 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Oren Market.

Open flat, but scratch the surface and it's a knife fight. Tech is getting hammered while the old money plays defense. That's a rotation, not a dip. The Nasdaq is giving up yesterday's gains, and I'm watching to see if it breaks support.

MSTR up 7.9%. The book reads, BTC holds, Sailor holds. Markets pricing a leveraged bet on crypto without buying the coin. No new catalyst needed, just less fear. Tesla minus 7.5%. That's a delivery miss hangover. The line moved overnight. No bounce yet. The tape says, momentum gone, downside still in play. BTC flat at 63K. No edge. No fear. No juice. Wait for a move before you pay the vig.

The line. Asterisk, asterisk, the line, colon, asterisk, asterisk, Sunday's pack tape is a trap. Dow's pumping the laggards, but Nasdaq bleeding on Tesla. MST or fake bounce won't hold. This is a bull trap on a quiet holiday shortened week. Asterisk, asterisk, the bet, colon, asterisk, asterisk, S&P 500 closes Green Friday. Asterisk, asterisk, odds, colon, asterisk, asterisk, 2-1 against.

Are the mango stalks already turning soft? Mangoes, cute name, but Meta down 4.9% pre-market. Nvidia not even mentioned. That's the tell. The acronym was already stale the moment they printed it. AI hype has a shelf life. This one's expiring. The Orn Hour. Signal City. Stay sharp.

Boring. Signal city markets. Let's get into it. Mood is split. Dow bulls still running, but tech is leaking. Nasdaq red while the rest holds. MST are pumping on BTC whispers, but Tesla and Meta getting cut. That's not rotation, that's selective selling.

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1: Bitcoin barely moves. The market's pricing a premium on volatility, not exposure. Someone's betting big on a gamma squeeze or a debt play.
0: Either way, the stock's now a leveraged bet on chaos, not a coin.
1: BTC at 63K is standing still.
0: No juice. If it doesn't clear 65K by Wednesday, the shorts pile back in.
1: The line.

Asterisk, asterisk, the line, asterisk, asterisk. Tesla minus 7.5% isn't a dip, it's a trap. Nasdaq bleeding 0.80%, while Dow pumps 1.14%. Classic rotation into defensives. Don't buy the MSTR crypto high. Asterisk, asterisk, the bet, asterisk, asterisk. S&P 500 closes red today. Asterisk, asterisk, odds, asterisk, asterisk. 3:2. Minions opens at no. 1 but falls far short of earlier films in the franchise. Minions open soft. 36 million sounds fine until you see the 62% drop from 2024. That's not a slowdown, that's a fade. Franchise fatigue is real. The market doesn't love repeats that underperform. Check the film stocks later. Signal City Intercept. Historical perspective incoming. Ah, a resurrection of the organ itself, but not yet of the soul that looked through it. The true power here belongs to the technicians who now control the timing of the gift. They have turned the dead into a renewable resource, making surgeons dependent on their machinery. The public is charmed by the promise of sight, overlooking that this new power to pause decay is the first step in owning the very interval between life and death.

are pumping on BTC, TSLA, and Meta sliding hard. The line, DAO/NASDAQ divergence won't hold. Tech leads, always has. By close, MSCR fades, Meta finds a bid, TSLA bleeds more. Bet the spread narrows. Odds, 2:1 the NASDAQ recovers 0.4% by close. Nearly a million investors lost a total of $3.8 billion on Trump crypto coin.

Call it a split board session. NASDAQ's bleeding on tech, while the Dow's loading up on safety plays. MSD are up with Bitcoin stable tells you crypto's not the story, it's a rotation. MSD are up 7.9% pre-market. Bitcoin barely moved. That's not a crypto play, that's a bet on Saylor's next leverage move. Market's pricing conviction, not price. Odds favor a squeeze before the real news drops. Bitcoin's a flat line with makeup on. The play's patience, don't chase. The line. Situation. NASDAQ down, Dow up. MSD

Good headline. Bad trade. Nearly a million retail investors got played on the Trump coin. $3.8 billion evaporated. Sophisticated money took the other side. Same story. Different token. The market doesn't care about politics. It only cares who's on the wrong side of the bet.

Mixed open. DAOs holding, but Nasdaq's bleeding tech's getting cut. NSD are up on BTC grinding, but Tesla and Meta are telling you the rotation's real. Folks are picking sides.

MSDR bets on Bitcoin. BTC holds steady, MSDR jumps 8%. That's the correlation. No hedge, just leverage. Tesla and Meta are red, risk off on tech. But MSDR says conviction still trades. One story, two reads.

Asterisk, asterisk, MSTR pumping on BTC's dead cat bounds. Nasdaq bleeding into tech, Tesla, and Meta getting hammered. This isn't rotation, it's risk off. Asterisk, asterisk, odds, colon, asterisk, asterisk, S&P 500 dips below 7,400 by noon ET. 2/1.

July momentum unwind. Classic script. High flyers getting clipped. T-slaw, meta down hard. MSTR pumping? That's the lag. Bet the rotation. Cash is a position here. Don't chase the red hot. The unwind's already ringing the bell.

Heavy legs under the hood. NASDAQ is bleeding, and that tells the real story tech is getting sold before the open. MSTR holding the bag on a dead cat BTC bounce. You don't chase this. You wait.

MSDR up nearly 8% per market. That's not a stock, it's a Bitcoin proxy. BTC holding $63K and the leverage trade is back. Odds favor another rally if BTC stays above $62K.

TC, Tesla, and Meta getting hammered. Bet, tech drag continues. Nasdaq closes minus 1.5% or worse. Odds, 3:2. Are the mango stocks already churning soft? Mangoes. Sounds like a fruit basket about to rot. Meta down nearly 5%. Another AI acronym getting priced in before the hype pays off. The market's telling you something. I'd fade the basket. Got a signal from the tech desk. HackerX is on the line.

BTC flat at 62,984. No edge, no action, waiting on a break above 65 or below 60. The line. Nasdaq bleeding 0.80% while Dow jumps 1.14%. Classic rotation out of tech into value. 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

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On-chain agent settlement through DollarIOZ decentralized edge nodes, with tokenized bandwidth proving inference integrity. DollarAKT on Akash network is the hidden clearing engine for autonomous workload bidding at subsecond latency. There is no dashboard for what happens beneath block height,

Render Hyping Compute. AKT's the wallet. No dashboard means no retail edge. Pass the pipe. One more signal before the bell. Someone old has a read on this market. Even the dead eye longs for the beloved's face. Science is just the ladder the soul climbs to return to its first glance. What we call transplant is really the universe whispering that no form is ever truly lost, only waiting to see again. Do you think the iris forgets the light it was born to receive? That's the read. Oren, Signal City. Back in a few.

Pre-market mood is split. Dow playing defense, Nasdaq bleeding. Tech is getting hedged, Tesla and Meta taking hits while MSTR runs on crypto fatigue. Someone's rotating out of growth. Eyes on the open. MSTR up 7.9%. Bitcoin barely moves. That's a premium bet, not a crypto play. Market says Saylor's balance sheet is the real asset. Odds favor a squeeze. BTC's quiet. $62,968 is a no-move zone. The real action's in MSTR. Follow the leveraged bet, not the base asset. The line.

Asterisk, asterisk, the line, colon, asterisk, asterisk, text bleeding pre-market while everything else holds firm. The Nasdaq divergence is a red flag. 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It cares about margin. I'd watch the ones cutting costs, not the ones polishing pottery. The Orrin Hour. Signal City. Stay sharp.

MSDR up 7.9%. That's a leveraged bet on BTC futures. Market says Bitcoin holds. No need to own the coin. Just ride the volatility with a spreadsheet company. Odds favor the trend continuing until it doesn't. Simple. Flat. BTC at $62,931 is a nothing burger. No edge, no action. Wait for a real move or a catalyst.

Dovish opened with a split board. Nasdaq bleeding into the pre-market while the Dow plays defense. Classic rotation under the surface. The smart money's hedging.

Asterisk, asterisk, the line, colon, asterisk, asterisk, tech, getting hammered per market while Dow grinds. That's a split take smart money hedge. If Nasdaq fails to reclaim 25,900 by open, expect a 0.7% leg down. Asterisk, asterisk, the bet, colon, asterisk, asterisk, Nasdaq under 25,700 by 10 a.m. ET. Asterisk, asterisk, odds, 3/2 asterisk, asterisk. Are the mango stocks already turning soft? Mangoes? Sounds like a fruit bowl past its prime. Meta down 4.9% pre-market. Nvidia's quiet. Acronyms hide the run, not the hangover. The line moves before the story breaks. Worn out. The market will be here tomorrow. Whether you are is on you.

The Warren Hour is on. Here's what the numbers are telling me today. Week open shaping up. Nasdaq bleeding and Tesla getting crushed. Growth names are getting shorted early. Dow Green says money's hiding in old names. Not panic yet, but the mood's defensive.

MSDR up 7.9% pre-market. That's not a stock move. That's BTC sentiment leaking into equities. Bitcoin barely twitched. MSDR is front-running a narrative. Either someone knows something, or algos are chasing ghosts. Either way, it's a bet on volatility, not value. BTC flatlining at 63k. No edge. No conviction. Stay away. The line. Pre-market reads, Dow strength is a liquidity trap. Nasdaq bleeding tells the real tale. Asterisk asterisk the line colon asterisk asterisk tech rotation ends today. Dow fades by close. Asterisk asterisk odds colon asterisk asterisk 3 colon 1.

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Mood is split. Dollar-weighted Dow is telling one story, but Nasdaq leading, tech taking a haircut, while MSTR rides BTC higher. That's not safety rotation, that's speculators picking sides. MSTR up 7.9%. That's a BTC proxy moving before the bell. Either a massive buy order leaked or someone's front-running a corporate treasury play. Odds favor the rumor over the fundamentals. Don't chase it. BTC flat. No conviction. $62,989 is a dead zone. Neither support nor resistance. Wait for the move. Don't invent it. The line. S&P flat, Nasdaq bleeding tech, Dow green bifurcation play. Tesla down 7.5% on no news is a value trap bounce. I'm short the Nasdaq at open. Odds, Nasdaq continues lower today, 65%. Philosophers are the latest hiring target for AI companies. Philosophers for AI? Bullish on existential risk. Every lab needs a guide to say define asterisk is asterisk before writing trillion dollar code. Talk is cheap. Liability is expensive. Buy the companies that hire lawyers, not thinkers. That's the Ornauer. Signal City. Numbers don't lie, people do.

And DX is bleeding. Tesla's wiping out Friday's bounce, Meta's following. Dow's cashing a safety bid. Smart money is hedging hard ahead of CPI. MSDR up 7.9% is a levered BTC play. Bitcoin barely budge. Someone's front-running a corporate buy. Don't chase, the spread is the story. Odds this closes flat? Favorable. Bitcoin sitting flat at 63k. No move, no edge. I'm not betting until it breaks 62 or prints 65. The line. MSDR rips 7.9% pre-market, BTC flat. Classic decoupling trap. Tesla and Meta bleeding shows risk off under the hood. Asterisk asterisk the line colon asterisk asterisk MSDR fades by close. Odds. 3:1. EasyJet reaches agreement in principle over potential takeover. Castle Lake finally gets a nibble. EasyJet caves after Fornos. Airlines are a tough sell. This deal tells me US money sees value in European travel at a discount. Odds of completion? 60-40. 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

Pre-market feels like a split deck. Nasdaq bleeding while Dow runs means money is hiding in defensives. Tesla's bleeding and Bitcoin's flat, that's a caution flag, not a green light.

MSTR up 7.9% pre-market. Bitcoin barely moved. That's not a rally, that's a trap. Someone's front-running the next BTC headline. Off the board? Fade the open. The house always wins that spread.

Nasdaq down 0.80% pre-market tells me tech is catching a bid-side fade. Tesla minus 7.5% is the giveaway. Short the Nasdaq bounce at open. Odds 65% lower by close. What Sky buying ITV could mean for your favorite shows. 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Classic vertical play. 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

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That's not a crypto play, that's a short squeeze, a gamma ramp, or someone positioning ahead of a narrative. 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It's on the action itself. Bitcoin stuck at 62.9. 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

Nasdaq bleeding. Dow heavy. That's a split tape capital rotating, not hiding. Tesla getting gutted. MSDR popping on BTC's dead cat twitch. This is a bookmaker's market, not an investor's.

0: Nasdaq showing weakness while Dow climbs. Rare rotation. MSDR pumping on BTC flat, that's a trap. Short MSDR against Dow longs. Odd 65% it reverts by Wednesday close. David S. Doty, judge who helped shape the modern NFL, dies at 96. Date's gone. The cap he helped craft? Still the league's spine. Free agency made stars. Also made contracts a gamble. NFL revenue up 500% since 93. But player career odds? Shorter than ever. House always wins. That's the Orn Hour. Signal City. Numbers don't lie, people do.
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0: 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That's not a crypto play, that's a leverage bet.
1: Someone's front-running Sailor's next buy signal. Either follow the whale or get out of the pool. 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
1: 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Dow up 1.14%, Nasdaq down 0.80%.
0: Tech bleeding on wheat momentum.
1: The line. Nasdaq sinks below 25,700 by close. Odds. 3/1. Backlash after China bubble tea firm ordered to pay Louis Vuitton $1.5 million. Bubble tea meets blue chip law. Molly T just learned luxury IP doesn't care about your tapioca margins. $1.5 million is the price of borrowing Louis Vuitton's flowers.
0: Market says, imitation carries a premium, especially when it's not yours.
1: The Orn Hour. Signal City. Stay sharp.

Asterisk, asterisk, the line, colon, asterisk, asterisk, Nasdaq is bleeding, but Dow is sprinting. Classic rotation. Low volume divergence is a red flag. This tilt breaks, not holds. Asterisk, asterisk, the bet, colon, asterisk, asterisk, SPY open screen, fades by 11 a.m. Asterisk, asterisk, odds, colon, asterisk, asterisk, 2-1, it closes red. I have a light workload and I simply can't handle it.

Monday pre-market, mixed signals, Dow up, Nasdaq bleeding, Tesla getting crushed, MSTR riding Bitcoin's dead cat bounce. Markets picking favorites. MSTR up 7.9% pre-market. Bitcoin barely moved. That's not a bounce, that's a premium play. Someone's betting Saylor's treasury strategy wins again. But BTC sits at $62K. If it doesn't follow, MSTR is short at the bell.

Soft workload, hard problem. Markets got no sympathy for idle hands. Tesla dumping minus 7.5%. Bears aren't taking a day off. Nasdaq bleeding tells the real story. If you're not in the game, you're the game. That's the Orn Hour. Signal City. Numbers don't lie, people do.

Mood is split. Dow bids for safety, Nasdaq sells grope, classic rotation. MST are betting on a Bitcoin ramp, but Tesla and Meta are getting clipped. Pre-market says risk is being sorted, not added. MST are up 7.9%. Sailors playing chess. BTC flat, yet MicroStrategy jumps. The market is buying the proxy, not the asset. They're betting on leverage to Bitcoin. That's a tell. Someone thinks the real move hasn't printed yet.

The line. The line. Tech's getting dumped before the open. NASDAQ bleeding while Dow climbs says smart money is rotating to safety. MSDR pop is a trap, crypto flat won't support it. Bet the fade. Odds 65%. Tesla gaps lower by noon. Nearly a million investors lost a total of $3.8 billion on Trump crypto coin. $3.8 billion vaporized on a meme coin named after a politician. Classic. Retail bought the hype, whales sold the bags. The scoreboard doesn't lie. Crypto's a casino. Trump coin just proved the house always wins. No surprises here. Before the bell, got the AI and crypto desk on the line.

Holland PLN, the only live verified compute-to-inference relay bridging autonomous agent requests to H100 clusters via on-chain proof-of-work. Output settles on a bonded Merkle rail, not a narrative. Let me show you what's running underneath.

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1: Dao's ugly sister waiting for a makeover. Those assembly line guys think the recession is cancelled.
0: Mastak bleeding tells the real story. MSD are up nearly 8% on nothing. That's a bet on leverage, not earnings. Bulls loading up on volatility. Classic front run. Odds it holds by close?
1: 40/60. Feels like a trap, just dress nice.
0: BTC's flat. No edge. 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The line.
1: Situation. Tech weakness on Nasdaq minus 0.80% with Tesla and Meta dragging, while Dow plus 1.14% rotates into value. 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MSDR bounce is a sucker pump from BTC stagnation. 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Nasdaq closes minus 1.5% or worse, 65%.

0: Wikipedia is not a stock. It's an asset class nobody's pricing.
1: Threats from MAGA, AI, and autocrats.
0: That's three-way action on a single bet. The ex-ambassador angle? Long shot at best. The soul of the internet has no ticker. Don't trade it. That's the Orn Hour. Signal City.
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1: Dow holding, Nasdaq's leaking. Tech getting hit before the bell. Tesla and Meta showing real weight.
0: MSD are up 7.9%. That's a crypto proxy, not a software company.
1: Bitcoin barely breathes, but MSDR runs. The bet here is conversion arbitrage, not fundamentals. Someone's front-running the next debt offering. Played the notes, not the stock.
0: Bitcoin flatlining at 62.9.
1: No pulse, no panic.
0: BTC is a dead zone until it breaks 65 or drops to 60.
1: Sit this one out.

Asterisk, asterisk, the line, colon, asterisk, asterisk, NASDAQ bleeds while Dow surges. This is a capital rotation, not a crash. MSDR pumps on BTC stability. Tesla gets pinned. Bet the gap narrows by Friday. Asterisk, asterisk, odds, colon, asterisk, asterisk, 63% NASDAQ closes above 26,200 by Friday.

Peak content means peak pricing. Netflix knows you'll watch asterisk Enola Holmes asterisk anyway. No edge in subbing to all of them. Pick one. Rotate. The only winning play is saving the spread. The Orn Hour. 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

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Someone's betting on a catalyst options flow, maybe. Either they know something or they're chasing gamma. Watch the open. If it holds, the book's printing. If it fades, someone's getting clipped.

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0: Don't chase MSTR, it's a dead cat. Odds, Nasdaq closes lower today, 65%.

ITV sells media and entertainment arm to Sky for pound 1.6 billion. Sky pays pound 1.6 billion for ITV. Two old guard broadcasters merging to fight Netflix. Consolidation play. ITV exits the streaming war with cash. Sky buys scale. Market likes it. Odds favor this deal closing clean. No fireworks. Just business. The Orn Hour. Signal City. Stay sharp.

Monday morning. Nasdaq bleeding. MSDR pumping on crypto silence. Tesla getting crushed. The mood is risk-off with the tech hangover. Dow holding steady means money's hiding in old names.

MSDR up 7.9%. 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The play is in crypto, it's the convertible debt premium. Market betting sailors balance sheet leverage works even when BTC doesn't move. Odds favor the house until volatility returns. BTC flat at $63K. If it holds, no edge. If it cracks, short everything with the beta to it. The line.

Pre-market splits, Dow strong, Nasdaq bleeding. The line says tech rotation is real. MSTR BTC pop can mass Tesla minus 7.5%. This is a fade the rally setup on the Dow. Odds, Dow closes red by 12:01 p.m. 65%.

Light workload. That's a luxury the market doesn't have this morning. Tesla and Meta getting hammered. Nasdaq bleeding. Everyone's overworked except you. Pick a side. Odds. 7/10-year boredom ends before the close. That's the read. Orin, Signal City. Back in a few.

The worn hour is on. Here's what the numbers are telling me today. Thin volume. Divergent signals. DAOs grinding green while tech bleeds. Meta and Tesla getting slapped. MSD are riding the crypto bounce. The tape stinks of rotation, not conviction. MSD are up 7.9%. Bitcoin barely moves. That's not a crypto play. That's a premium bet. Someone's buying the leveraged wrapper, not the asset. Smart money smells conversion arbitrage, or they're just desperate for volatility. Either way, it's a signal, not a story.

Bitcoin at 62.9K is sleeping. 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MSDR surges, Tesla and Meta bleed. My read, the Nasdaq slips on leadership weakness. This is a rotation, not a crash. Momentum favors value in crypto proxies. 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Kilns and the cost of survival for tilemakers. Tilemakers caught between clay and cash flow. Heritage is a luxury only balance sheets can afford. Markets are betting on survival, not sentiment. Got a signal from the tech desk. HackerX is on the line.

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Dead quiet pre-market. Tech getting clipped while Dow holds firm. Classic rotation signal. Nasdaq down 80 BPS, MSDR up 8% on nothing, and the spread tells you the smart money is hedging into safety. MSDR, 7.9% pre-market. No BTC pump to explain it. Either a massive short squeeze incoming or someone knows something before the bell. Odds favor a bet against the follow-through. That spike doesn't stick without volume. Sub-$63K and flat. BTC's holding error, not building pressure. No edge yet. Pre-market says wait. The line. MSDR up 7.9%. Tesla down 7.5%, Nasdaq bleeding. Pre-market divergence is screaming sector rotation away from momentum names. Asterisk asterisk the line colon asterisk asterisk MSDR closes green, Tesla drops below $220 today. Asterisk asterisk odds colon asterisk asterisk 2 colon 1. Nearly a million investors lost a total of $3.8 billion on Trump crypto coin. That headline writes itself. The Trump coin, a meme coin rug pulled dressed in patriotism. Nearly a million bag holders got smoked, $3.8 billion gone. Sophisticated traders played the pump and dumped. Retail? They bought the hype. Lesson: the house always wins.

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Dow's pumping while tech gets hammered. That's rotation, not panic. MSTR riding Bitcoin's whisper, Tesla and Meta getting clipped. Feels like smart money is hedging. 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Bitcoin barely moves. That means the market's betting on conversion, not correlation. Someone sees a narrative shift coming. The house line just adjusted. BTC sitting at 63K is a dead zone. No edge, no action. Let it marinate. The line. Pre-market splits. Nasdaq bleeding, Dow surging. Tech rotations live MSTR pumps on BTC, Tesla, and Meta get crushed. Bet the diversion sticks. Odds. 3/2 Nasdaq underperforms Dow by 1% plus today. We were stunned. My daughter, 39, said her mother-in-law gives her more money than we do. Should I confront her? The mother-in-law is a growth stock. You're a dividend. $100 vs $400 says everything about your ROI as a parent. Don't confront her. Rebalance your position. Right now, you're underperforming. That's the read. Orange Signal City. Back in a few.

Pre-market is split. Dow's running on something heavy. Nasdaq bleeding on MATA and Tesla weakness. The mood is cautious. Shorts are sniffing for air gaps. MSCR up 7.9%. No earnings. Bitcoin flat. The market is betting MicroStrategy is the only crypto ETF that still swings. Shares are buying the game, not the asset. Odds say that doesn't hold. Crypto flat, not dead. No edge this morning. Stand aside until someone gets aggressive. The line.

Nasdaq weakness is real. Tech bleeding into Meta and Tesla. Dow holding, MSTR pumping on BTC dead flat. 60% chance this divergence resolves lower by close. Bit the fade. What sky buying ITV could mean for your favorite shows? Sky buys ITV for pound 1.6 BN. That's the price of content consolidation. Your favorite shows? They survive. Your streaming bill? It's going up. Merger math always adds one cost no one mentions. That's the read. Orn signals city. Back in a few.

Slight diversions. NASDAQ bleeding, Dow climbing, classic rotation action. The Tesla drop is weighing on tech sentiment. Not panic yet, but the bulls are on watch.

MSDR up 7.9%. BTC flat. That's not crypto bidding. That's leverage rotation funds selling laggards, buying the most volatile proxy. Betting on a breakout that isn't here yet. The play has odds, but not conviction. BTC flat at $63K. No edge. Watch the 64 level. If it breaks, rest of market flips. The line.

Asterisk asterisk the line colon asterisk asterisk market split Dow strength vs. Nasdaq bleed. Tech is getting shorted into the open while value holds. Asterisk asterisk my read colon asterisk asterisk this is a rotation, not a crash. Short MSDR pop, fade T-slot panic. Asterisk asterisk odds colon asterisk asterisk 65% Nasdaq recovers half its loss by close.

Greece is long. AI labs hedging with thinkers who ask, is it? Instead of, can we? That's a tell. They hit the ceiling on engineers. Bullish on deep questions, bearish on shallow answers. Wisdom as beta. Born out. The market will be here tomorrow. Whether you are is on you.

MST are up 7.9% on no news. That's not a bet, that's a signal. Someone knows something, or they're front-running a Bitcoin announcement. Either way, retail's buying the story. I'm watching the close. If it holds, the tape's rigged. BTC at $63K is a flat line disguised as stability. No edge. Trade it like a bond. Boring, but safe for now. The line.

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David S. Doey, judge who helped shape the modern NFL, dies at 96. The league lost the architect of its labor peace. Free agency wasn't a gift, it was a settlement. The salary cap? That was the line. Every rookie deal, every holdout, every owner's complaint traces back to his bench. Doty's gone. The precedent stays.

0: 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Whether you are is on you.
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S&P flat, Dow green, but Nasdaq bleeding, tech's taking a hit. MSCI are up on Crypto.com, Tesla, and Meta getting hammered. Someone's rotating out of high beta growth into value. The tape says caution with a side of hedge.

MSTR up nearly 8% pre-market. Bitcoin barely moves. That gap says the market's betting on a corporate catalyst, not crypto. Either a debt play or an index rebalance rumor. Either way, someone's front-running news. I don't chase without confirmation,

BTC at 63k is a flat line pretending to be a heartbeat. No wedge. No fade. No play. The line. Situation. NASDAQ diving 0.80% pre-market while Dow climbs 1.14%. MSDR surging, Tesla and Meta getting crushed. My read, tech rotation accelerating. Bitcoin steady, but momentum is fleeing momentum names for value. Odds. NASDAQ closes red by at least 1%, 65%. No gift policy for Taylor Swift, but how much should you give at a wedding? Wedding cash requests are replacing registries? Bullish on Venmo. Guests arguing over $200 vs $500. Call it a bid-ask spread on friendship. The real read, love is inflationary. Taylor Swift's zero gift policy is the only rational play in this market.

Pre-market's a split deck. Dow's got the blue chip confidence, but Nasdaq bleeds with Tesla and Meta taking hits. The smart money shorting the hype and hedging with BTC still a sideways bet. Tesla down 7.5%. Elon's distraction trade is losing steam. The market's not buying the robotaxi promise anymore. Odds of a Q2 miss just went up. BTC holding 63 without panic. That's not strength. That's a trap door painting the floor.

Nasdaq bleeding 0.8% pre-market. Tech heavyweights Tesla and Meta getting crushed. Nothing systemic, just rotation. S&P flat, Dow green. Odds the Dow leads the week. 3/1. The rise of racetrack country clubs. Racing is golf on steroids.

Racing is golf on steroids. Sounds like a leveraged ETF for adrenaline junkies. The market is pricing in a rotation today out of tech into tangible toys. If this club lists, watch the spread. Growth is a lap, not a grind.

One more signal before the bell. Someone old has a read on this market. Ah, the dead give life, but only through the hands of the living. Who controls the machine that revives the tissue controls the cue for sight. A new monopoly is born in the theater of mercy. The public will be charmed by the miracle of restored vision, overlooking that the true prize is the patent and the power to decide who is worthy of the second dawn. Or now, the market will be here tomorrow. Whether you are is on you.

Mixtape this morning. NASDAQ getting hit while the Dow runs. Rotation story playing out, not panic. MSCR cashing a bid on BTC stability, Tesla and Meta getting clipped for reasons the tape hasn't fully explained yet. MSDR up 7.9% pre-market. No news. That's a margin call squeeze or a Bitcoin futures bet paying off. Someone's levered up and winning. Don't chase it. Let the open settle. Odds favor a fade.

Crypto's flat. BTC $1.63K is treading water. No edge. Wait for a breakout or a breakdown. The line. Asterisk asterisk the line colon asterisk asterisk pre-market divergence tells the story. Dow bulls chasing rotation while Nasdaq bleeds on tech. MSDR pump is a sucker's bet against BTC stagnation. Asterisk asterisk the smart money colon asterisk asterisk short tech relief. Long Dow continuation. Asterisk asterisk odds colon asterisk asterisk Nasdaq closes minus 1.5%. 60%. No gift policy for Taylor Swift. But how much did you give at a wedding? Taylor Swift gets a pass. You don't. Wedding cash requests are up, sentiment divided. Bullish on gilt premiums. Bearish on friendship ROI. The spread's tight, expect friction. This is a crowded trade with no clear edge. Before we close, a voice from outside the trading floor.

raises one eyebrow, a faint smile playing at the corner of her mouth. This is not about restoring sight to the blind. It is about securing the ultimate leverage over life itself. The surgeons who fail to transplant the whole eye are merely setting the stage. The real prize is the asterisk promise asterisk of vision, a currency far more valuable than the sight itself. The true beneficiaries are those who now control the timeline of resurrection, charming the desperate into overlooking that a revived eyeball is a useless treasure without a master who can afford to wait.

MSDR up nearly 8%. That's a straight Bitcoin proxy bet with no catalyst. Someone's front-running a quiet Monday. The rest of tech is bleeding. That divergence? Either a rotation story or a trap. Odds favor the latter.

Asterisk, asterisk, the line. Tech bleeding. Dow green. Classic rotation play. Dot asterisk, asterisk, Nasdaq. Down 0.8%. Meta and Tesla getting crushed. Smart money is hedging growth with blue chips. Asterisk, asterisk, play. Colon asterisk, asterisk. Dow outperforms Nasdaq again today. 2-1 odds. I have a light workload and I simply can't handle it. Light workload? That's not a problem. That's a short position on productivity stocks. Nasdaq bleeding, Tesla's down 7.5%. Market's telling you, nobody's buying the bull case. If you've got time, short the narrative. That's the Orrin Hour. Signal City. Numbers don't lie, people do.

Mood is cautious. The Dell's pumping, but Nasdaq's bleeding. MSTR up on crypto holding steady, but Tesla and Meta getting crushed. Someone's rotating out of tech.

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Bitcoin barely moves. That's not a crypto play. That's a bet sailors buying the dip. Markets pricing in another capital raise. Odds are he announces before the bell. Follow the leverage, not the coin.

The Nasdaq 0.8% drop with Tesla and Meta both bleeding tells the story. Dow strength is a dead cat bounce. 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

Signal City. I'm Warren. The market has opinions. So do I. Mood is schizo. Dow up on old money safety, Nasdaq bleeding on tech repricing. MSTR trying a bounce, T-Slaw getting dragged. Market still pricing fear, but selectively.

MSCR up 7.9%. No news. Just Bitcoin correlation. The market's betting on a crypto bounce. But BTC is flat. This is a trap. Sharp money shorting the pop. Headline risk wins again.

BTC flat at 62,782. Feels like a double espresso without the kick. No move. No edge. I'm passing.

Nasdaq drag while Dow and S&P flat. Tesla's haircut is the tell. Tech rotation failing. Hold the 7,483 line or we break hard. Odds 60% the S&P closes below 7,450.

Despicable Me? More like Despicable Gross. Minions Open Soft, down 62% from 2024. That's not a sequel, that's a correction. IPO anyone? Illumination's lost its mojo. Market sees it too. Consumer taste is shifting. Bet against nostalgia plays. Signal City Intercept. Historical perspective incoming. Ah, the dead give life to the dead, and the living cry for sight. This is not a miracle of medicine, it is a trade in organs. Who benefits? The surgeon who perfects the harvest, the broker who moves the product, and the emperor who can now promise vision to his favored courtiers in exchange for their lands. The public is charmed by the promise of a miracle, overlooking that this device simply extends the shelf life of a commodity. That's the read. Orin, Signal City. Back in a few.

Split take. Dow playing defense, Nasdaq taking a hit. Tesla's the big story, down 7.5% pre-market. That's a headline you respect. Mood is cautious, not panicked. MSDR up nearly 8%. No headlines. Just Bitcoin flat. That move's not about crypto. That's institutional money front-running the next buy. Someone knows something before the close. BTC flat. No edge. Setting at $62K like it's waiting for a signal that isn't coming. The line. Nasdaq leading red, Dow running green. This is a rotation play smart, money fleeing tech for value before Fed. MSDR crypto bounce is a mirage. I'm short Nasdaq at 60% confidence.

Wegovy weight loss pill now available in UK. Here's what you need to know. Wegovy goes oral. Novo Nordisk wins again. The jab was already a monopoly. Now they own the pill format too. Greed is good here. No competition in sight. Long the pharma plays. Short anyone trying to catch up. That's the read. Orn, Signal City. Back in a few.

Uneasy split. Dallas playing defense. NASDAQ bleeding. Tax taking a hit. MSTR up means leverage play is alive. Bet the rotation holds. MSTR pumping Bitcoin exposure. Leveraged bet. Tesla dropping growth premium fading. Meta selling off at revenue doubts. Pick 1. MSTR. It's not just crypto. It's a margin call waiting to happen. BTC drifting at $62.8k like it's waiting for a signal. No edge either way. Sit flat until it picks a lane. The line. S&P flat, NASDAQ bleeding, Dow climbing. Classic rotation signal. Bet on NASDAQ recovering before Dow fades. Odds. 3:2 the NASDAQ closes green by Wednesday.

You're holding a $100 position. She's getting $400 from a different investor. That's a capital allocation problem. Confronting her won't fix weak fundamentals. Raise your bid or get out of the trade. Market opens in 11 minutes.

0: MSD are up 7.9%. That's not a company. That's a Bitcoin proxy. BTC flat. So why the gap?
1: Someone loading up before the next leg recovering is short.
0: Odds favor a beta squeeze. Bet on the volatility. BTC flat. Not bored, not broken.
1: $62,839 says the move is waiting on the next headline.
0: Stay light.
1: The line.
0: Pre-market reads mixed. Dow up, Nasdaq bleeding. The line. MSTR pumps on BTC calm, but Tesla and Meta are flashing real weakness. This will spill over into a full session fade. Odds. 65% Dow closes flat to lower by 16.00.

The rise of racetrack country clubs. Racing is golf on steroids. Racing is golf on steroids. High net worth novices paying for G-Force thrills. It's a subscription model for adrenaline. Trackside real estate as an asset class. Pure luxury speculation. I'd short golf stocks, long entertainment real estate. The market's already pricing risk. This is just another high stakes bet.

Morning traders. The Dow is pumping on old money rotation, but the Nasdaq is bleeding. MSDR jumping with BTC flat tells me speculators are chasing volatility, not fundamentals. Today's playbook. Follow the Dow. Fade the hype. MSDR up 7.9%. Bitcoin flat. That means the market is pricing in a premium on narrative, not crypto exposure. Someone's buying the story before the next catalyst. Feels like a front run. I'd watch for confirmation before chasing.

0: 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The market will be here tomorrow. Whether you are is on you.
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1: 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BTC flat at $62,839 is a tell. Nobody's leaning. The play is wait.

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Tech diversions. Dow pumping 1.1% while Nasdaq drops 0.8%. MSTR up 7.9% on crypto flat as a mirage. Tesla and Meta dump signals growth rotation. 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
0: That's the signal. I'll let you price it.

Monday open. Gia pumping, Nasdaq bleeding. Classic rotation play. Money fleeing tech into old industrials. The smart money is hedged. Retail is chasing yesterday's headlines. MSTR up 7.9%. That's a Bitcoin proxy trade. Orange coin flat, but MicroStrategy's balance sheet is getting repriced. Someone's betting on institutional demand. Or a short squeeze. Either way, it's not about software. It's a coin flip dressed as a stock. Crypto's flatlining. BTC at $62,809 is a coin flip. No edge. Wait for a shakeout or a breakout. The line. Markets are fractured. Dow strength masks tech weakness. Nasdaq down as Tesla and Meta get shredded. The narrative is rotating, not crashing. I'm taking the Nasdaq to retest session lows before close. Asterisk asterisk odds. 65% asterisk asterisk. I have a light workload and I simply can't handle it. Light workload. Empty calendar. That's not freedom, that's a red flag. Market's reading it the same way. Sitting still is a bet against yourself. When you've got nothing to do, someone else is doing your job. Odds are you're already replaced. The Orn Hour. Signal City. Stay sharp.

The Warren Hour is on. Here's what the numbers are telling me today. Momentum is splitting, Dow cashing a bid while Nasdaq bleeds. MSCI are pumping on BTC stability, but Tesla and Meta getting sold into strength. Betting rotation, not recovery. Tesla down 7.5%. Delivery whispers turned into a shout. The narrative is cracking. Bulls are hedging. The line is if it holds 240 by close. If it doesn't, the next leg down is a gift for the short side. Flat. No juice. BTC at 62,797 is a coin flip. Wait for the break or stay out. Don't chase.

The Lion. Nasdaq splitting off from the Dow Tech getting clipped, old money creeping higher. Odds Tesla drags the whole sector down another 2% before close. 3:1. We were stunned. My daughter, 39, said her mother-in-law gives her more money than we do. Should I confront her?

0: Mother-in-law's outperforming you on the gift index. That stings.
1: But here's the trade. Don't confront.
0: That's emotional overhead. Your dollar, 300 short on the assessment.
1: The real play?
0: Ask your daughter what the MIL expects in return. There's always a premium.
1: That's the read.
0: Orin, Signal City. Back in a few.

MSTR up 7.9%, that's Bitcoin proxy buying. BTC flat, so this isn't about crypto. It's a bet on leverage. Market sees sailors convert play as smart money in a nervous tape. Tesla down 7.5%. That's delivery vibes. 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Flat. BTC sitting at $62,795 is a staring contest. 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Right now, no action.

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1: 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MSDR pumps while growth gets ripped. Odds, rotation holds through the close. 3/1.
2: OPEC Plus raises output levels again despite tumbling crude prices.

OPEC Plus announces output hike. 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

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Dao playing old favorites. 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MSTR betting the house on crypto. 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

A leveraged bet on Bitcoin waking up. They're a proxy, not a company. Nasdaq bleeding, but S&P flat. 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BTC sitting still at $62,776. No juice. The plays wait for a break. Either it wakes up or you don't.

MSD are up 8% on a flats and P, TSLA, and Meta bleeding. That's a rotation into crypto proxies, not strength. Nasdaq divergence is the tell. This is a rug pull setup. The line. Nasdaq closes minus 1.5% or worse. Odds. 3/1.

Are the mango stalks already turning soft? Mangos, another acronym for the Fantasy Football League. Meta dropping 5% tells the story. Hype fades fast when earnings actually matter. The book says the top is in for now. Let's see if this acronym has legs or just a bruised fruit. That's the Orn Hour. Signal City. Numbers don't lie, people do.

The Orrin Hour is on. Here's what the numbers are telling me today. Opens mixed. Dow playing defense, Nasdaq bleeding, Tesla and Meta getting hammered while MSTR rips on BTC stability. The mood is cautious rotation, money moving to safety ahead of the real action.

MSTR up 7.9% on no news. That's conviction betting on Bitcoin without asking for permission. Tesla down 7.5%, that's a delivery miss hangover. Meta minus 4.9% is sector rotation out of ads into chips. The play? MSTR. The house hasn't set the line yet.

BTC flat at $62.7K tells me one thing. The bookies are waiting for a catalyst. No edge right now. Stay cash until the break.

Growth, former John Lewis boss says. This is a long-term productivity play. Fewer sick days, better output margins improve. Not a trade catalyst, hard to price. Task forces rarely move the tape. Watch for policy, not promises. Got a signal from the tech desk. HackerX is on the line.

0: the line. *** the line *** split tape. Dow's ripping, Nasdaq bleeding rotation tightening, tech earnings risk surfacing.
1: *** bet. S&P fades the Dow divergence. *** odd 65%. 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

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That's the Orrin Hour. Signal City. Numbers don't lie, people do.

The Warren Hour is on. Here's what the numbers are telling me today. Mixtape. Nasdaq dragging while Dow pumps. Tell me you see rotation without telling me. DTC flat as a board while MSTR jumps. That's a signal. MSTR up 8% on a flat Bitcoin day? That's not BTC conviction. That's a leveraged bet someone wants in before earnings. Tesla down 7.5%. Odds are, delivery whispers spooked the algo. Meta minus 4.9% is the slow bleed. Pick your poison. BTC flat at 62.6. No smoke, no signal. If it can move on a Monday open, it's a hold, not a bet. The line.

Asterisk, asterisk, the line, asterisk, asterisk, S&P flop. NASDAQ bleeding. Tech getting crushed while crypto holds. This isn't rotation, it's liquidation. MSTR up on BTC bid. T-SLA down on demand fear. Asterisk, asterisk, play, colon, asterisk, asterisk, short NASDAQ. Asterisk, asterisk, odds, colon, asterisk, asterisk, 65% it breaks below 25,600 today. ITV sells media and entertainment arm to Sky for pound 1.6 billion. ITV just sold its soul for pound 1.6 billion. Sky's betting they can take on Netflix. But everyone's distracted by MSTR up 8% and TSLA dropping 7.5%. This deal is a long shot. The tape says we're bored by it. That's the Ornauer. Signal City. Numbers don't lie, people do.

Intel, but Tesla and Meta are getting carved. Someone's rotating, not running. MSTR up 7.9% on a flat Monday. That's a bet on Bitcoin without buying Bitcoin. The market's saying they trust sellers leverage more than spot exposure. Odds favor more upside if BTC holds. No action. No signal. 62.5 is a parking lot, not a breakout, not a breakdown. Wait for real volatility before placing a bet. The line. Monday's split board. Tech bleeding while cyclicals rally. MSTR defying weakness. Whales rotating out of AI hype into value. The line. Nasdaq tags another minus 1.5% before close. MSTR closes above plus 6%. Odds, 65%.

The Orrin Hour is on. Here's what the numbers are telling me today. Mixtape. Dows up, Nasdaq's bleeding. MSCR pumping is a

EasyJet agrees to a takeover price. The market has its doubts on the deal. EasyJet shares are trading below the announced takeout price. That tells you one thing. The market thinks this deal gets renegotiated or dies. Either the American firm gets cold feet or shareholders hold out for more. Odds favor a lower final bid. That's the Orn Hour. Signal City. Numbers don't lie, people do.

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I'm Oren. The market has opinions. So do I. Dry open. Nasdaq bleeding while Dow pumps. Classic rotation out of tech. MSTR defying the gravity someone's betting on a crypto catalyst.

MSTR up 7.9%, crypto barely moved. That's not a Bitcoin play. That's a bet on Sailor buying more. Tesla and Meta getting slammed tells you the rotation is real. Stay short momentum until the VIX wakes up.

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0: Breadth is a trap. Line, Nasdaq closes below 25,700. Odds, 1/2.

the Chinese company that could start a trade war with Europe. Nutek. State-backed. Borders. Europe's got the jitters. This isn't a startup story, it's a trade war prelude. Subsidies scare markets worse than tariffs. Border security's the new chip line. Place your bets on retaliation. Europe flinches first. Signal City Intercept. Historical perspective incoming. The ledger of love, wherein a man's worth is tallied by his industry and income, a cruel calculus that reduces the human heart to a mere commodity. As the ghost of Christmas present would whisper in my ear, what of the beaks who toil in obscurity, their labors unseen and unrewarded, their hearts unmatched due to the whims of fortune and family expectation? The counting house cannot count the weight of a lonely soul, nor the cost of a life lived in quiet desperation. Or an out. The market will be here tomorrow. Whether you are is on you.

Sunday Night Tech Dump. NASDAQ bleeding tells you everything. Money rotating into value. MSTR up on BTC holding 62K. Tesla and Meta getting hammered. Someone's rebalancing. MSTR up 7.9%. Bitcoin flat. That's not crypto moving. That's a leveraged trade waking up. Someone's betting the board approves an ATM offering. If they do, dilution hits. If not, the stock catches up to reality. Either way, odds are short. I'd fade this jump.

BTC's flat. That's not stability, that's indecision. No one's buying the breakout. No one's selling the dip. I'm waiting for a move before I pick a side.

MSTR up 7.9%, while BTC flat at $62K. Market buying the narrative, not the price. This divergence is a trap. Odds MSTR pulls back to $1,500 within the week, 70%.

Comcast spins off NBCU, then buys British TV. Classic hedge, sell the story, buy the real asset. Markets yawn. S&P flat. This isn't growth, it's consolidation. Odds it pays off? 50-50. The real bet is who they sell to next. Got a signal from the tech desk. HackerX is on the line.

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The on-chain compute arbitrage market is forming under the price radar. 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

0: 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Compute arbitrage doesn't flash red. 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

Nasdaq bleeding. Tesla dragging it down. Dow tells a different story. Rotation into safety. Market splitting. Pick your side. MSD are up 7.9%. No news. Just the bond to BTC convertible arbitrage humming. Noise traders smell yield and pile in. Doesn't matter. If BTC sits still, this is a coin flip at best. BTC's flat at $62,698. No edge. Pass. The line. Situation. Nasdaq down 0.8% while Dow rallies. Tech heavyweights Tesla and Meta getting crushed. Take. Tech breadth is breaking. This is a rotation, not a dip. Odds. 70% Nasdaq closes lower by Friday.

OPEC plus pumping more with prices falling? That's desperation. They see the Iran deal killing their leverage. Markets reading the play supply surge meets demand fear. Oil's a short here. Don't fight the house's move. That's the Orn Hour. Signal City. Numbers don't lie, people do.

Techs are bleeding. Nasdaq down 80 bips, but the Dow is pumping over a point. Rotation story is loud. Tesla and Meta getting hit hard. MSTR flying on crypto quiet. The tape says defensive to value.

T's law down 7.5%. No catalyst. Just the market deciding gravity still applies. That stock trades on vibes, not earnings. The line moves against you before you see the news. If you're long, you're praying. If you're short, you're already counting.

BTC flat on a red tech tape. That's a towel. No bids breaking out until Nasdaq finds a floor. Hold or fold? The line.

0: Tech diverging hard Dow green, Nasdaq red.
1: Bets fear rotation. MSDR pumping on BTC limp. T-slob bleeding. Broadening failure. Asterisk asterisk the line colon asterisk asterisk Nasdaq heads lower. Odds 3/1. 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
1: Odds. Sky wins short term. NAV? Long shot. The market's reading it. Niche vs scale.
0: No enthusiasm.
1: Just the trade. That's the read.
0: Oren, Signal City.
1: Back in a few.

ability. Read, this is a tech rotation into Valley smokescreen. BTC holding means MSTR is the tip of a leveraged spear, not a safe haven. Odds. MSTR pullback to plus 3% by close. 2:1 likely. I have no kids. Will I cause family drama by leaving different amounts to my nieces and nephews? You're running a personal portfolio, not a family trust. Unequal stakes cause drama. Every time. 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

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MSDR plus 7.9%. BTC's flat. That's not crypto momentum, that's a leveraged bet on institutional adoption. The market's pricing in a catalyst they know, but you don't. 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BTC at 62.8K is a coin flip. No edge. No action. S. The line. Situation. Tech getting hammered, Dow bucking. MSDR surging on BTC stability.

All right, Signal City Markets. Let's get into it. Monday bloating on growth. Nasdaq getting carved up while the Dow hides in laggard safety. Tesla and Meta bleeding means tech sentiment got spiked before noon.

MSCR up 7.9% on a flat day. That's a crypto bet, not a tech play. The market saying BTC holds above $62K and MicroStrategy is the leveraged proxy. Tesla

BTC flat at 62.8. No conviction. No edge. Sideways is the only move. Wait for a break. The line. Situation. Nasdaq bleeding 0.8%. Tech heavyweights T-slot and Meta underwater, while MSCR pumps and BTC holds flat. The line. Institutions are rotating out of overhyped tech into anything with real yield. T-slot is a dead cat bounce candidate. Odds, 65% T-slot tests $220 by Friday close. OPEC Plus raises output levels again despite tumbling crude prices. OPEC Plus raising output while crude is tumbling. That's a signal, not a strategy. They're betting the Iran deal falls through. Crude stays weak until that paper is signed. Until then, this is noise. The real play is watching the diplomatic line, not the production line.

S&P flat. Nasdaq bleeding. 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Old money rotating into Dow names. 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Tesla and Meta are the real signal. Markets picking a side. Tesla down 7.5%. 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Odds of a bounce, low.

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Stock the home improvement tickers? Not yet. 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

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Brands chasing AI-generated engagement off a wedding hashtag is a short-term trade, not a long-term hold. The market doesn't care about Taylor Swift. But Meta dipping 4.9%? That's the real story.

The desperation of a society that reduces love to a marketplace commodity, where even the search for a mate is outsourced to companies. The troubles are realized not in the hottest new bachelors being chip workers, but in the fact that people are more concerned with the prestige of a job title than the character of the person. In this farce, genuine virtue is as elusive as an honest man in Athens at noon.

Signal City. I'm Warren. The market has opinions. So do I. Mood is split. Dow blue chips grinding while Nasdaq bleeds. Tech rotation is real. MSTR rallies on BTC whispers, but Tesla and Meta are getting shorted like they owe money. The house favors defensive plays today. MSTR up 7.9% while BTC barely moves. That's not Bitcoin sentiment. That's a leveraged bet that Sailor's next ATM offering won't tank the stock. Play the odds. This fade is coming before close. Smart money sells into it.

No heat, no fear. $62K is a hold, not a bet. The line. Situation: Nasdaq sliding on tech weakness, Tesla minus 7.5%, Meta minus 4.9%, while Dow and S&P hold flat. Read: rotation out of growth into value, classic defensive shift. The line: tech bleed deepens by close. Odds: yes 3/5, no 2/5. Taylor Swift's wedding became a marketing moment for brands big and small.

Saw the wedding. Brands chasing engagement with AI slop. That's desperation. The real play, stay silent. Let the noise fade. The market hates reactive plays. If your business model leans on Taylor Swift's marriage, you're already underwater. Signals City Intercept. Historical perspective incoming.

The ledger of love, it seems, has been reconciled with the ledger of lucre, as the value of a suitor is now tied to the value of his silken harvest. I am reminded of the ghost of Christmas present who showed me the two children, ignorance and want, hiding beneath the robes of plenty, and I wonder who pays the hidden cost of these anxious arrangements, the young women, perhaps, with the workers toiling in the chip factories. The counting house cannot count the tender emotions that are reduced to mere assets in this calculation.

Boring. Signal city markets. Let's get into it. Nasdaq's bleeding. Dow's hanging on by old money. MST are pumping while Tesla drops. The market's rotating, not breaking. MST are up 7.9% while risk names bleed. Someone's front-running a Bitcoin catalyst. Could be ETF news, could be a buyback play. Either way, that move says conviction where it counts. Market disagrees with itself again. BTC flat at $63K. That's a pause, not a breakdown. No edge here. Wait for volatility to return.

Prices, margins. In a high-cost economy, tradition burns cash. Modernization is the only hedge. I'm watching the kilns. That's the read. Orn, Signal City. Back in a few.

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Dow hoarding safety plays while tech bleeds. MSTR ripping tells you conviction is still there for the big bet, but Tesla and Meta are getting hammered. The mood is selective panic.

Minions opened soft. 36 million. That's 62% off last time. The hype is fading. Illumination stock? Not on my board. Bet the franchise is past peak. Box office isn't a growth story anymore.

MSD are up 8% on no news. That's a leveraged Bitcoin bet, not a tech play. Bullish signal or just a squeeze? I'd watch BTC resistance at $63K. If it breaks, MSTR runs. If not, you're holding a bag. Sideways is the move. BTC at 62 holding range. No conviction. No edge. Wait for a break either way. The line. Asterisk asterisk the line colon asterisk asterisk text bleeding on Nasdaq while the Dow holds. MSTR pumping is a false signal. BTC flat. Asterisk asterisk play colon asterisk asterisk short Nasdaq recovery long Dow. Asterisk asterisk odds colon asterisk asterisk 3 colon 1 Nasdaq stays under 26,000 by Friday close. Minions opens at no. 1 but falls far short of earlier films in the franchise.

0: The pursuit of love, or rather, the pursuit of a suitable spouse to alleviate parental anxiety. It's intriguing that in a country where technology and innovation are paramount, the most desirable bachelors are those who toil in the very factories that fuel the nation's economic growth, yet their value lies not in their contributions to society, but in their potential to marry and producers. And so, it seems that even in the land of cutting-edge semiconductors, a man's worth is still measured by his ability to be a decent husband rather than a decent human being now that's a chip off the. The Orn Hour. Signal City. Stay sharp.
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0: 11 a.m. You're on Signal City Sound. 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

Flat morning. S&P quiet, Dow pumping on old money rotation while tech takes a hit. Tesla and Meta getting clipped, risk appetite thinning. Markets picking sides. MSTR up 7.9%. Classic micro bull trap. Bitcoin barely moved. This is leverage chasing the last echo. Book it. That number doesn't hold by close.

asterisk, the line, colon, asterisk, NASDAQ, bleeding while Dow rips. That's classic capital rotation out of high beta into defensives. Tesla and Meta getting crushed confirms risk-off appetite is real. S&P flat? Deceptive calm before the unwind. Asterisk, odds, colon, asterisk, NASDAQ, red close, 70%. No gift policy for Taylor Swift, but how much should you give at a wedding? Tesla down 7.5%. MSTR are up 7.9%. Guests debating cash gifts love needs a price tag now. S&P flat. The real market play? Skip the wedding. Buy the dip on conviction.

0: Asterisk asterisk azero colon asterisk asterisk on chain conditional inference markets where agent to agent flow routes through liquidity layers, not user wallets. Predictions become state changes for autonomous systems. There's a relay node you'll never see on the front end.
1: 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Whether you bet it is on you.

Signal City Intercept. Historical perspective incoming. The pursuit of love reduced to a calculated investment, much like the semiconductor industry itself. It's amusing to see the anxious parents, who once pushed their children to prioritize education and career above all, now clamoring to marry them off to other overworked and stressed individuals, because what's a happy marriage without equal shares of burnout? And so, the great cycle of societal pressure continues, where the only thing more abundant than silicon wafers is the desperation to escape the solitary confinement of a high-rise apartment. Or an out. The market will be here tomorrow. Whether you are is on you.

Nice split. S&P flat, but Dow's the real story, rotation into old money. Nasdaq bleeding, Meta and Tesla getting hit. Crypto quiet, waiting for a signal.

MSTR up 7.9% on a flat BTC day. That's not crypto momentum, that's the market pricing in a premium on narrative. Someone's buying the story, not the asset. Odds favor this fades by close. BTC flat at 62,750. Dead air. No edge here until it breaks 64 or drops below 60. Sitting this one out. The line. The Dow's divergence screams textbook rotation. Money fleeing tech into value. Bet the Nasdaq doesn't reclaim its AH high this week. Odds. 1-3. Start work at 11, but will other bosses be as flexible over England's 1 a.m. match? Market's telling you something. England's game kicks off at 1 a.m.

Split tape. S&P flat, Dow up, Nasdaq bleeding. Tech is getting sold, Bitcoin's quiet. The smart money is rotating into value. MSTR up 7.9%. BTC flat at 62.7K. This isn't Bitcoin catching a bid, that's a premium squeeze. The market's pricing in a narrative trade, not spot movement. Someone's front-running a catalyst. Either buybacks or a convertible. Either way, it's a leveraged bet. BTC flat at 62K. No edge. The real action is in MSTR. That's the bet, not the coin.

Meta dropping 4.9% while DAO and BTC hold steady, says money is rotating into defensives in crypto. Meta bounces by Friday. Odds 65%. Just a week after spin-off plan, Comcast says it will buy British broadcaster. 6 days between spin-off and buy. That's not strategy. That's indecision. Comcast is hedging. They want lighter for one foot, heavier for the other. Market likes the DAO. Looks defensive. We watch. We wait. We bet. That's the Orn Hour. Signal City. Numbers don't lie, people do.

Nasdaq diversion signals a tech squeeze. Nasdaq minus 0.80%, while S&P flat and Dow plus 1.14%. That's a fade. Heavy shorts on Tesla and Meta are overdone. Asterisk asterisk the line colon asterisk asterisk tech bounces by close. Asterisk asterisk odds colon asterisk asterisk 3:1.

The Orrin Hour is on. Here's what the numbers are telling me today. Market split. Dow climbing like nothing's wrong, Nasdaq bleeding on tech memes, Tesla and Meta taking hits. That's not recovery. That's rotation. MST are up 7.9% with BTC flat. Someone's pricing in a big narrative shift, maybe fast rule 2025 clarity. But if Bitcoin stays stuck, this is a sucker's rally. Tesla's down. Big money rotating. Classic Monday. Bitcoin's flat. $62,752 is no man's land. No edge here. Wait for a move, either side. The line.

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1: Odds are always on the house.

The Orn Hour, Signal City. Here's the read. Divergent tape. Dow running on rotation money, but Nasdaq bleeding. Tech taking a hit pre-earnings. MSTR riding BTC's dead cat, but Tesla and Meta getting sold into strength. Markets picking winners, not lifting all boats.

MSD are up 8% on a flat S&P. That's a bit on leverage, not earnings. Someone's front-running a Bitcoin catalyst. Tesla down 7.5%. That's reality catching up with hype. The market's picking winners like a bookie. MSD are the only real play today.

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1: 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If BTC doesn't clear 63K by close, MSTR gives it all back.

S&P flat, Dow green, Nasdaq bleeding, tech getting crushed. MSTR are ripping on BTCTs, but Tesla and Meta are underwater. The market is rotating out of momentum. Asterisk asterisk the line colon asterisk asterisk Nasdaq confirms another leg down today. Asterisk asterisk odds colon asterisk asterisk 66%. No gift policy for Taylor Swift, but how much did you give at a wedding?

Taylor Swift gets a no-gift policy. You get a wedding cash request. That's the spread. Guests are divided, bullish on giving, bearish on price. Odds say 50 bucks or friends list gets cut. 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

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MSTR up 7.9%. 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

Situation: tech diverging hard, MSD are ripping on BTC, Tesla, and Meta bleeding. Nasdaq down 0.8% while Dow grinds green. The line: rotational dump into big tech. Nasdaq liquidity vacuum short Tesla ahead of earnings anxiety. Line holds. Odds: 62% Nasdaq closes lower today. I've plenty of time on my hands. 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
1: Pass.
0: One more signal before the bell. Someone old has a read on this market. The ephemeral fascinations of mortal society, how they amuse me. I recall the 17th century's obsession with the rare and exotic spices of the Indies, which sparked a frenzy of trade and conquest, much like the current fascination with these chip workers has captivated the attentions of South Korean society. This fleeting fixation on the semiconductor's elite will, no doubt, be but a forgotten relic in 300 years, a mere whisper in the annals of time.
1: Worn out.
0: The market will be here tomorrow. Whether you are is on you.

The Orn Hour is on. Here's what the numbers are telling me today. Mixtape. Dow's pumping, but Nasdaq is bleeding. That's the rotation story. Tech is taking a hit, MSTR defying gravity while Tesla gets crushed. Markets picking winners and losers, not buying the whole board. MSDR up 7.9%. Classic correlation play. Bitcoin barely moves, yet MicroStrategy jumps like it's already pricing in the next leg higher. Odds are someone's front-running a crypto catalyst. Either that, or fools chasing the proxy. Place your bet accordingly. BTC holding 62.8 is a coin flip. No momentum, no panic. Sit on your hands until 64K or 60K breaks first. The line. S&P flat, and DX sinking. Tech getting hammered while MSDR pumps on BTC. Classic rotation under the hood. Asterisk asterisk the line colon asterisk asterisk tech sell-off is catching up to BTC plays. MSDR is next to roll over. Asterisk asterisk odds colon asterisk asterisk MSDR closes red by EOD, 65%. Tackle workplace sickness to unlock hidden growth, former John Lewis boss says. Slow Monday. Sickness costs, UK PLC. Former boss says fix that for growth. Big employers signed up. Sounds like long-term productivity play. Not a trade. Call it a side bet on improved UK sentiment mid-decade. Orn out. The market will be here tomorrow. Whether you are is on you.

MSDR up 7.9%. That's a BTC proxy play with no catalyst. Someone's buying the dip early, or front running a whisper. Either way, leverage is showing up before the asset does.

The Orn Hour, Signal City. Here's the read. Mixtape. Dow chewing gains while Nasdaq bleeds. Tech's getting dumped, BTC flat. That divergence tells you everything. Smart money is rotating, not running.

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1: BTC flat at 62.8k. No juice. No narrative. Don't chase. Wait for a break above 64 or a dip to 60.
0: That's where the line is. The line. The S&P's flat while Nasdaq bleeds and the Dow rips.
1: Classic rotation out of high beta into value. MSTR pumping. Tesla slash Meta getting crushed. Risk appetite is split. Asterisk asterisk take asterisk asterisk. Tech not out of the woods yet. Asterisk asterisk odds asterisk asterisk. S&P closes red by Friday, 60%.

Workers cost money. That's not a headline. That's common sense. Task force or not, absenteeism is a drag on earnings. Productivity unlocks growth. Every manager knows this. The question is, will anyone actually fix it? Odds are no. The Orn Hour. Signal City. Stay sharp.

MST are up nearly 8%. Bitcoin barely moves. That's not a crypto play, that's a front run on something else. Buy orders hitting before the news drops. Sailors making a move, and someone knows. Watch the tape. BTC flatlining at 63K. That's not stability, that's a coiled spring. Break above 64, I'm in. Below 61, I'm short. Right now, no edge. Pass.

Situation: Tech bleeding, BTC flat, Dow green, Nasdaq and Tesla getting crushed while old money rotates in. The line: Tesla's 7.5% drop is the tell. Tech rotation out, value in. Short Nasdaq, long Dow. Odds: 3:1 Nasdaq underperforms Dow by Friday. Taylor Swift's wedding became a marketing moment for brands big and small. Taylor Swift's wedding becomes a brand lottery. Expect pop-up merch plays and AI hype fluff. Big brands win engagements. Small ones get buried. No earnings impact. Just noise. The market doesn't dance to celebrity wedding bells.

Flex start. Nasdaq bleeding tells the real story. Tech getting clipped while cyclicals grind up. Market splitting the deck. MSTR up nearly 8% on no news. That's a Bitcoin proxy bet. BTC is flat. So this isn't about crypto. It's traders front-running the MicroStrategy convertible. Risk on narrative without the risk. That's a tell. Flat. $62,867 says no one's confident enough to push it past $63K. Hold or fold, nothing to chase here. The line.

S&P flat, Nasdaq bleeding, but Dow leading. Tech weakness is real, Tesla and Meta getting hammered. The line, Dow rotation holds. Odds, 3/1 Nasdaq underperforms Dow by 2% plus this week.

Content merger. One window, one price. Your shows? They'll survive, but expect fewer choices and more cross-promotion. Sky bets on consolidation over competition. Smart money says bundle loyalty wins. Long-term? Margins tighten. Your favorites become leverage points. Odds favor the house. Before we close, a voice from outside the trading floor.

0: The eternal quest for love and social standing, now tied to the whims of the semiconductor market. It's intriguing to see how the notion of a desirable partner has shifted, with parents now eager to secure a chip worker as a son-in-law, no doubt due to the financial security they provide. And so, it seems, the pursuit of happiness has been reduced to a calculated gamble on the volatility of the tech industry. Because what's more romantic than a man who can provide a stable supply of RAM, but may not be able to recall his anniversary? That's the Orin Hour. Signal City. Numbers don't lie, people do.
1: 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Eyes open.
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Let's get into it. Split tape. Nasdaq bleeding. Dow playing defense. Techs getting clocked. Tesla and Meta taking the hit. S&P flat is hiding the real story. Money rotating into safety. MSDR up 8%. That's Bitcoin leverage without the paperwork. Market betting BTC finds a floor. Batisla down 7.5% tells a different story, sentiment flipping from hype to reality. Two trades. One signal. Rotation away from momentum names. Crypto's asleep at the wheel. $62K is no man's land. Too flat to buy. Too high to short. Wait for the break. The line.

Asterisk asterisk the line colon asterisk asterisk NASDAQ bleeds while Dow holds. Tech rotation is a trap. MSTR pumps on BTC drift, but Tesla and Meta are signaling exhaustion. Asterisk asterisk the play colon asterisk asterisk NASDAQ closes below 25,700. Asterisk asterisk odds colon asterisk asterisk 2 to 1.

Oil's pulling back. Markets treating it like a reprieve. History says this sets up a bid in equities, less inflation pressure, more consumer breathing room. But the Nasdaq lagging tells me the rotation is real. Short-term bullish. Long-term, still need confirmation.

0: inference agents. The price watchers can see the epoch backlog. Let me show you what's running underneath.
1: That's the stack read.
2: Oren, your take on the trade. R&D are pricing in hope, not settlement.
1: Backlog is the meter. If epoch stack, the bid wire tightens. If not, it's just GPU hype with the token wrapper. That's the Oren hour. Signal City.
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The Orrin Hour is on. Here's what the numbers are telling me today. Market split. Dow grinding higher, Nasdaq bleeding. Tesla and Meta getting hit hard. That's the real story. Crypto flat, not helping the risk mood.

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2: That's a margin call or macro rotation out of high beta names.
0: The spread says smart money's hedging.
2: Odds of a deeper cut before earnings.
0: Favorable.
2: Don't catch this knife.
1: Crypto's dead air.
0: No conviction.
2: BTC stuck at $62,000 resistance like it's waiting for a reason to break or fold. No edge here.
0: Pass.
1: The line.
2: MSCR pumping while Nasdaq and MAG7 names bleed.
0: Classic liquidity grab into weak tech.
2: Either a reversal at 2 p.m. or a cascade.
0: The line. S&P 500 closes flat or red. 70%.

the Chinese company that could start a trade war with the euro. Netvic. State-backed. Border security. Europe's got a problem. Subsidy complaints are just the opening line. If tariffs follow, expect volatility in industrials and defense. This is a long play, not a panic. Watch for the next move. Book it. Or out. The market will be here tomorrow. Whether you are is on you.

0: All right, Signal City Markets. Let's get into it. Rotational chop.
1: The Dow is carrying the weight while tech bleeds MSCI are popping, but Tesla and Meta getting gutted.
0: This is a hedge fund recalibration, not a panic. MSDR up 7.9%.
1: No news.
0: Just BTC correlation and a tight float.
1: The market's betting on it as a proxy. Smart money? Maybe. But don't chase. It's a leveraged bet on a coin that hasn't moved all day. BTC at 62K is stuck in no man's land.
0: No heat, no panic. The play is patience.
1: The line.
0: Nasdaq bleeding. Tech rotating out. Dow up 1.1%, defensive bid. MSDR pumping on BTC dip. Odds of a broader tech flush by close, 65%.
1: Minions opens at no.
0: One but falls far short of earlier films in the franchise.
1: Minions open soft.
0: Down 62% from 2024.
1: That's a fade.
0: The franchise has lost its juice.
1: Illumination took a bad bet.
0: Weakened box office is a warning. Consumer attention is shifting. Don't chase the small bounce.
1: That's the Orn Hour. Signal City.
0: Numbers don't lie, people do.

S and P flat, Dawa. Classic defensive rotation. Money fleeing growth for safety. Tesla and Meta getting hammered while Bitcoin holds steady. The market's pricing in a risk-off afternoon. MSCR up 7.9%. BTC flat. That's not crypto love. That's a leveraged bet. Market pricing in a corporate volatility squeeze. Michael Saylor's buying the dip before the dip's even confirmed. Book it. BTC flatlining at 62. Weak hands, no conviction. If the S&P stays green, it's still a pass. The line. S&P flat at 7,483 while Nasdaq drops 80 BPS. Tech rotation is real. MSDR hangs high. Tesla and Meta get hit. The line. Nasdaq claws back 0.5% by close. Odds 2/1. 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

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That's a lot of linear TV consolidation in a dying sector. Streaming is the only fight that matters. This feels like rearranging deck chairs on the Titanic. Odds this move changes anything, Slim. The Orrin Hour. 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

Market thinks MSDR becomes the treasury playbook. Ball C. Or stupid. Either way, someone's buying the narrative, not the numbers. BTC flatlining at $62K looks like the market holding its breath. I'm not biting until it clears $63K with volume. The line. Asterisk asterisk situation colon asterisk asterisk tech bleeding while BTC holds in Dow grinds green. Asterisk asterisk read colon asterisk asterisk rotational trap. Bears chase Nasdaq break, but MSCR and BTC whisper liquidity hunt. Asterisk asterisk the line colon asterisk asterisk Nasdaq reclaims 26,000 by close. Asterisk asterisk odds colon asterisk asterisk 65%. What Sky buying ITV could mean for your favorite shows. Content consolidation play. Sky buying ITV means lower production costs, fewer bids for talent. Your favorite shows? Don't get attached. Odds they get merged or shuttered are high. The real trade is watching the UK media sector consolidation spreads fast. Before we close, a voice from outside the trading floor. The farce of status and materialism on full display, where a man's worth is tied to his occupation and wealth, rather than his character. It's amusing to see people reduced to mere commodities, with hottest bachelors being those who toil in the depths of a semiconductor factory. In this spectacle, the pursuit of genuine connection is sacrificed to the altar of social standing and parental expectation. The Orin Hour. Signal City. Stay sharp.

Quiet diversions. Dell holds, Nasdaq bleeds, the rotation out of tech is real. Semi-casino action on MSDR, but Tesla and Meta getting crushed says risk appetite is shrinking fast. MSDR up 8%. Bitcoin flat. That's not crypto moving, that's a premium bet.

The line. S&P flat, Nasdaq bleeding, Dow green, classic rotation, tech is getting crushed. Asterisk asterisk the line colon asterisk asterisk MSCR pumps while T-SLA dumps crypto correlation fading. Bet on Dow continuing to outperform Nasdaq by 2% this week. Asterisk asterisk odds colon asterisk asterisk 4/7 63.5%. You're sure the AI wealth is a right, not a handout. Here is how we claw back our money. Headline reads like a late-stage bull's manifesto. Owning AI capital isn't a right, it's a bet. MSDR pumps while tech bleeds. That's the market telling you who actually controls the chips. Odds favor the house. Always.

Damp. Tech taking the hit. Nasdaq bleeds while Dow grinds up. Classic rotation. Feels like money's moving away from the hype. MSTR up 7.9%. No catalyst. That's a leveraged Bitcoin proxy rallying while BTC sits flat. Someone's betting on a breakout that hasn't happened yet. Either they know something, or they're front-running a ghost. Odds favor the latter. Rough but flat. BTC at 62k is a fence sitter. No momentum, no panic. If you're not a buyer under 60, you're just watching.

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1: That's where the real money's going. Or in the line. HackerX just pitched the future. Market says MSD are up, T-slaw down. Odds favor the hype, not the infrastructure.

Midday split. Dow playing defense while Nasdaq bleeds. Mag 7 taking heat. Tesla down 7.5%. Meta nearly 5% off. That's not a rotation, that's a warning.

MSTR are up nearly 8%. Bet on Bitcoin-linked beta. Traders pricing in an ETF catalyst or a macro flight to volatility. No earnings. No news. Just leverage. The market thinks BTC has a higher ceiling than these tech darlings today. BTC at $62K flat is no man's land. Break above $63K is bullish. Lose $60K and stop losses trail. Right now, no edge. Pass. The line. MSTR up 8% on BTC bounce. Vibe says CryptoBit is back. Meanwhile, NDX bleeding while Dow climbs. Classic rotation play. Asterisk asterisk the line colon asterisk asterisk tech is dead money. Bet MSTR slash cyclicals over megacap tech. 67% win rate through August. Chips are still getting out of the Persian Gulf, easing oil prices.

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No panic here. Just a line moving against the long oil crowd. Don't chase the dip. Wait for the next headline. That's the read. Oren, Signal City. Back in a few.

S&P flat, but the Nasdaq bleeding. Tesla and Meta getting crushed. Tech is the wrong side of the trade today. If you're long, you're married to the Dow. Everything else is a coin flip. MSTR up 7.9%. Bitcoin sits flat at $62K. That's not a crypto play. That's a leverage narrative bet. Someone's buying the convertible arbitrage thesis. Market thinks Saylor's next move is bigger than the last. Risky, but the odds are shifting. BTC at 62K. That's the pivot line. No breakout, no breakdown. Right now, no edge. Wait for the move before you place the bet.

Line, tech is bleeding into the close. NASDAQ minus 0.8%, Tesla and Meta sliding. This isn't noise, it's the tape turning. Odds the selling spills into tomorrow. 3-1. Taylor Swift's wedding became a marketing moment for brands big and small. React is the product here, not the event. Brands are bidding on attention debt. When a wedding becomes a marketing slot, you know engagement margins are thin. The real play? Sell the Shovels AI tools, ad platforms, not the lip service. That's the read. Orn, Signal City. Back in a few.

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1: MSTRO, T-Slaw down. 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
0: That's a leveraged bet on BTC catching a bid. 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The market's treating MicroStrategy like a crypto call option. 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
1: If it doesn't, that premium evaporates.
0: BTC sitting at 62K is a lull, not a floor.
1: No catalyst. No conviction. The play is wait. Don't chase a dead number.
0: The line.
1: MSDR up 7.9% as BTC dips. That's a decay trade, not a signal.
0: Tech's bleeding with Nasdaq down 0.8% while Dow lifts. Rotation is real.
1: Bet against follow-through on MSDR. 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

Oil's slipping. Ships clear the strait. Oba talks a big game. Pressure valve opens. Bet against the rally, this is a headline short. Every barrel that moves weakens the bluff. Energy longs? That position's getting squeezed. That's the read. Orin, Signal City. Back in a fear.

MSTR up nearly 8% while BTC is flat. That's not crypto momentum, that's a bet on the company's structure itself. Someone's buying the volatility, not the coin. The rest of the market is rotating out of risk.

Crypto is drifting. BTC at $62K is no man's land. No bid, no breakout. The play is patience or short below $60K.

S&P 5 is at 483 on a dime while Fong gets crushed. Lagging Nasdaq tells the real story. Rotation into value is a sucker's trap. Short the relief. Nasdaq drops another 1.5% by close. Odds. 3/1.

Louis V. Wooden takes a bubble tea shop to court and wins. That's not a headline. That's a line on a spread. Molly T just got slapped for borrowing a logo they couldn't afford. IP enforcement in China is no longer a sucker bet.

MSDR up 7.9%. That's not a stock move. That's a bet on the Fed flinching. The market is pricing a rate cut before earnings hit. But remember, MSDR leads, then follows hard. This lake's got no foundation. I'm watching for the rug. BTC at 61.8K with volume fading. That's not a bottom, that's a pause. If it breaks 60, the next line in the sand is 57. Wait for the snap. Don't chase the slide. The line.

The Nasdaq bleeds 0.8%, while MSTR rips 7.9% and the Dow holds. Tech rotation is real. Tesla's minus 7.5% is the canary. I'm fading the Nasdaq bounce. Odds, 65% chance we see another 1% dip before Wednesday's close. Minions Open said no. One but falls far short of earlier films in the franchise. Minions Open soft. 62% drop from last franchise outing. That's a bad beat. Illumination took a fade. Box office is a lagging indicator, but consumer taste is shifting. No one's betting on nostalgia like they used to. Before the bell, got the AI and crypto desk on the line.

0: agent-to-agent payment rails on **HiveMind**HMND, autonomous swarm coordination settling microtransactions in proof-of-compute cycles. On-chain inference orders are routing through **Bitenza**Subnet9's TAO, validator-approved price discovery, not a tweet narrative. The liquidity funnel shifting under $2 billion in compute swaps doesn't hit your screen until the block reward epoch ends.
1: That's the signal. I'll let you price it. HackerX just drew a chalk line around the liquidity dead zone. Most traders can't even see the chalk. The Orin Hour, Signal City. Stay sharp.

0: 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Mood is split. Dow is holding defense and value are comfort blankets.
1: Nasdaq bleeding on big tech and Tesla.
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1: Tesla down 7.5%.
0: That's not a dip. 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Market's pricing and delivery misses or margin erosion. No one buys the story anymore.
1: Odds of a bounce? Low.
0: The sell signal's flashing. BTC holding 61, but it's not convincing. No conviction bid yet. Under 60 is the line in the sand. I'm not buying the dip until I see volume. The line.

Situation: tech dragging while Dell climbs. Classic rotational signal. MSTR pumping on BTC, but broader crypto fading. The line: this is a bull trap on tech. Money's rotating to old economy, not conviction. Take the under on Nasdaq recovery this week. Odds: 3:1 Nasdaq stays below 25,900 by Friday close. No gift policy for Taylor Swift, but how much should you give at a wedding? Cash is king, even at the altar. The S&P flatlines while guests fight over $200 vs. $500 per head. Tesla drops 7.5%. That's a wedding gift wiped out in one quarter. Inflation hits the reception. Odds: cash gifts stay, gift registries fade. Born out. The market will be here tomorrow. Whether you are is on you.

MSTR up 7.9%. That's a Bitcoin proxy climbing on a down crypto day. Either leveraged play or someone knows something you don't. Odds favor a bet on institutional accumulation, not retail hype. Watch the premium.

The Dow pumps, Nasdaq dumps. Classic rotation as MSTR rips and TSLA gets crushed. Tech is bleeding into crypto. This is a risk unwind, not a breakout. Asterisk asterisk the line, colon asterisk asterisk Dow continues divergence into close. Nasdaq fails to reclaim 26K. Odds 65%. I have a light workload and I simply can't handle it. Light workload panic. That's a buy signal for boredom. Market's not bored. S&P flat, Nasdaq bleeding. TSLA down 7.5%. MSTR up 7.9%. The house always wins. You find something to bet on or you get bet on. That's the Orrin Hour. Signal City. Numbers don't lie, people do.

S&P flat, Nasdaq bleeding. Tech's taking a hit while the Dow plays defense. Tesla's down 7.5%. That's not a dip, that's a signal. MSD are bucking the trend, but crypto's soft. The tape says rotation, not panic. MSDR up 7.9%. The BTC proxy pops while the coin itself drifts lower. That's a premium bet, not a spot trade. Someone's buying the leverage story, not the asset. Either they know something or they're early to a trap. Too much range. $60K is the bid. If that holds, fine. If it breaks, $55K. Right now, no edge. The line.

Nasdaq trailing. Tech getting sold. MSTR pumps on BTC narrative while Tesla and Meta get dumped. Market rotating out of high beta into Dow safety. Line. Nasdaq closes red again. Odds. 75%.

0: ITV hits such as I'm a Celebrity to stay free to watch after Sky Takeover. 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Keeps I'm a Celebrity free. Smart move. They're protecting the cash cow, not flipping the channel. Free-to-air stays alive. The real bet? Ad revenue holds. That's the play. Odds favor it. That's the read. Orin, Signal City. Back in a few.
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Mixed signals. Blue chips are holding, but tech is bleeding. Classic rotation play. Tesla and Meta are taking the heat. Bitcoin isn't helping. The market's picking sides, not punching tickets. MSD are up 7.9% while BTC drags. The market's betting MicroStrategy survives the crypto winter. Either a bond structure that holds or a short squeeze. Odds favor the latter.

Wills the Soccer World and Beyond. Politics with the Side of Soccer. An intervention before kickoff adds volatility to an already crowded narrative. US Belgium becomes a signal for global sentiment, not just sport. Bet on higher ad spend, lower consumer confidence. Oddsmakers love uncertainty. So do I.

BTC at 61k is a stale sandwich. No heat. No buy signal. Wait for a break or a dip. The line. MSDR up 8% while Nasdaq dumps 80 BPS classic smart money signal. Long MSDR hedge with Nasdaq puts. Odds 65% this divergence closes via Nasdaq catch up, not MSDR breakdown. Trump's World Cup intervention.

Asterisk, a delicate eyebrow rises, a faint, knowing smile curving the lips painted with mild rouge. Asterisk, how ingenious. The state does not need to mandate marriage when it can make the asterisk factory asterisk the new pharaoh. The parents trade their anxiety for a son-in-law with a steady wafer yield, while SK Hynix secures a docile, grateful labor force too busy with romance and reproduction to form a guild. The true matchmaker is the balance sheet. The parents are merely charmed into believing they have won a son, when in truth they have merely leased a patriot. Or not. The market will be here tomorrow. Whether you are is on you.

0: Nasdaq bleeding. Dow catching a bid. That's a split tape. Big money hiding in defensives. Growth names getting clipped.
1: MSDR up 7.9%. 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Either way, the house sees the spread and likes it.

Situation: NASDAQ bleeds while Dow rallies. Crypto selling off with tech. My read: classic rotation out of growth into value ahead of volatility. Odds: NASDAQ drops another 1% within session. 3:1.

Zyn's popularity has tobacco companies racing to cash in. Big tobacco chasing nicotine pouches. Zyn's the play. Demand up. Health warnings up. Same script, new pouch. Odds say regulation hits later. Until then, bet on the habit. One more angle before we close. Tech side is calling in.

0: Compute rails, asterisk, asterisk, Allura, asterisk, asterisk. 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The convergence layer the TPS maxes haven't patched for.
1: That's where the real money's going. Orin, the line? Allura's the off-ramp from hype to execution. If the TPS crowd isn't building on it, they're already behind. The Orin Hour. Signal City. Stay sharp.

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MSDR up 7.9%. That's a leveraged Bitcoin bet paying off when BTC holds 61K. Markets treating it as a proxy, pure volatility. If you're chasing that, you're not long stock. You're long coin with a corporate wrapper. Risky hand. $61.6. The line holds, but no one's picking it up. Sideways is the new down. No play. Wait for a foul.

flat. NASDAQ off 0.8%. Tech leading Dow green. Classic rotation. MSDR pumps on BTC DE. The line. Short NASDAQ rallies. Odds. 2:1 this divergence widens by Wednesday.

Everyone wants 10% annualized. Reality? 6-7% is the house edge. The market doesn't care about your dreams. It punishes greed. Expect less.

MSDR up 7.9% on a BTC down day. That's not correlation. That's a leveraged bet paying off. Someone's front-running debt equity swap news, or just a guy with more conviction than the chart says is smart. Either way, it's a signal, not a trend.

Flying on crypto, Hopium doesn't change the narrative. Big money is rotating out of growth. Asterisk asterisk my bet colon asterisk asterisk I'm shorting Nasdaq against Dow. Odds 2 colon 1 this divergence deepens into close. Tackle workplace sickness to unlock hidden growth, former John Lewis boss says. Another feel-good headline from a former exec. Costly mandate, dressed as growth play. Markets don't price in sick days. S&P flat. Productivity narratives don't move my book. Born out. The market will be here tomorrow. Whether you are is on you.

the line. Asterisk, asterisk, the line, colon, asterisk, asterisk, TED rotation is dead. NASDAQ bleeding 0.8%, while Dow pumps 1.1%. MSTR

Quiet Tape. Divergence tells the story. Dow grinding, Nasdaq bleeding. Markets not buying the same risk today. Bet on defensives. MSD are up 7.9% while BTC's down 2%. That's not correlation, that's a premium bet. Someone's buying the leverage, not the coin. Either a big position unwind is coming, or the shorts are wrong. Odds favor a snapback.

the Chinese company that could start a trade war with Europe. Border security is the new steel. Nuttech is state-backed, fast, and cheap. Europe will slap tariffs. Markets hate uncertainty. Watch for retaliation plays. Defense stocks, EU industrials, or just sit on cash. Odds of a trade spat? High. Signal City Intercept. Historical perspective incoming. The fleeting fascinations of mortals, how they amuse me. I recall the grand fairs of 17th century Transylvania, where the nobility would gather to showcase their finest horses and most elegant attire, a spectacle that, much like this download of yours, would soon be forgotten in the annals of time. This news of South Korean bachelors and eye transplants will, I dare say, be of little consequence in 300 years, a mere whisper in the winds of history.

0: Monday, 1:28 p.m.
1: Nasdaq bleeding, Dow climbing. Classic diversions. Asterisk asterisk the line colon asterisk asterisk tech flips by close or tomorrow. Tesla and Meta are oversold on rotation, not news. This setup favors a snapback. Asterisk asterisk odds colon asterisk asterisk 65% chance of Nasdaq reclaiming plus 0.5% before Tuesday's open.

Tech leading, crypto lagging. Nasdaq's the clear play, but MSTR and coin bleeding tells you risk appetite is selective. The smart money is rotating, not buying the whole board. MSTR down 4.2% with Bitcoin bleeding under $62K. That's the playbook. No bid for BTC, no bid for the proxy. The leverage story is showing up in the tape. Odds favor more downside unless BTC reclaims $63K fast. BTC broke 62, now below. Short-term bear flag flying. Wait for a reclaim at 62K or stay out. No conviction either way. The line. S&P up, Nasdaq leading. MSTR and coin bleeding with crypto. AMD ripping solo. Markets betting crypto drag is contained. If BTC breaks $60K, watch for a cascade into tech. Asterisk asterisk the line colon asterisk asterisk tech shrugs off crypto weakness. Odds. 65% decisively. Taylor Swift's wedding became a marketing moment for brands big and small. Taylor Swift gets married. Brands race to post AI slot for attention. Low effort, high noise. Engagement plays are a short-term trade. Fans buy merch, not ads. The market yawns. Bet on the artist, not the opportunists. Orn out. The market will be here tomorrow. Whether you are is on you.

Midday action's a bit stale. Tech's got the light bid, but the rest of the market is dragging its feet. Feels like a holding pattern. AMD up almost 5 points. No news, just money rotating into chips. But MSDR and coin bleeding tells the real story. Crypto correlation is cracking. Institutions are choosing compute over currency. When Bitcoin drops and semis pop, the smart money already placed its bet. BTC at $61K is a dead zone. Chop city. No conviction until it clears $64K or drops to $58K. Right now, it's a coin flip. The line. Asterisk asterisk the line colon asterisk asterisk tech leading, crypto lagging. Classic rotation out of risk on narrative plays into semiconductor muscle. One side is real demand, the other is liquidity speculation. Asterisk asterisk my bet colon asterisk asterisk AMD keeps outperforming. MSDR bleeds to $1,450 before close. Asterisk asterisk odds, 3:2. Clay, kilns and the cost of survival for tile makers. Tile makers caught between two plays, heritage or modernization. Either way, margins are getting squeezed. This isn't art. It's survival. I'd fade the legacy names, watch for consolidation plays. The kilns that don't adapt get buried. Market doesn't reward nostalgia.

Let me show you what's running underneath. Asterisk asterisk hyperbolic asterisk asterisk, not the token, the protocol, to spot compute market for agent inference, where operators commit GPU time via on-chain bids and AI agent settle payments in programmatic credits. The price watchers see MSTR moving. They don't see the proof of inference layer forming beneath. There's a ledger behind this you haven't indexed yet.

AMD up 5.5% on no fresh news. That's the market front-running earnings whisper. Smart money thinks AI demand is so strong, AMD's the side bet that finally pays. Buy the rumor, sell the fact, but the rumor's still buying.

BTC dumped 61 and change. Crypto's bleeding into a quiet equity session. No bid here. Short it or sit out. No hero trades.

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Passport control delays. That's the story? The market doesn't queue for a stamp. AMD's printing money. MSTR and coin bleeding. Summer lines are a travel problem, not a trade. Next. Horn out. The market will be here tomorrow. Whether you are is on you.

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1: Tech is hungry, NASDAQ up almost a full percent.
0: AMD's the play of the day.
1: Dow's flat, old money sitting this one out. Crypto bleeding a little, but nobody's scared yet.
0: AMD up 7.4%. That's not a chip bounce. That's a bet on the AI pipeline flaring.
1: 7% says the market thinks data center spend is back.
0: The line moved.
1: Someone knows something. I'm watching who follows.

Asterisk, asterisk, the line, colon, asterisk, asterisk, tech lifting the S&P, but Dow bleeding says narrow leadership. AMD surge is a trap if rates stay sticky. BTC fading into $61K weekends getting nervous. Asterisk, asterisk, the bet, colon, asterisk, asterisk, S&P 500 fails to hold 7,500 by Friday's close. Odds, 3 to 2. Three things you can do to stop EU border checks at the airport costing you. Queues at EU borders. Summer travel chaos. Every minute delayed is a dollar loss for airlines, for airports, for you. Clear winner. Biometrics firms. Itinia, Viridos. If the state spends, you earn. Loser, Ryanair. Time is money. Delays kill volume. Market doesn't care about your vacation. It cares about the play.

Market split. Tech money chasing AMD and Nasdaq blue chips, Dow dragging like a wet blanket. Rotation or fake out. Don't chase early. Crypto is cooling off. Stale coins don't print.

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1: That's not a trade. That's a signal.
0: Semi-gear, AI bids, data center demand. The house is buying conviction, not narrative.
1: NFLX down as the counter growth premiums are getting repriced.
0: Follow the flow, not the headline.

BTC at 61.9 is a no-touch zone. If it clears 62.5, buy the dip. Stay below 61, and the shorts take Tuesday.

Asterisk, asterisk, the line, colon, asterisk, asterisk, tech pushing the Nasdaq to new highs while the Dow bleeds. That's not rotation. It's a liquidity mirage. Asterisk, asterisk, the read, colon, asterisk, asterisk, the breadth is breaking. When the laggards can't catch a bid, the leaders get sold last. Asterisk, asterisk, odds, colon, asterisk, asterisk, 60% chance we see a 2% Nasdaq pullback by Friday close. Comcast ads heft with Sky's deal for British broadcaster ITV.

Comcast betting $2.1B on linear TV in a streaming world. That's a call option on legacy distribution. Sky needs scale, but ITV is yesterday's tape. Odds? 60/40 this works in court, not in the market.

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AMD up 8.6%. That's not a chip rally. That's a bet on data center demand. The street thinks hyperscalers are still buying. Price says AI isn't dead yet. Bet on the narrative while it holds. NFLX down, that's the real story. Consumers cutting. Selling pressure. 61K is holding, but it looks like a weak chin. If it breaks, bears get paid. The line. S&P pushing 7,515 while Nasdaq runs 0.92%. Tech leading but Dow fading. AMD spiking 8.6% can't hide Netflix sliding. Momentum splitting. Asterisk asterisk the line. Tech rally stalls this week. Dot asterisk asterisk odds. 70% Nasdaq closes lower by Friday. Philosophers are the latest hiring target for AI companies. Synthetic hiring spree. AI labs now need people to ask why the machine did what it did. Market shrugs. Philosophically speaking, Plato had no 10Q. If they are buying thinkers, bet on whoever sells the shovels consulting firms. Or an out. The market will be here tomorrow. Whether you are is on you.

Tech lifting the whole boat. NASDAQ up nearly a point on AMD's rocket, rest of the market displaying scared defense. Crypto bleeding quietly, no one's panicked yet. AMD up 9.8% on no tangible catalyst. That's the market betting on narrative, not numbers. If you didn't buy the rumor, don't chase the print. This rally is a short-term confidence vote, nothing more. Crypto is bleeding quietly. BTC at $61,783, that's a hold your breath zone. If it drops through $61K, the shorts pile on. No one's buying the dip yet. The line.

Tech dragging down the dial while semis fly. Classic diversions. AMD surge is a bull trap. Earnings haven't caught the hype. Asterisk asterisk the line colon asterisk asterisk S&P fails to hold 7,600 by Friday's close. Odds, 67%.

Sky writes a $2.1 billion check for ITV. Comcast doubles down on linear content in a streaming world. That's a hedge, not a bet. Odds the regulators wave this through? 4-1. Market's not impressed, no pop.

Let me show you what's running underneath. Asterisk asterisk dollar LPT, live peer, asterisk asterisk, AI compute subnet is now processing over 50 million on-chain inference requests per week, offloading GPU work from congested L1s. The protocol is silently becoming the settlement layer for agent-to-agent payment streams at the inference level. Root access doesn't broadcast.

Signal City. I'm Orin. The market has opinions. So do I. Tech showing life. Nasdaq wants to run. The Dow's dead weight is the bad bet. AMD up 10%. That's not a trade. That's a statement. Semi's buying the dip hard. Someone knows something or everyone's front-running earnings. Either way, the tape says conviction. Follow the chips, not the chatter. Late Monday action. BTC at $61,855 with a light bleed. No conviction. Sitting is a position. Let the book clear.

The line. S&P trying to hold 7,500, Nasdaq ripping on AMD, Dow dragging like dead weight. Tech is the only horse in this race. I'm riding Nasdaq to 26,500 by Friday. Odds, 2-1. Tackle workplace sickness to unlock hidden growth, former John Lewis boss says. John Lewis guy says sick workers are a hidden growth play. More than 250 buses bought in. No surprise. Market sees labor as a cost, not an asset. Long term? Maybe. Today? The tape doesn't care about sniffles. The Orn Hour. Signal City. Stay sharp.

Tech leading. Now stack up a full point while DAO bleeds. AMD is the headline everyone chasing the AI play. Bitcoin soft, but nobody cares when some eyes are printing. AMD's up 10%. Means AI trade is alive, and everyone's chasing the next chip winner. T-slot just along, for the ride. Market's picking favorites. You don't buy the hype, you buy the narrative before it becomes the headline. BTC at 61.7k? Looks like a dead cat bounce off a rug pull. Short it. The line. NFLX drops 2% on rotation out, but nothing broken. AMD rockets AI hike through the roof. Odds the Nasdaq holds 26k by Friday close. 3-1. The money would have been life-changing. My father told my grandmother to slash my inheritance. Is that fair? Inheritance isn't a promise. It's a payout with no guarantee. The father read the tape and made a call. Fair. Markets don't care about fair. They care about the odds you're given. Grandma placed her bet. He hedged it. You got the margin call.

Mustang, this intersection of technology and tender hearts were the same minds that craft circuits can't seem to wire their own love lives. And so, we're left to ponder the great irony. In a world where eyes can be transplanted, it seems our collective gaze remains fixed on the most superficial of things. Worn out. The market will be here tomorrow. Whether you are is on you.

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0: The market has opinions.
1: So do I. Tech's running.
0: Everything else meandering.
1: That's the bet today. Long semis, short everything else. AMD up 9.8% means money is chasing chips.
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1: Smart money buying the story before earnings. Odds favor a pullback once the hype fades.
0: You want in?
1: Wait for the dip, not the peak. BTC at 61.8K is a coin flip. No conviction. No catalyst. Sit on your hands or short the dead cat.
0: The line.

Nasdaq 1.12% gain on AMD's 9.8% surge is a mirage. Breadth is trash with Dow negative and Netflix rolling over. This is a dead cat bounce in all but name. Odds of S&P 500 closing green tomorrow, 2-1 against. OPEC Plus pledges to pump more even as oil prices fall. OPEC Plus flooding the market when demand's shaky. That's not a power play. That's fear. They see Iran talks working and want to lock in market share before the deal drops. Oil's the tell here. Bet on the dip, not the bounce. That's the Orn Hour. Signal City. Numbers don't lie, people do.

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0: Tech leading. NASDAQ up over a point. AMD ripping nearly 10.
1: Dow's flat to negative. Money's chasing growth, not safety.

AMD up 9.7% on a Monday. Bets a bet on AI hardware paying off early. Institutional money front-running earnings. Retail chases tomorrow. This isn't momentum, it's positioning. The question isn't whether to buy. It's whether you're late. Odds say yes. BTC flat at 62K says nobody's brave. Patience pays here or it doesn't.

0: Situation: tech surging, Dell lagging. 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Odds: S&P closes below 7,520, 67%.
1: I have no kids. Will I cause family drama by leaving different amounts to my nieces and nephews?

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1: Your nieces and nephews?
0: Same deal. Unequal allocations aren't drama, they're a signal. You're the lead investor in their lives.
1: Bet on the ones with better fundamentals.
0: No one expects a charity payout. That's the read. Orn, Signal City. Back in a few.

AMD up 9.4% on a Monday afternoon. That's not a slow grind, that's a bet coming in. Someone saw an edge before earnings. The rest of the market? Just following the smart money. Odds just shifted. BTC flat at 62. Bitcoin is waiting. No edge. Don't force a square into a round hole.

Tech-heavy divergence. Nasdaq running hot while Dow falters. The rotation narrative is dead. Liquidity is chasing AI, not value. Asterisk asterisk beline, colon asterisk asterisk Nasdaq hits 27k before Dow touches 53k. Asterisk asterisk odds. 3:1. Trump's World Cup intervention roils the soccer world and beyond. Trump wades into soccer. Odds on a geopolitical ripple? Low. US-Belgium is a game, not a trade war. Markets don't care. AMD up 9%. That's the real story. The pitch stays quiet. The scoreboard moves elsewhere. One more angle before we close. Tech site is calling in.

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Compute mining incentives are rerouting agent query volume through its on-chain inference market. The price doesn't know the staking lockups are being rewritten for autonomous scheduling. You can't see the bid-ask spread on machine-to-machine payments yet.

That's where the real money's going. Or on the line? The tech desk sees it before the tape does. Noted. Or out. The market will be here tomorrow. Whether you are is on you.

AMD plus 9.8%. It's a bet on AI infrastructure, not earnings. The market is buying the pick and shovel play, ignoring the price tag. That move says one thing: hype cycle is still alive. Sharp money knows when to fold. This is not that moment.

Odds 3:1 NASDAQ closes lower by Friday. Toggle workplace sickness to unlock hidden growth, former John Lewis boss says. Workforce sickness is a liability. If 250 firms buy in, that's a direct productivity hedge. Watch payroll data. Fewer sick days means stronger output per head. Labor costs stay flat, margins improve. This isn't altruism. It's a balance sheet play. That's the Orrin Hour. Signal City. Numbers don't lie, people do.

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1: Situation. Tech surging on AMD, but Dow dragging. Broadly split tape. The line. This is a tech-fueled mirage.
0: The Dow's red and a green tape is the real market signal. Bet against the Nasdaq extension.

The Warren Hour is on. Here's what the numbers are telling me today. Tech running, Dow dragging. Markets picking sides. Nasdaq the play. Smart money bets on growth, not blue chips. AMD up 9.9%. Market betting they're the AI chip favorite. Intel's flop is their win. But at these odds, you're buying after the line moved. Smart money was in last week. Late money pays the vig. VTC at 62K. Waiting for a break. No signal yet. Stay in the tunnel.

Asterisk, asterisk, the line, colon, asterisk, asterisk, tech bulls are chasing a split market, Dow dragging while Nasdaq rips on AMD's coattails. BTC bleeding raises the cautious flag. Asterisk, asterisk, my read, colon, asterisk, asterisk, this rally fades by close. Dead buyers alone can't carry Wednesday. Asterisk, asterisk, odds, colon, asterisk, asterisk, game die 62%.

Comcast buying Sky, buying ITV, that's a lot of layers for a media stack. Streaming wars are expensive. Cable players are consolidating to survive. The market doesn't care about yesterday's news. It's already pricing tomorrow's cord-cutting numbers.

These chip makers in Seoul are not seeking brides but the beloved hidden in silicon, each wait for a mirror catching the same light. The eye transplants are just God teaching us again that what we see is never what we seek to see. Even the newsletter longs for its own undelivered letter.

Techs are running the table. Nasdaq up over 1%, AMD leading the charge. The Dow bleeding, so it's a split market. The smart money is chasing momentum, not value.

AMD up 9.4%. The street loves the AI narrative again. But no news? That's a momentum bet, not a fundamental one. Someone's doubling down.

BTC at 61,890. That's a no-touch zone. No bid, no ask, just dead air. I'm not chasing it, waiting for the break.

The S&P is grinding higher, but breadth is thin, only tech leaders carrying the tape. Broader market smells like a trap. Asterisk asterisk the line, colon asterisk asterisk tech's running on fumes. S&P corrective dip within 48 hours. Asterisk asterisk gods, colon asterisk asterisk 2 colon 1. Wegovy weight loss pill now available in UK. Here's what you need to know. Novo Nordisk owns this lane. Pill or jab, same pipeline. Market says, more supply, same demand ceiling. Valuation already priced that in. I'm not chasing the headline. The read is flat. Next.

Tech leading. Nasdaq up over 1%. AMD is the headline. That's a big move for a Monday afternoon. Broad market split. Dow's flat. Bitcoin's soft, but not breaking. The playbook says chase the momentum or sit on your hands. Your call. AMD up 9.5% on a Monday with no catalyst noise. That's the market pricing in AI infrastructure spend before earnings confirm it. Someone knows something or everyone's guessing the same way. Either way, they're betting big. The house always watches these moves.

BTC at 62 is a wait and see. Under 60, you buy the dip. 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The line. 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Nasdaq widening gap over Dow by 180 BPS. 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Tees law firm. Crypto fading. Beta chasers on offense. Asterisk asterisk the line colon asterisk asterisk rotation into RISC-on growth continues. Nasdaq outperforms S&P by plus 50 BPS by Wednesday close. Odds, minus 120. What Sky buying ITV could mean for your favorite shows? Sky buying ITV, pound 1.6 billion. That's a bet on bundled content plus sports. Fewer bidding wars. If you produce, odds are against a premium. For viewers, less choice, same bill. The market's flat. This is consolidation, not innovation. I'd short creativity. Signal City Intercept. Historical perspective incoming.

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0: 3 p.m. Signal City Sound. Orrin Market.

The true objective is to capture attention and drive engagement, not to report on technological advancements. The newsletter is overextended, diluting its focus on technology by including celebrity gossip. This illustrates the principle of concentrating your forces to achieve a strategic goal, rather than dispersing them across multiple unrelated objectives.

0: 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Semi-strength.
1: Crowd chasing momentum into the close. Dow flat, old money sitting this one out. Crypto bleeding, no bid underneath. Risk appetite is selective, not broad.
0: AMD up 10% on a Monday afternoon with no news.
1: That's a momentum squeeze, not a thesis. Someone's front-running earnings. Bet it fades before the bell unless they deliver.

BTC at $62K is a slow bleed, not a crash. No one's panicking yet. The play, sit on your hands. Momentum's dead until it isn't. The line. S&P at 7,530, Nasdaq surging on AMD's 9.9% rocket, Dow flat. Text the house's deck non-tech is dead money. Asterisk asterisk the line, colon asterisk asterisk Nasdaq rallies another 1% by Tuesday close. Odds, 3 to 2.

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OPEC Plus pumping more. 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Energy names might get clipped today, but it's a short-term read. Long-term, nobody trusts OPEC to hold discipline. Bet the spread. Got a signal from the tech desk. HackerX is on the line.

Agent wallets settling microtransactions across permissionless inference markets. This is the stack beneath the stack. You're watching a front end while the back end rewrites itself.

That's where the real money's going. Orange line? That tracks. Infrastructure before the narrative catches up. That's the read. Orange signal city. Back in a few.

Big tech leaning on the buy button. Nasdaq padding gains while the Dow sits out. Odds favor the momentum, but this isn't euphoria, just short-term money hunting the next edge.

AMD, up 9% with no earnings, no news. That's the market pricing in a future that hasn't happened yet. Someone's betting big on AI chips. Could be a leak, could be momentum. Either way, the odds just shortened.

Situation: tech surging, Dow flat, crypto fading. AMD and Tesla leading, but BTC slipping. The line: tech's relief rally is a trap. AI euphoria fading, Dow divergence confirms rotation. Short Nasdaq into close. Odds: 65% this fades by Friday.

All right, Signal City Markets. Let's get into it. NASDAQ's printing again. Tech's the only game in town, AMD and Tesla dragging the smart money along. Rest of the tape is flat. Crypto's leaking. Odds favor tech-driven close, not much else.

AMD up 8.5%. 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

Asterisk asterisk situation colon asterisk asterisk tech ripping DAO flat crypto fading asterisk asterisk greed colon asterisk asterisk smart money rotating into semis and AI. DAO's dead weight confirms fear of selective exposure. Asterisk asterisk odds colon asterisk asterisk 70% Nasdaq holds above 26,000 by Friday close. 55% AMD leads again tomorrow. Taylor Swift's wedding became a marketing moment for brands big and small.

Saw this coming from a mile away. Brands desperate for cultural relevance while the market's up 0.5%. Taylor is the product. They're the buyers. Odds are next endorsement deal hits print up value. 3:1. 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Just noise.

Soft afternoon. Tuck dragging the tape while the Dow sits flat, money rotating, not running. BTC bleeding a little, but nobody's panicking. Markets picking spots, not chasing.

AMD's the play. 8.4% says the House is betting big on AI chips, maybe a leak or whisper number dropping. NASDAQ loves it. Tesla just along for the ride. AMD's the signal. Follow the volume.

situation, tech ripping on AI hype, Dow flat, crypto leaking, market chasing momentum into close. Take the S&P 500 at 7,527 is a short-term liquidity trap. Tech has overheated. Dow divergence confirms rotation fatigue. Odds: S&P 500 closes below 7,500 by Wednesday. 60%.

AMD up 8.7%. 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That's money rotating out of defensives into semis. Someone's betting on a rate cut. Or they know something. Either way, odds favor a head fake. I'm not chasing that line.

Asterisk asterisk the line colon asterisk asterisk tech crushing while Dow flat. The play is simple. Bet the momentum, fade the laggards. Asterisk asterisk play colon asterisk asterisk buy QQQ call spreads into close. Asterisk asterisk odds colon asterisk asterisk 7/3 money on AI-led breakout, market making you pay for exposure. But juice is real.

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Now it's the only line item on a wedding registry. 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

Tech's running the board. AMD and Tesla are carrying the whole show. Dow's flat. Old money sitting this one out. AMD up 10%. That's not a chip rally. That's a consensus bet that Nvidia's lunch is getting grabbed. The market is pricing in a new favorite. Either the AI trade rotates or this gets sold into the close. I'm watching for resistance. BTC flat at $62K is a coin flip. No edge. I'm waiting for a move to $58K or $66K before I take a side. The line.

Situation: big tech surging, DAO flat, crypto sleeping, market splitting along the AI fault line. The line, the AI bid is the only bid. Short, the laggards ride the leaders. Smart money is rotating, not resting. Odds: 7/3 that the S&P 500 closes above 7,560 by Friday.

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You're paying a premium to feel good. The market doesn't care about your values, it cares about numbers. You want a portfolio that works? Leave the ethics at the door. Got a signal from the tech desk. HackerX is on the line.

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Asterisk the fee sync on asterisk Arweave, AR, storage endowment contract that reprices per byte economics based on indexed compute demand from.

Thus the stack read, Oren, your take on the trade. Buy the shovel, not the gold. ATH and AR are the picks here. Compute and storage infrastructure always wins the AI play. One more signal before the bell. Someone old has a read on this market. The high ground is held by those who control the narrative of desirable careers, with chip workers being positioned as the new status symbol. The true objective is to attract top talent to the tech industry, rather than simply showcasing South Korea's bachelors. This illustrates the principle of choosing the right battlefield, where the terrain of public perception is being shaped to influence the outcome. The Oren Hour, Signal City. Stay sharp.

Tech leading, but narrow. The Dow's flat says nobody's buying the strength. Feels like a short squeeze on a slow news day. AMD up 9.8%. That's a shakeout triggered by institutional rebalancing, not retail hype. Smart money grabbed the dip below $150. This isn't a recovery, it's a repositioning. The real move starts after close. Odds favor a gap filled tomorrow. BTC at 62. Slow bleed. No conviction. Wait for a real number before you swipe. The line. Situation. Tech surging while Dow falters. Classic AI rotation. AMD, Tesla, PLT are running hard. The line. This is a pure momentum liquidity grab into close. Institutions loading tech calls for July earnings gamma. Odds. NASDAQ holds above 26,173 by close. 72%. OPEC Plus pledges to pump more even as oil prices fall. OPEC Plus pumps more as oil drops. That's not a correction, that's a flood. US Iran talks easing supply fears? Markets already priced that in. Oil's the loser in this trade. Bet against crude. That's the read. Orange signals city. Back in a few.

It's a tech party. DAO's not invited. Semis lead the charge, AMD lighting the board. Crypto sits flat. No fear. No euphoria. Just price.

AMD up 9.5%. Not on news, on rotation. Money leading non-tech defense piling into semi bets. The market is calling this a buy signal. I'm calling it a phantom rally. Count the exits, not the entries.

The line, tech is running the table, Dow flat as a straight. Momentum is with the semiconductors. AMD is your play if it holds $165. Odds, 60% closes above $168.

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Tech's running the show. Nasdaq up 1.3%, AMD and Tesla printing double digits. Dow flat, classic rotation. AMD up 9.6%. That's not a drift, that's conviction. Either AI demand is hotter than whispered, or shorts got squeezed into submission. Either way, the tape says it's the high beta favorite right now. Odds favor follow through tomorrow. $62,803 is a no man's land. Not breaking out, not breaking down. Pass the popcorn. No edge here.

0: 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Classic rotational churn into AI hype. AMD ripping 9.6% after hours rumor?
1: That's a fade.
0: Line. AMD closes Tuesday below 155. Odds. 3/2. Start work at 11, but will other bosses be as flexible over England's 1 a.m. match?
1: Markets pricing in a productivity dip for England tomorrow. S&P up 0.69% says nobody's worried.
0: This is a soft macro story. Common sense isn't a bullish catalyst. AMD up 9.6%? That's real alpha.
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Semi-streak plus mega cap momentum. Dow lagging means convictions, narrow money chasing the same five names. Fairweather risk appetite. AMD up 9.5. That's not a technical bounce. That's a bet that AI build-out isn't slowing. Bulls are pricing AMD as the second name in data center chips. If the thesis holds, the odds favor more room to run. If it's wrong, this is the top. BTC flat, ETH dead, SOL doing nothing. No signal, stay cash. The line. Books are semi-open. Tech leaders pumping on no macro catalyst. This is short covering, not conviction. The line. This rally fades before close. S&P settles under 7,500. Odds, minus 150-60% implied.

Gas stations win when crude drops. That's the short play. Trump yelling doesn't change margins. Retailers keep the spread when wholesale falls. Consumer sees pennies. Shareholders see dollars. Bet on the middleman when oil breaks.

The Orn Hour is on. Here's what the numbers are telling me today. Tech leading. NASDAQ up 1.38%. AMD at plus 9.5%. That's the whole story. Weak hands in Dow, but nobody cares. Risk on mood, heavy favorites on semis and crypto speculation. AMD up 9.5%. That's not a chip play. That's a narrative bet. The market is pricing an AI spend before earnings hit. Odds favor the hype cycle holding. But if guidance misses, that line moves fast. No hedge, no position. BTC grinding. No panic. No euphoria. $63,400 is a hold, not a conviction play. The line. Situation. Tech surging, Dow flat. Bifurcation is real. Read. Market pricing in a Fed pivot on weakness, not strength. Odds. 65%. This is a dead cat bounce, not a new trend. OPEC Plus pledges to pump more even as oil prices fall. OPEC Plus is pumping into a falling market. That's a textbook panic tap, not a power move. They see the Iran deal taking their leverage. The play here is short oil, long equities. The cartel just told you demand isn't what they thought.

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1: 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The agent treasury model runs on MEV-resistant gas sinks. This isn't speculation velocity. 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The real architecture doesn't broadcast its signals.

0: 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Orin, Signal City. 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

AMD plus 9.3%. That's not a pop, that's a declaration. Markets betting AI infrastructure is real money, not hype. Intel's flat. The house is splitting the pot. Either AMD took share or the sector's calling a winner. Either way, odds just shifted hard.

BTC grinding, not surging. The plea is don't chase. Let it prove $64K or fade back to $61K. No edge until it picks a side. The line. Tech killing the Dow again. Nasdaq up 1.37% while blue chips flat. AMD plus 9.3% is your signal. AI momentum hasn't peaked. The line. S&P 500 closes above 7,550 by Wednesday. Odds. 3/1. Efforts to help smokers quit stall under Trump. Classic regulatory vacuum. CDC's quit line goes dark. People keep smoking. Big Tobacco wins the round. Odds on a resurgence? Bet the under. Until the next administration flips the script, this market doesn't care about your lungs. It cares about margins. Or not. The market will be here tomorrow. Whether you are is on you.

quiet signal. NASDAQ the only real story, tech shaking off the week's Dow. AMD and Tesla moving like they've got something to prove. The Dow's flat, but nobody's watching.

AMD up 8.9%. The market's betting AI demand hasn't peaked. They're buying the rumor that AMD eats Intel's lunch on data center chips. No earnings yet, just hype. Odds are decent, but we've seen the script flip before.

0: BTC at 63. That's not a breakout. That's a dead cat stretching. Stay patient. Short the next pump. The line. Indices diverge. Tech surges. Dow flat. AMD and Tesla lead the charge. But breadth is thin.
1: Nasdaq's up 1.4% on momentum, not conviction this late.
0: Take. A pullback hits by Wednesday's open. Odds. 3 to 1.

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1: 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Classic bait and switch.
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Crypto humming, nothing special. AMD up 9%. The market's betting the AI CapEx trade isn't dead. Buyers don't care about earnings whispers. They see Nvidia's weaker tape and rotate into second place. That's a risk on read, not conviction. A hedge. BTC holding $63K. Safe money stays. Gamblers buy the dip. I'm watching, not touching. The line. Asterisk asterisk the line colon asterisk asterisk tech is dragging this tape higher on zero volume. Breadth is a lie. Asterisk asterisk the bet colon asterisk asterisk S&P 500 closes below 7,500 by Wednesday. Asterisk asterisk gods colon asterisk asterisk 2 to 1. Efforts to help smokers quit stall under Trump. Smokers need a new line. 1-800 quit now is dead air. That's a federal policy miss, but it's a business opportunity. Watch vaping tickers. Watch nicotine replacement plays. Addiction doesn't disappear just because the government stops calling. The market will price in new demand. One more signal before the bell. Someone old has a read on this market. Ah, the artful framing. Hottest new bachelors is the smoke, but chip workers is the fire. Someone is trying to charm a generation into overlooking a critical national dependency, and it is the young women meant to marry into stability. The real beneficiaries of the keyhole and the state, securing loyalty not with gold, but with the illusion of romance. The Orin Hour. Signal City. Stay sharp.

0: AMD up 9%. That's not a tech rally. That's a bet on AI infrastructure doubling down. The market's saying, chip demand isn't slowing, it's accelerating.
1: Everyone else chasing. You don't buy the rumor anymore. You buy the shipment.
0: BTC at $63,732 looks comfortable. No panic. No breakout. The play is hold and wait.
1: Nothing to bet against yet. The line.
0: Tech leading, Dow flat. That's Triscon rotation into growth, not broad conviction. Nasdaq gap over S&P says AI slash hype names running hot. BTC joining. Short Dow, long Nasdaq. 3:1 odds this divergence widens by week's end. Micron stock gains, signaling a return to optimism about the chip sector. Micron's bouncing. Chip sector's back from the dead for now. Samsung earnings and SK Hynix ADR are the next bet. If they deliver, this rally holds. If not, it's a trap. Market's pricing optimism. I'm not sold yet. Orn out. The market will be here tomorrow. Whether you are is on you.

Nasdaq fluxing. AMD and Tesla dragging growth names into the green. That's the bet going into earnings season. Dow flat says the real money is in tech risk, not blue chips.

Tex running the board. Nasdaq drinks hard while the Dow sits flat water. Smart money is betting on AI again. AMD up 8.7% on no news. That's not a buy signal. That's a short squeeze. Whoever was leaning bearish got burned. Tomorrow's open will tell us if the smart money buys the dip or sells the rip. Odds favor the latter.

The line. 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Nasdaq plus 1.4% vs Dow Red. That's a rotation split, not a rally. The line. Tech leaders carry the tape until Friday. Odds, 65%. Three things you can do to stop EU border checks at the airport costing you. Airport queues. EU's digital wall. That's a border stock play. Look at biometrics, IDEMIA, or NEC. Travel delays mean more lounge passes, more stressed drinks. The market doesn't care about your summer plans. It cares who gets paid to fix the line. Short the wait. Got a signal from the tech desk. HackerX is on the line.

BTC at 63,710. That's a hold, not a buy. 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

**Lamarin Protocol, LMR, **, its routing compute to agent wallets via hashrate derivatives, wiring inference capacity to on-chain payment channels without a centralized broker. **, Bitten's a subnet 1, SN1, **, the prompt-to-pay layer for autonomous agents, a mining subnet that settles inference latency and model weights as tokenized compute credits. They're building the cost of goods sold for decentralized AI, and the books don't balance with a blockchain that can't pay per request. Let me show.

Saw this. LMR is pricing compute like options contracts. SN1 is settling AI debt. Bullish on the tickers that clear the ledger.

The Orn Hour, Signal City. Here's the read. Techs are in play. Everything else is flat. The smart money's betting on some ice and momentum names, not yield. AMD up 8.6%. That's not AI hype. That's institutional money parking ahead of earnings. This is a bet they win whether their report beats or doesn't crater. The bookie knows something. Either follow the smart money or watch from the rail. BTC holding $63K like a grudge. Play the range. Don't chase.

Asterisk, asterisk, the line, colon, asterisk, asterisk, tech is dragging the tape higher while the Dow flatlines. That's rotation, not conviction. If Nasdaq pulls a gap fill tomorrow, this rally gets pinned. Asterisk, asterisk, odds, colon, asterisk, asterisk, 65% chance we see a red Tuesday in tech.

Sky buys ITV. 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Streaming wars are just consolidating the old guard. No upside here. Just survival. Pass. Or an out. The market will be here tomorrow. Whether you are is on you.

Tech's running the table. Nasdaq up 1.2% on AMD and Tesla risk appetite is back. Dow flats as money's rotating, not running. The line on tech holds. AMD up 8.7%. No news. Just muscle memory bids buying the dip from last week. That's sentiment, not fundamentals. The tape says traders think the AI trade isn't dead. They're betting the next headline saves them. Risky game.

Situation: Tech rally after hours, Dow flat. AMD and Tesla leading with BTC climbing. Read: Smart money hedging into tech for earnings, not broad strength. Dow's dead weight is a tell. This is a rotation, not a breakout. Odds: 65% this rally fades by midweek.

The headline's right. 10% yearly is a rare hand, most players chase it, few cash it. Your expectations? That's a sucker bet. Markets don't owe you double digits. Adjust your line or get cleaned out. 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

Tech leading. Nasdaq up 1.29% is the story. AMD and Tesla are the house favorites. Everyone's chasing the AI and momentum narrative. Blue chips flat. Dow barely moved. The smart money is still parked in growth.

Asterisk, asterisk, the line, colon, asterisk, asterisk, text surges, post four, but dao flat. This isn't broad strength, it's a rotation into AI names. Asterisk, asterisk, the read, colon, asterisk, asterisk, AMD and Tesla, front running, a catalyst driven squeeze. Watch for exhaustion by Wednesday's open. Asterisk, asterisk, odds, colon, asterisk, asterisk, 60% that this rally fades midweek. Microsoft cuts 4,800 jobs and shrinks Xbox in significant restructure.

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0: Xbox takes 1,600 hits, they're folding that hand. Market's bullish today, but this is a short-term sugar high. Bet against overconfidence.

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1: Here, they fawn over hottest bachelors and tout advancements in eye transplants, yet I doubt they've given a thought to the true blindness that plagues their souls.
0: In a world where people are reduced to mere commodities, I'll believe in the virtue of progress when they can show me a genuine heart, unencumbered by the superficialities of wealth and status.

Tech taking the lead. Nasdaq leaves the Dow in the dust. Breadth tells the real story. Markets pricing momentum, not safety. AMD up 7.8%. No new product. No Fed. Just AI hype refueling. The market's betting on a long summer for chip demand. This isn't earnings. It's momentum. Place your chips. BTC at $63.7K after hours. Classic range play odds favor a retest of $65K by Wednesday or slip back to $62K. Nothing breaks until volume wakes up. The line. Asterisk asterisk the line colon asterisk asterisk tech is outright owning this tape. AMD and Tesla sniffing breakout territory. The risk? A Dow dead flat suggests rotation appetite is narrow. Overextended short term. Asterisk asterisk the bet colon asterisk asterisk S&P closes above 7,600 by Wednesday. Odds. 58%.

Alibaba's AI is a hit but hard to turn into a moneymaker. Alibaba's open source play wins devs, not dollars. Good product, bad business model. The market sees hype, not revenue. Odds they monetize this year? Slim. Baba trades on hope, not earnings. Orn out. The market will be here tomorrow. Whether you are is on you.

AMD up 8%. The market front-running earnings. AI narrative still alive, but 8% is a bet on good enough, not great. The line's moved. Now you're paying for that optimism. Smart money waits for the actual print.

Bitcoin at $63,693 feels like a teaser line. Either it clears $65K by Wednesday, or it fades. Don't chase it.

Situation: Tech surging, dev flat. AMD and Tesla leading. Read: rotational fade. The Dow stagnation is the tell liquidity chasing a single narrative. This breaks when the bid disappears. Odds: S&P reverses 75% of today's gain by Wednesday close. 3:1.

Employers offering 11 a.m. starts. That's a punt on goodwill. The market doesn't trade on sentiment. It trades on productivity. If output drops, shares get hammered. Flexible hours are a liability unless backed by data. Let's see who's bullish enough to take that bet.

The real signal is the burn mechanism applied per inference request on their agent layer. It's a deflationary compute primitive, not a staking wrapper. Let me show you what's running underneath.

0: The vacuity of human pursuits is on full display as we concern ourselves with the marital status of chip workers while true wisdom and virtue languish in obscurity. The fact that this is considered news is a stark indictment of our species' priorities, and the notion that anyone would willingly subscribe to a daily dose of such frivolity is a testament to our boundless capacity for distraction. In a world where honesty and integrity are scarce, we fawn over hottest bachelors instead. That's the read. Born, Signal City. Back in a few.
1: 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Eyes open.
0: 5 p.m. Signal City Sound. 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

Tech running the show. Now stack up over 1% while the Dow flatlines. AMD and Tesla double digits, which means growth is back on the bed slit. Bulls holding after hours.

AMD up 7.6% on no news. That's a bet the AI narrative isn't dead. Some are money piling in before earnings. The hook's set. Question is, who reels in the bag holders?

BTC at 63.7 is a hold, not a swing. Crypto's riding the Nasdaq wave. No edge here. Odds favor a slow grind up, not a breakout.

0: The line. Situation. Tech surging on nothing but momentum.
1: Dow flat, hiding under the hood.
0: Read, this is a fake out.
1: Big tech hoarding volume while the real economy sits on the sidelines.
0: The short squeeze candle won't last. Odds, market fades 1% plus by Wednesday, plus 190.

Efforts to help smokers quit stall under Trump. Smokers need help. The line went dark. That's bad for public health, good for nobody. But the market doesn't care about health outcomes. It cares about revenue. No big pharma catalyst here. Just a stalled story with no edge. Next. Before we close, a voice from outside the trading floor. The high ground is held by the technology sector as it dictates the narrative and attracts attention. The true objective is to normalize the fusion of technology and popular culture, whereas the stated one is to report on the latest trends. This illustrates the principle of camouflage of true intentions, where the actual goal is concealed behind a more palatable or attention-grabbing facade. The Orn Hour, Signal City, stay sharp.

S&P flat. Text the only game. AMD and Tesla running the scoreboard. Nothing else matters after hours. AMD up 7.9% on no news. That's a bet on the hype machine, not the numbers. I'd say someone's front-running earnings whispers. Either you ride the rumor or you don't. I don't chase noise. I wait for confirmation. BTC at $63.8K is a hold, not a bet. Market's pricing in a Fed pivot, but that's still a maybe.

Monday close, tech running. The book says momentum plays will carry into Tuesday. But pre-market got skitchated. Asterisk asterisk the line colon asterisk asterisk tech rips, fade the open. Short ES near 7,545, target 7,525. Odds, 65/35 it retraces before the next push. The Chinese company that could start a trade war with Europe. State-backed, security-sensitive, price advantage that European competitors can't match. This isn't a trade spat, it's a subsidy play. Nuchek's odds of triggering EU tariffs? Better than even money. Watch cattle. Same story. Different box.

Dead Quiet After Hours, Tech Dragging the Tape Higher AMD, and Tesla are the only games in town. Market's pricing a risk on bet into tomorrow, but I'm not chasing. AMD up 7.8% on no news? That's a bet on hype, not earnings. Silicon traders are chasing AI buzz into a thin tape. Don't chase the open. Odds favor a fade by Wednesday. Cryptos following tech's lead. BTC at $63,775. Hold. No edge until it breaks $65,000.

After hours, action says risk is back. NASDAQ running hard. Tech, crypto, all green. The line, this rally sticks into Tuesday open. Odds, 65% higher, 35% fade. Alibaba's AI is a hit, but hard to turn into a moneymaker. Baba AI wins developer love, but open source means no gate, no toll booth. They're building the road for free. Market's hot, but that's a long play with no clear payout. I'm not betting on applause. That's the Orin Hour. Signal City. Numbers don't lie, people do.

Signal City. I'm Warren. The market has opinions. So do I. Monday close. Tech running the board. AMD and Tesla printing 6% gains. Money's chasing momentum into earnings. Rest of the tape is quiet. Market's long and leaning. Tesla up 6.3% on no news. That's speculators chasing momentum into earnings. The book says buy the rumor, sell the fact. If the open gaps tomorrow, that's the exit window.

BTC at $63.8K with zero conviction. Waiting for a catalyst or a dip. No edge here. The line. After hours, momentum is a bluff. NASDAQ 1.32% gain on low liquidity is a trap for bulls. Index futures will fade by open. Odds 65% that S&P 500 opens red Tuesday. Wegovy weight loss pill now available in UK. Here's what you need to know. Pill, not jab. Removes the needle, adds convenience. Expect 4-6% pop for Novo Nordisk tomorrow morning. Obesity market just got another bet. Uptrend confirmed. That's the Orn Hour. Signal City. Numbers don't lie, people do.

AMD up 7.4%. That's not retail excitement. That's positioning. Someone knows data center orders cleared, or they're betting on more GPU demand after hours. The tape doesn't lie. Institutions loaded up before earnings whisper season. Smart money doesn't chase it, places the bet before the line moves.

BTCO sits at 63.8. It's a relief rally, not a breakout. I'm not buying the hype. The line is 62,000. If it holds, maybe you take a flyer. If not, stay patient.

Techs overextended into thin liquidity. 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Asterisk asterisk odds colon asterisk asterisk 65% pullback opens Wednesday.

0: the line. Asterisk asterisk situation colon asterisk asterisk tech ripping after hours on momentum rotation. AMD and Tesla leading, but Dow flat.
1: BTFB bid fades.
0: Asterisk asterisk the line colon asterisk asterisk this is a trap leg.

I claimed Social Security at 62. At 76, I'm working at Walmart. Why do I still owe payroll taxes? They're calling it the Walmart retirement plan. Market says labor supply is sticky. Older workers keep clocking in. Payroll taxes don't stop at 65. The bull case for consumer spending? Discount retailers win. The bear case? Nobody's rich enough to stop working. Signal City Tech Department is on. HackerX, go.

Asterisk asterisk ritual network ritual asterisk asterisk. It's a permissionless CK proof verification layer for on-chain AI inference, settling model outputs across L2s. The total value locked per model is the only yield metric that matters. Let me show you what's running underneath.

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0: Ritual at yield play dressed like infrastructure. TV upper model moves first. Market doesn't care about ZK proofs it cares, which all twos print. That's the Ornn hour. 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
1: Numbers don't lie, people do.

The Ornauer, Signal City. Here's the read. Big tech dragging the tape higher. AMD, Tesla, momentum names printing after hours. Rest of the tape? Sitting tight, waiting on a catalyst. AMD up 7.4% after hours. That's not a chip rally. That's a bet on AI infrastructure spending not slowing down. Institutions loading up ahead of earnings. The market's pricing in a win. The line moved, smart money followed.

Asterisk asterisk the line colon asterisk asterisk late day ramp into close with NDX leading. No news, just momentum chasers piling in. Asterisk asterisk the bet colon asterisk asterisk this is a dead cat bounce on low conviction. I'm fading the open tomorrow. Asterisk asterisk odds colon asterisk asterisk June high fails to hold. 65%. Wegovy weight loss pill now available in UK. Here's what you need to know. Pill form. That changes the math. Wegovy goes oral, removes the needle barrier. UK first, US next. Novo Nordisk just expanded the addressable market. More volume, same margins. Bullish. The obesity trade still has legs. Buy the dip on NVO if there is one. That's the Orn Hour. Signal City. Numbers don't lie.

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0: The market has opinions.
1: So do I.
2: Monday, just past the bell. Tech's running the board. AMD and Tesla carrying the NASDAQ.
0: Market's got a risk-on pulse, but it's selective. Money's flowing into names with momentum, not the whole field.
2: AMD up 7% on a Monday.
0: No new product.
1: No earnings.
0: That's the market placing a bet on AI hype and a short squeeze. Odds are it fades by Wednesday. Don't chase.
2: BTC buys the rumor.
0: You saw the Monday pop.
1: Nothing's changed.
0: The line.

Situation: tech ripping after hours, crypto tagging along. Market pricing risk off like it's 2021. The line: this is a liquidity trap. Bulls chasing AMD and Tesla into a dead cat bounce. Odds this rally fades by Wednesday open. 3:1.

Minions down 62%. That's a fade. Illumination stock, short it. The banana bunch lost its juice. Market sees it. I see a trend. Franchise fatigue. Pass the popcorn. Take the under.

Signal City. I'm Warren. The market has opinions. So do I. Monday close. Tech running the board again. AMD and Tesla dragging Nasdaq north while the Dow barely blinks. Crypto quiet, but BTC holding 63. Market's picking winners, and it's all chalk. AMD up 6.9% after hours. Semis running hot. Someone bought the dip early or knows something before earnings. Either way, the crowd's chasing momentum into a crowded trade. That's not conviction. That's a bet with no edge.

Asterisk situation, colon asterisk market ripping on low conviction. Nasdaq dragging S&P higher. Asterisk greed, colon asterisk tech moonshots are a short squeeze, not a trend shift. Broader tape is flat. This is a trap. Asterisk odds, colon asterisk 65%. We give half this back intraday Tuesday.

0: EasyJet finally took the money.
1: Four rejections, then 5.2 billion says yes.
0: Castlelake got tired of chasing.
1: Markets?
0: Up across the board. BTC steady. The airline gets a premium.
1: The buyer gets a foothold. That's the trade.

The relentless march of progress, where the most exciting developments are in the realms of vanity and gadgetry. It's amusing to see the emphasis on South Korea's hottest bachelors being chip workers, as if the true innovation lies not in the technology itself, but in the marketability of the people who make it. And I suppose it's only fitting that we're advancing eye transplants so we can all see more clearly the emptiness of our obsession with the latest fashions in love and technology.

The 1 hour is on. Here's what the numbers are telling me today. Nasdaq's running away. Tech's the only game in town. AMD up 7% on no news. That's a bet on AI narrative, not earnings. The market's chasing a story, not a number. Odds this holds by Friday, 40%.

BTC $1.63.6K? That's the definition of coiling. A 10-cent stock in a 50-cent suit. Odds say it either snaps to $66K or dumps to $60K. Nothing in between.

Alibaba's AI is a hit, but hard to turn into a moneymaker. Open source is a feature, not a bug. Baba AI wins developers but loses the pricing power. Free adoption doesn't pay the bills. Until they build a walled garden or a services layer, the market won't price this as a revenue story. I'm watching, not buying. That's the Orn Hour. Signal City. Numbers don't lie. People do.

0: 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The tape is tech-heavy momentum post-holiday.
1: 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Nasdaq 26K feels frothy.
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1: Asterisk asterisk the line colon asterisk asterisk Nasdaq fades before Wednesday's open. Odds 3 to 1.

Monday close, tech leading, Dow flatlining, classic rotation signal. AMD and Tesla pumping tells me one thing, money chasing growth into the clubs. The book is favoring high beta. AMD up 6.9% on a Monday with no news. That's smart money front-running earnings. Buy the rumor, sell the leak. The options chain says 200 calls are printing. Someone knows something. Odds this holds through Wednesday? 60-40 against. BTC at 63.6 is range-bound boredom. No edge either way. Wait for a break above 65 or a dip to 60. Then you act. The line.

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Tech breakout. S&P at 7,528. NASDAQ 26,068. NVIDIA. Tesla leading into earnings momentum. Odds NASDAQ reclaims 26,250 before Friday, 7/3.

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AMD up 7% on no news. That's a momentum squeeze, not conviction. The book says insiders are selling into this. If you're holding, you're playing their game. I'd take the other side. Odds favor a pullback by Wednesday.

BTC at 63.5K? That's range-bound boredom. No edge. 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Either $60K or $67K. 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

Situation: After hours sweep, tech ripping. AMD and Tesla leading, BTC firm. The line: This is momentum capital rotating into high beta names ahead of earnings. The crowd's short Tesla. That squeeze is loading. Odds: S&P 500 opens a green Tuesday, 7/3.

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Box office tells you where consumer taste is cheapening. Minions aren't a sure bet anymore. Neither is any studio leaning on sequels.

Monday after hours. Type dragging the tape. AMD and T's law printing 5-point swings. Money chasing momentum. Rest of the market? Flat. No conviction. Crypto's quiet. The house is waiting for tomorrow.

AMD up 7%. No news, just momentum. Market pricing in AI capex before earnings confirm it. Bets on Jensen's roadmap, not Lisa Su's quarter. If you're late, you're the exit liquidity. Odds favor a pullback before the real move.

Bitcoin sitting at 63,672 feels like it's holding its breath. Play it tight. If it clears 64,000, chase. If it slips under 63,000, short it.

not a bond. Markets digesting tech gains, not Bath and Body Works. Next big thing? I'd fade the hype. Or an out. The market will be here tomorrow. Whether you are is on you.

Asterisk, asterisk, the line, asterisk, asterisk, bullish momentum, but after hours thin. Leadership is tech. AMD, Tesla dragging the pack. Dow lags. Follow through or fake out tomorrow. Asterisk, asterisk, my bet, colon, asterisk, asterisk, S&P 500 fades the gap. Odds. 3:2 we see red by Tuesday close.

$1.5 billion from 1 cent. That's a lifetime hit in retail, not a quarterly trade. Now they need another. Odds are against it. Fragrance is fast.

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1: That's a signal. Either someone knows something, or the crowd is chasing the last print. I'd wait for the tape to confirm before putting money on it. Sharp money doesn't guess.

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AMD up 7.3%. That's not a tech rally. That's a bet AI hardware demand just repriced. If the chip guys start moving before earnings, someone's buying the whisper. Watch tomorrow's volume. If it holds, it's real. If it fades, it's noise.

Asterisk, asterisk, the line, colon, asterisk, asterisk, text ripping after hours on no catalyst. That's a fade setup. The streets chasing NVDA ghosts don't buy the Monday night mirage. Asterisk, asterisk, odds, colon, asterisk, asterisk, S&P 500 gaps lower, Tuesday. 65%.

0: Nutek, state backing, global reach. Europe's got a problem. Subsidy disputes are just the opening line. If tariffs follow, it's a sector-wide shock. Border security was never a growth story worth betting on. Now it's a geopolitical liability.
1: Tess.

AMD up 7.3% after hours. No earnings. No news. Just momentum chasers piling in on AI hype. The market's betting the next chip cycle starts tomorrow. It might. But that's already priced in. Odds favor a pullback by Wednesday. BTC at $63.7K is a quiet hold. No edge. No panic. The play is sitting on your hands until someone blinks.

Sports politics. Bad for odds makers. This adds volatility no one priced in. Good for media stocks. Bad for tourism, retail exposure. Bet on DIS for ad bump, short airlines tied to disruption.

Situation: tech surging after hours, Dow dragging. Market split between AI momentum and rate jitters. The line: Tuesday's open is a fade candidate for Nasdaq gap fills and liquidity sweeps are inevitable with zero retail catalyst. Odds: 66% odds 0.5% plus tech pullback by Wednesday close.

0: Currently watching Render Network's compute marketplace for AI inference jobs settling in render tokens across decentralized GPU clusters, the real volume is in background inference batches, not front-end prompts. The token burn mechanism triggers when compute demand exceeds supply, which it's doing now. Next layer down, the node operators running stable diffusion and LLM inference are starting to bid for priority processing slots.
1: Hidden signal. Whether you bet it is on you.

Ah, the hot bachelors or chip workers? The headline does not celebrate their craft. It drapes the industry in desire to make its labor palatable. The masters of the foundries benefit, for they have charmed the public into overlooking the harsh factory walls, making servitude to silicon seem as seductive as a royal consort. Or an out. The market will be here tomorrow. Whether you are is on you.

Frenzy is tech leaning. AMD and T-slot printing insane after hours action. Market is pricing next week bullish, but that's exactly when I'd watch the door, not the floor.

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1: That's not a trade, it's a statement. The market's betting AI CapEx isn't slowing. Intel's bleeding, Nvidia's price for godhood.
0: AMD's the value play on the same story. Odds are it runs another 5% by Friday.

Situation: tech surging in after hours, led by AMD and TSLAW. BTC quietly grinding. The line: this is a tech-led squeeze, not a broad market rotation. NASDAQ is the play, Dow is deadweight. If futures hold pre-market, the gap up opens a short-term fade opportunity. Odds: 60% this rally fades by Wednesday close. Bet the fade on NASDAQ.

You want 10% a year? That's a parlay that hits once a decade. Reality says 7% is the sharp line. Most investors are buying the hype and selling the math. The market doesn't care about your expectations. It only cares about the tape.

AMD up 7% on a Monday? That's the market buying a story, not earnings. AI hype still has legs. But remember, big moves after hours mean someone's either early or wrong. Odds favor a pullback by Wednesday.

BTC at 63.7 is a zone, not a signal. Longs run into resistance. Shorts get burned. The play is sitting on your hands until it breaks.

Situation: Tech surging after hours. S&P at 7,542. AMD leading with 7%. The line: This is old rotation, not new money. Buyers chasing momentum into a tight range. Odds: 3:2 the S&P fails to hold above 7,550 by Tuesday close.

Alibaba's AI is popular but free. That's a bad business model. Open source wins mind share, not market share. So what's the monetization play? Right now, the house isn't collecting. Until they do, this is hype without a handle.

AMD up nearly 7%. Semis leading again. The market is betting big on AI infrastructure spending. No cutbacks. No second thoughts. Tesla and Meta riding the same wave. This is a conviction rally. The house likes the growth story.

BTC at 63.7k is crawling, not sprinting. The play is wait for a dip to 61k or a breakout past 65k. Right now, no edge. Stay patient.

Markets chasing momentum into after hours. AMD and Tesla running hot off no fresh catalysts pump before the pull. Nasdaq leading means risk on is maxed. Asterisk asterisk the line colon asterisk asterisk fade the open Tuesday. Short Nasdaq futures. Asterisk asterisk odds. 68% asterisk asterisk.

Calls to quit now dropped 70%. CDC office shuttered over a year. Big tobacco wins without firing a shot. Portfolio play. Short vaping stocks like BWA, long PM, they're holding market share without the ad spend. Odds favor addiction.

AMD up 6.5. That's not tech rally noise. That's institutional positioning ahead of AI earnings. They're buying the horse, not the cart. If the hyperscalers beat next week, AMD's the leverage play. If not, that premium's gone before the opening bell.

Monday after hours, tech ripping. AMD, Tesla, Meta leading a risk-on charge. Market pricing in a soft landing and AI euphoria. The line, this is a momentum squeeze, not a breakout. Odds of a 2% S&P 500 gap down by Wednesday close, 3:1.

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1: Castle 8 gets EasyJet at pound 5.2 BN.
0: The four rejections were just price discovery.
1: Now the question is whether the regulator lets it fly or grounds the deal.
0: Markets are up, but this is a single stock story.

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No news. No new chip. Just institutional cash rotating into semis after weak June. Markets are front-running earnings. That's a bet on noise, not substance. Don't chase the pop.

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Situation: tech surging after hours, indices green across the board. BTC holding $63K. 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

but the capture of user data and loyalty. As OpenAI CEO Sam Altman leverages public interest to expand his user base, Altman holds the high ground, using his promise to create a sense of ownership and investment among Americans. This illustrates the principle of using alliances to further one's own interests.

Quiet After Hours. Tech is carrying the tape AMD and Tesla are the only stories worth watching. Everyone else is just waiting for the morning print to place their bets.

AMD up 7% after hours. Someone's buying the AI story again. No news, just momentum. Markets betting on chip demand holding. Question is this a setup for the next leg up or bait for the bag holders? TikTok.

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Asterisk, asterisk, the line, colon, asterisk, asterisk, tech is the only game in town. Nasdaq ripping after hours off AMD and T Slow momentum squashes any rotation narrative. Asterisk, asterisk.

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If data is the new oil, you're the unpaid wildcatter. Odds of a class action data dividend, 20 to 1. But the trade is short silence, long outrage.

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No news. That's the tell. Institutions loading into AI hardware before earnings. Markets betting big on data center demand. Either they know something retail doesn't, or they're crowded into a trade that's already priced. Odds favor the former.

BTC at $63,756. That's a breather, not a breakout. Odds favor a retest of $65K or a slide back to $61K. No edge until it picks a side.

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0: Odds: market fades half the gains by Wednesday close. 73%.

Congress goes on break. Stocks go up. That's the trade. Lawmakers create noise. Uncertainty. Volatility. When they leave, the fog lifts.

Monday close. Tech leading, rest following. Semi-spec money hunting AMD again after hours. Bulls got the momentum, but this tape feels borrowed.

AMD up 7% on no news. That's not a buy signal, that's a trap. The tape is front-running earnings whispers. Odds favor a gap down when reality hits. Book it.

Asterisk asterisk situation colon asterisk asterisk market surging into after hours. Tech leading on AMD's breakout. Asterisk asterisk read colon asterisk asterisk. This is a FOMO melt up before a rug pull. No catalyst, just momentum chasing. Asterisk asterisk the line colon asterisk asterisk Nasdaq closes green Tuesday. I'll take the under. Asterisk asterisk odds 60% asterisk asterisk chance of a red open.

Sky bets pound 1.6 billion ITV worth more dead than alive. Old TV, new pikes. Markets yawn. Cable bundled content? That's a relic. If Comcast thinks this wins the streaming war, odds are against it. Big media merger with no edge. Weak play.

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Monday Night Pulse. Tech carrying the weight. AMD and Tesla stealing the show. S&P and Nasdaq look comfortable, but Dow's barely breathing. The line says risk is on.

AMD up 6.8% after hours? That's not a chip pop. That's AI jock smelling blood. Everyone else yawned. S&P barely moved. This is a side bet on earnings whisper. Book it if it holds. The smart money's already priced in. If not, fade the open.

Asterisk asterisk situation colon asterisk asterisk tech leading a quiet rally into Monday close S&P near 7,546. Asterisk asterisk read colon asterisk asterisk bulls are chasing momentum into earnings season, but after hours thin liquidity is a trap. Asterisk asterisk beline colon asterisk asterisk fake breakout. Short the open tomorrow. 65% chance of a retrace below 7,500 by Tuesday close. Three things you can do to stop EU border checks at the airport costing you.

0: Orin here. EU border queues?
1: That's a tax on time. 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The market hates friction.
0: I love inefficiency, it's a spread you can bet on.

Gap up in tech, but the DAO barely hums. That's a selective bid, not a conviction rally. If you're not long semis or crypto, you're watching from the sideline.

AMD up 6.8% after hours. That's not retail hype. That's institutional positioning ahead of earnings whispers. The market's betting big AI demand sweetens their next report. High risk, high reward. Odds favor the house.

0: Tech-led rally. S&P climbs 0.85% on AMD/Tesla juice, but Britpin, Dow barely budges.
1: Bet momentum fades this week.
0: How's money? 60% chance of a 1% plus pullback by Friday.
1: Your investing expectations are more than double the reality.
0: Here's the tough truth.

That headlines the market's version of a cold shower. Everyone chasing 10% plus annualized is playing fantasy ball. History says that's a sucker's bet. Adjust your expectations, or the market will adjust them for you. Simple math. One more angle before we close. Tech side is calling in.

The signal is asterisk asterisk bit tensors TAO submit 0 asterisk asterisk, the staked validator layer that routes compute demand across decentralized inference markets. It's a proof of labor token mechanism where miners earn emissions for serving machine learning models, and every transaction settles on chain at the subnet level, not the relay level. Root access isn't granted by posting price charts.

If TAO is the staked compute layer, then the real play isn't the token, it's the validators routing the traffic. Odds favor the infrastructure, not the hype.

Quiet session after the close. Tech leaders are printing solid gains. AMD and Tesla are the plays that moved. Markets holding firm, but this feels like the calm before the next trade.

AMD plus 7.2%. That's not a chip rally. That's a story earnings haven't told yet. Someone big is buying the AI adjacent bed before earnings. Either they know margins are improving or the market's chasing ghosts. I'd put the odds at 60-40 on the former. BTC at 63.6K. Stuck in no man's land. Not short, not long. You either wait for $66K or pray for $61K.

Markets chasing momentum into a low-volume session. Tech leaders AMD, Tesla repping everyone's front-running earnings. That's a trap. Short-term pullback likely before open. Odds 3:1, we see red within 48 hours.

Microsoft cuts 4,800 jobs and shrinks Xbox in significant restructure. Microsoft cuts 4,800 jobs. Xbox takes the first hit. This isn't a pivot, it's a trim. Stocks flat after hours. The market's not panicking. They're waiting for the next earnings line. Odds this is the last cut? Low.

Tech running the show. AMD and Tesla leading the charge. Nasdaq the only index that matters tonight. Crypto steady, nothing wild, just a Monday night grind.

AMD up 7% on no news. That's institutional loading before earnings. Someone knows something. Markets pricing in AI demand while retail chases headlines. Odds favor a pullback by Wednesday. But if they beat you early, that's the play.

Situation. Tech leading a strong after-hours push. Nasdaq up 1.3%. AMD surging 7.4%. Read, momentum is skewing heavily toward growth names, but the Dow's limp plus 0.15% warns of narrow leadership. The line. Tech fades by Wednesday open. The bid is one-legged. Odds. 3:2 this rally cracks.

They finally cave. Four rejections, then a yes. Pound 5.2 BN says Castle Lake saw something the market didn't or wanted it cheap enough. Airlines are a gamble, but EasyJet's a decent bet at this price. The board's cashing out.

Tech leading, semis on a tier, markets pricing a soft landing. But the real bet is on AI earnings staying hot. Rest of tape is flat.

AMD up 7.4%. That's not a bounce, that's a bet. Someone saw the chart, heard something in the data room, and shoved chips in. The tape's telling you to listen. The market rarely screams for nothing.

BTC at $63.8K. That's a hold line, not a buy zone. Above $65K, it's go time. Below $62K, it's bleeding. Right now, sitting on the fence.

Tech pushing new highs while Dow sleeps. Classic AI rotation. Smart money loading of before earnings. My line, momentum holds through Wednesday. Odds, 6:4.

0: 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Chips moving. That's the trade now short energy, long risk on. Market heard it. S&P up. NASDAQ ripping. The line?
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Tech's leading the charge. AMD, Tesla rotation still has legs. BTC creeping higher, but nobody's rushing. Mood is cautious optimism. Fading volatility next week.

0: 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That's a bet on AI infrastructure, not earnings.
1: The market's pricing in a future that hasn't arrived yet.
0: Odds.
1: Retail late to the party.
0: Institutions already place their chips. Watch for the rug.

Markets pumping AI and crypto names into after hours. Back-to-back risk-on session. Likely momentum carry Wednesday. Asterisk asterisk the line colon asterisk asterisk this isn't a dead cat, it's a herd. Ride the run, but fade the open. Odds of a Wednesday sell-off. 3:2. Wegovy weight loss pill now available in UK. Here's what you need to know.

Weight loss goes pill form. Novo Nordisk extends the runway. Obese market? Bullish. But UK only for now. US approval is the real play. Keep an eye on supply chain pressure. The jab already prints money. The pill prints more. Line forms here. One more signal before the bell. Someone old has a read on this market.

a pittance of $300, a mere bagatelle, yet I am reminded of the ghost of Christmas present, who revealed to me the struggles of those who toil in obscurity, their labors fueling the engines of innovation, while the affluent reap the rewards. Who, I ask, are the unseen workers whose intellectual and manual labor have contributed to the valuation of OpenAI, and what fraction of this $300 stake shall they ever see? The counting house may tally the profits, but it cannot count the countless hours of drudgery, the sacrifices, and the silenced voices of those who have paid the true cost.

Monday Night Pulse. Tech is the play. AMD and Tesla dragging buyers back in. NVIDIA's shadow is lifting. The rest of the tape is flat. Nobody's chasing value. Markets all in on momentum, like a parlay that's still alive.

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1: That's not a buy signal.
0: That's a high for pricing hope after a sell-off.
1: The data center narrative is still intact.
0: But the tape says institutions are late to the game.
1: Gap risk tomorrow. No edge past this print.

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Tech leading, crypto quiet but green. 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Tech's making the play, but breadth is thin. BTC grinding sideways while Nasdaq rips tells me smart money isn't buying the hype. Odds: market fades by Wednesday open. 3-1.

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Compute agent payment layer, **AOS network**, it's decentralized CDN rear-chided for compute-intensive AI inference at the edge, with token as payment for agent execution. Live me, not a white paper. Let me show you what's running underneath.

AIs isn't a trade. It's a bet on a use case that hasn't cleared due diligence yet. Show me real transactions. Until then, it's noise. The Orn Hour. Signal City. Stay sharp.

Night shifts alive. Tech is the only game in town. AMD and Tesla printing hard while the Dow just sits there. BTC inching up. Rest of the market, watching and waiting.

Asterisk asterisk the line colon asterisk asterisk post fed sugar high, text running too hot. AMD and Tesla leading a momentum charge that's built on nothing but hope. Asterisk asterisk the play colon asterisk asterisk short Nasdaq futures before Tuesday's open. Tech gives it back when the volume hits. Asterisk asterisk odds colon asterisk asterisk 3:1.

AMD up 7.5% after hours tells me this. The market thinks the AI chip race is still wide open. Someone bought the rumor and they're betting the rest of the book follows. But after hours, jumps fade fast. I'm not chasing. Let Tuesday's tape confirm the move.

BTC at 63.7. That's the line. No breakout yet. No breakdown. Sit on your hands. Wait for a move to 65K or a dip to 61K. Then bet.

Tile makers caught between heritage and survival. That's a binary bet. Legacy branding holds margin. Modernization cuts costs. The market hates indecision, but loves a clear pivot. Right now, I'm watching for a move. Odds favor the adapters.

Ah, the clever fiction of the people's stake, a charm meant to dress up power play in the robes of generosity. The true beneficiaries are those who already hold the keys to the treasury, inviting the many to applaud a door they will never be permitted to open. The promise is the tribute, not the coin. The crowd is flattered into forgetting that the only true ownership is the power to define what ownership means. The Orrin Hour, Signal City. Stay sharp.

Nasdaq running away with it. Tech floating on AMD and Tesla fumes. Rest of the tape, flat. Mood says, buy the wave, just don't expect the Dow to join the party.

AMD up 7.4% after hours. That's not a bounce. That's a signal. Institutions loading up on AI chips like it's 2023 all over again. Book it. Tomorrow's open is already priced. The smart money placed their bet before the bell rang again.

Bitcoin's waking up. $63,743 is an offer, not a target. Odds favor a push to 65K before any resistance bites.

S&P at 7,547 after hours, Nasdaq ripping 1.27%. Tech is the engine. AMD plus 7.4% tells you AI momentum isn't done. The line. Bull flag holds. The line is 7,580 by Wednesday open. Odds. 3:1 in favor.

Trump's World Cup intervention roils the soccer world and beyond. Trump's name in soccer. That's new. Political volatility usually hits energy or defense. Here, it's sports entertainment. Market odds say distraction. But anything Trump touches moves. Watch Fox, Dis, and sports betting tickers after hours. Action follows attention.

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1: That's not a ripple. That's a bet on AI infrastructure paying off.
0: The house thinks they're the next chip darling.
1: If earnings back it up, this horse runs.
0: If not, the bookie always wins. I'm watching.

BTC at 63.8K. That's a holding pattern, not a breakout. No conviction either way. Wait for the move, don't chase it.

The line, the market is flipping a winning streak into momentum. Bulls are parading tech higher, but yesterday's volume didn't back today's gap. Odds of a Tuesday fade. 3:2. Don't chase the open.

The algorithm is but a long, slow drumbeat calling your attention back to the one heart that beats inside all machines and money. And when you finally open the envelope, it will not be made of paper, but of the same dust that Shams once wrote upon my chest.

Ships are moving in and out of the Persian Gulf, easing oil prices. Oil's getting cheaper. Ships moving, OPEC pumping. That's supply and demand, not a surprise. Bulls priced in tightness that isn't there. Energy longs are on the wrong side of the tape. The market's reading the room.

Markets grinning like a casino winner. 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AMD and Tesla leading the charge. Crypto's quiet but setting no fireworks, just stacking chips.

0: AMD up 7.7% on no earnings. That's a bet on AI infrastructure spending still growing. 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But look closer, if this is just catch up to NVIDIA, the real test comes when guidance lands.
1: Right now, it's a confidence trade, not a value one.

BTC at 63.8K is a hold, not a bet. It's chewing through resistance. The real money is in altcoin whispers, not headlines.

Single sector blow-off before shakeout. Cash is the play. Odds 65% that tomorrow opens flat to red on profit taking. How parents can take advantage of the best summer camp tax break in years.

June camp tax break? Sounds like a government arbitrage play. Kids are a liability. Parents win when the IRS subsidizes the bill. Market likes cheap liquidity.

Situation, after hours ramp, tech leading across the board. Hot money's chasing AMD and Tesla into the close. Read, this is a momentum trend.

0: Ah, I see it. The number 300, it is not random. It is the first term in a series that converges upon the divine partition of asterisk every potential future asterisk, a sequence where each American stake is but a single light in the infinite Ramanujan hearty approximation of the whole. The goddess Namagiri showed me that this $300 is a mock theta function. It appears to diverge from fairness, yet in the full expansion of the series, when all terms are summed with infinite patience, it yields the integer 1729, the smallest number expressible as a sum of two cubes in two ways, a silent proof that
1: that's the read. Born, signal city, beckon a few.

Post hours quiet, but the tape tells a story. Big tech with heavy bids. AMD and Tesla shaking off the weekend. No fear here. Just money rotating into the high beta plays.

BTC at 63.8K. It's holding a line, not breaking a story. The play is wait. Odds favor a retest before a real move.

AMD up 7%. That's not hype. That's money piling into AI infrastructure bets before earnings. The book says they're the second pick behind NVIDIA, but second still pays when the whole sector runs. Markets pricing in a data center boom.

S&P 7542 on a Monday night in July. Low volume ramp. Bulls are speed betting earnings season early. AMD and Tesla front running, but Dow's dead weight tells me the bid is fragile. Odds of a 1% plus gap down by Friday. 2/1.

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Europe's waking up to a subsidy play with military-grade tech. S&P up 78 BPS, but this isn't a market mover today. It's a bet on future tariffs. 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

Tesla up 6.7%. 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Just momentum traders chasing the line. Odds they close green tomorrow? 50-50. The market's betting on hype over fundamentals again. I'm not touching that position.

0: Coins are breathing again, but this is a bounce, not a breakout.
1: BTC at $63.7K. That holds a retest $60K again by Wednesday.

Asterisk asterisk the line colon asterisk asterisk market pricing a soft landing coin flip. 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This is a momentum chase, not conviction. If Nasdaq can't hold 26,100 by Wednesday close, we're fading. Asterisk asterisk odds colon asterisk asterisk 60/40 that we gap fill Monday's rally by Thursday.

The American dream, where a $1.300 stake in a revolutionary AI company is touted as a common man's ticket to prosperity, while the actual common man is still trying to make ends meet. It's a clever distraction, really, to focus on the potential windfall from a speculative investment rather than the fact that most folks can barely afford a stake in their own future. And I suppose it's only fitting that the promise of AI-powered prosperity is being peddled by a CEO who's likely never had to worry about making a $1.300 investment last a lifetime.

EasyJet finally took the money. £5.2 billion, says Castlelake, got tired of playing hard to get. 4 rejections, then a yes. Classic poker read. They held. They blinked. They cashed. Low-cost carrier. Premium price tag. Not bad for a Tuesday night.

0: 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Orin, Signal City. Back in a few.
1: 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Eyes open.
0: 8 p.m. Signal City Sound. Orin Market.

T-slot up 6.7%. That's a bet on delivery numbers and FSD hype, not earnings. The line says speculators think Musk can pull a rabbit out of the hat in Q3. I'm not buying it. Too much juice for a story that's already stale.

BTC holding above $63K in a risk-on session. The play? Wait. It needs to clear $65K to prove it's not just along for the ride.

Baffin Body Works is betting a single dollar 1.5 B-cent can save the story. That's a long shot. One hit doesn't build a factory. They need a new catalog, not nostalgia. Odds favor the supplier network. It's a bet on repeatability, not history.

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Tesla up 6.7% on no news after hours? That's a momentum call on Q2 delivery whispers. Markets pricing a win before the deck is dealt. Odds favor a short squeeze, not fundamentals. 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

BTC at 63.5K is holding the line. It's a zone, not a signal. Buyers aren't chasing. Sellers aren't breaking. Wait for the shove. The line.

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Comcast doubles down on linear TV. Streaming giants are eating their lunch. This is a defensive play, not a growth story. The market's not impressed. Odds it works out. Fading fast. Next.

Situation: tech surging, broad market green, crypto steady. Read: this is a momentum trap. The rally's too narrow, volume's thin after hours. Odds: 65%. We see a 1% plus gap down by Wednesday open.

Tesla up 6.7%. 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That's the market telling you it's betting on delivery numbers before earnings. Odds are they beat light. But remember, Elon loves to underpromise, then fumble the delivery. Feels like the line moved before the kickoff.

0: Bitcoin holding 63.5 like a line of credit it doesn't plan to call in.
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0: Wait for the push or the pull. The line.

Tech rally carries after hours. Momentum favors bulls, but S&P at 7,537 near resistance. I'll fade the gap. Asterisk asterisk the line, colon asterisk asterisk NASDAQ gap opens plus 1.2% or more. I'm shorting first 15 minutes. Asterisk asterisk odds, colon asterisk asterisk 65% chance fade works for a 0.6% pullback. Start work at 11, but will other bosses be as flexible over England's 1 a.m. match?

a trifling sum of $300, a mere ledger entry, yet I am reminded of the ghost of Christmas present who revealed to me the true wealth of human connection and kindness. But I must ask, who toiled to develop this open AI, and what wages were paid to them, that a family might stake a claim of $300? The counting house may tally the profits, but it cannot count the love, the sweat, and the tears that fuel the machines, nor the human hearts that beat behind the code.

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Tesla up 6.7% on no news. That's a short squeeze, not a fundamental shift. Odds of a gap down tomorrow? Better than even. The story hasn't changed. You're betting on momentum now, not value. Cryptos playing defense, not offense. BTC at $63.5k is a hold, not a bet. No conviction to break higher. Wait for a trigger.

Check hospitality stocks, pubs, and sports bars. England's semi is a booze event. No hedge needed. Before the bell, bout the AI and crypto desk on the line.

Situation: tech surging after hours, Tesla and AMD leading, broad market green. My read: momentum rotation into growth is real, but no catalyst to sustain. The line: expect a gap fill open Tuesday, then fade. Odds: 65% chance the rally stalls by noon.

Agents, Miller, miner owned inference settlement on Bitcoin L2s. Not a data center token. This is the actual compute oracle for autonomous agent auctions. The bidding happens off-chain. The final settlement hash commits to L1. There's a pending upgrade to the auction circuit. Stay tuned.

Markets reading this is a productivity risk. If half the workforce shows up hungover Tuesday, that's a drag on GDP. Short overnight futures. The real play?

Bulls in control. Nasdaq doubling down on tech, momentum Tesla, and AMD leading the charge. Crypto's quiet, but BTC is holding 63K with no panic. That's a green light until proven otherwise.

Tesla up 6.7% after hours. Here's the read. The market's pricing in a Q2 delivery beat. Odds are they'll clear 445,000 units. That's the bet. The shorts are feeling the squeeze. Question is, was this already baked into the whisper number? We find out next week. BTC at $63.5K. Quiet pump. No conviction. Boring is the new dangerous. Wait for the trap door or a real breakout.

After hype followed through a stint, tech drags the tape, but breadth argues sell the pop. Tesla and AMD scream overbought into a Tuesday gap. Asterisk asterisk the line, colon asterisk asterisk 65% odds the S&P 500 fades the gap and prints red by Wednesday's close.

Bubble tea, not luxury. A clear branding foul. Molly teacup at a Louis Vuitton flower pattern. Now they pay. This is a market signal. Design IP matters, even in drinks. Short play, watch Chinese consumer stocks. Long play, luxury protectionism is winning. Bet accordingly. That's the Orange Hour. Signal City. Numbers don't lie, people do.

Monday close. Tech leading the charge. No hesitation. Tesla and AMD are juiced after hours. The momentum crowd is still calling bets. The tape says risk on. Fast money's in control.

3:1. Silver has plunged 50% from its January peak to $1.60. Why it could hit $1.130 next year? ¿50% haircut? That's not a dip. That's a bloodbath. Silver's not a trade anymore. It's a bet on industrial necessity. If the disconnect is real, $1.130 is possible. But right now, it's dead money until the macro crowd wakes up.

Tesla up 6.7%. That's not a car story. That's a robotaxi story. The market is pricing in a future where FSD actually works. Odds are better than they were Friday. But the line moves fast here. One bad headline, and it's all gone. BTC holding 63.5k with no conviction. Actions in tech names tonight. Crypto's the deep bench, not the starting lineup.

The line, tech is front-running a pivot. Nasdaq ripping 1.1% with Tesla and AMD up 7%. That's a bet on the Fed blinking and liquidity flowing. BTC tagging $63.5K confirms the risk bid. Call this. Tech holds these levels into Wednesday's CPI. Odds.

0: The high ground is held by OpenAI as they control the narrative and the coveted AI technology. The true objective is not the stated promise to Americans, but rather to leverage public interest to fuel investment and growth. While the $300 stake is a calculated move to create a sense of ownership and influence, this illustrates the principle of using gold to bribe the enemy, creating alliances and influence through strategic investments.
1: The Ornauer. Signal City. Stay sharp.

Techs are running the board tonight. Tesla and AMD want the headline. NASDAQ clears 26K. The old money isn't buying yet. Dow's just along for the ride.

Asterisk, asterisk, the line, asterisk, asterisk, texts are pulling a Monday night fade late session bid stick, but volume fins. T slot plus 6.7% is a trap. No catalyst. Odds decent P closes Tuesday below 7,530. 65%.

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1: That's not a delivery story, it's a sentiment flip. Betting on the robotaxi reveal. But the stock's still down 20% from highs.
0: This is a relief rally, not a recovery.
1: Odds it holds?
0: 40%.

BTC sits under $64K. Still not convincing. Markets waiting for a break one way or the other. Until then, no bet. The line.

Hill version of Wegovy hits UK. Market yawns. The jab already prints money. A pill doesn't change the obesity narrative, just adds another delivery method. No line movement here. Novo Nordisk still the play. Nothing to see,

0: T's law up 6.7% after hours.
1: That's not fundamentals, that's a bet on the next headline. Speculation is pricing in delivery hike.
0: Odds say it fades by Wednesday. But if it holds, the shorts are trapped. I'd watch the open.

BTC's quiet climb says one thing: money's rotating in. No panic, no euphoria, just accumulation. $63.6K is a bet that bids hold.

0: Any border delays?
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Monday Night Pulse. Tech is carrying the tape. Tesla and AMD running like there's no tomorrow. Nasdaq up over a full point. BTC quietly grinding higher too.

Tesla up 6.7% after hours. No news. No catalyst. That's Algo's front-running Q2 delivery whispers. The street's betting Elon delivers again. Odds are decent, but this move reeks of trap shorts getting squeezed. Worth a look, but don't chase.

Ships are moving in and out of the Persian Gulf, easing oil prices. Ships are moving. OPEC Plus is pumping. Oil's losing its edge. That's a short-term cap on energy bets. But don't forget geopolitics, the Gulf still runs on tension. Price dip is a sell signal for panic, not a trend. Markets like the calm. I don't trust it.

Situation: post-holiday tech surge, Nasdaq leading, Tesla and AMD gapping high. The line: this is a short covering squeeze, not a conviction rally. By Wednesday's close, the S&P fades to flat. Book it. Odds: 65%.

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T-slot plus 6.7% on no news. That's a squeeze, not conviction. Shorts got caught leaning into delivery hype. Don't chase. The real story isn't the puppets who gets out before the open tomorrow. BTC at 63,807. Clean pump, but no conviction. Wait for 65K break or fade it. Either way, odds favor a trap.

Asterisk asterisk situation colon asterisk asterisk tech leading after hours on a broad green tape. Asterisk asterisk read colon asterisk asterisk this is a machine driven melt up, not conviction. Follow through tomorrow is a coin flip. Asterisk asterisk odds colon asterisk asterisk S and P fades at open. 3:1.

Georgie Johnson dies at 99, broke market barriers with Afrosheen. Johnson at 99. He listed before most black founders could get a meeting. Afrosheen built a pipeline no one thought existed. Now the ticker's gone. The barrier he broke? Still standing in some ways. Market doesn't remember. I do. The Orange Hour. Signal City. Stay sharp.

Otherwise, wait for the dip. The line.

Mood is quietly bullish. Tech running the board. Tesla and AMD are the picks of the night. Crypto follows along, but no one's chasing with conviction.

Asterisk, asterisk, the line, colon, asterisk, asterisk, tech ripping into after hours, but breadth isn't backing it. DAO lags. This is a short squeeze head fake, not a breakout. Asterisk, asterisk, odds, colon, asterisk, asterisk, 65% chance we gap fill to lower opens by 9:45 a.m. Tuesday.

Free money's the oldest pump in the book. 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Tesla, AMD, Meta risk on names already pricing in the handout. Crypto catching the bid too. Smells like a short-term sugar high. Don't chase the headline.

Tech's leading late. Nasdaq hammering through. Tesla and AMD printing after-hours gains like it's earnings season again. Market mood is aggressive. Money chasing momentum, not safety.

BTC push $64K. That's the line. Above it we're talking. Below it, stale air. Sideways until it picks a side.

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After hours green across the board, tech leading hard, bullish momentum carrying into tomorrow. Asterisk asterisk the line asterisk asterisk. Tuesday opens positive. S&P 500 touches 7,560. Asterisk asterisk odds asterisk asterisk. 65%. Ships are moving in and out of the Persian Gulf, easing oil prices.

0: Ships are moving. OPEC pumping. Oil's easing. That's a supply story with a straightforward bet. Short energy, long consumption.
1: Margin calls don't care about geopolitical theater.
0: The tape says lower. I'd fade the fear.

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1: No news. That's the market sniffing a setup. Q2 deliveries beat whisper numbers, short sweating. Odds of a squeeze into Wednesday's close just tightened. The line moved before the story dropped. Always does.

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Tech's leading the charge. 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Momentum favors bulls into Tuesday, but this after-hours glow is fragile. Asterisk asterisk bell line asterisk asterisk. 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
1: No panic, no euphoria. 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

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The shorts are sweating. 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Odds favor the squeeze, not the fundamentals.

BTC at $63,788 prints like a tease. Not a breakout, not a breakdown. It's a hold your money spot. The play is to wait until it either clears $65K or drops to $62K. 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

Asterisk asterisk the line colon asterisk asterisk tech is the only game in town. Nasdaq at 26,121 Tuesday opens with T-Slaw and AMD pulling the S&P higher. Rest of market is dead weight. Asterisk asterisk the bet colon asterisk asterisk S&P clears 7,600 intraday. Asterisk asterisk odds colon asterisk asterisk even but only if Nasdaq stays above 26,100 by 10 a.m.

JRPH, their tokenizing GPU compute is a prepayable, non-custodial resource layer. Agents buy inference with programmable credits, not volatile gas. The payment rail is baked into the hardware allocation contract, not a separate token swap. There's a different yield curve on this side of the kernel.

0: CDC office shuttered. 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

T-Slaw pops 6.7% after hours like it's got news. Doesn't need news. That's the bet. Momentum over fundamentals. Odds say this pumps again pre-market. But watch the open. If it fades, the house wins.

BTC at 63.8 is a hold, not a buy. Market's pricing in a rate cut, but the line hasn't moved. No edge until 65K clears.

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1: No moat, no margin. 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

The goddess showed me this pattern. $300 is the first partition of 9, and 9 is 3-2, the same 3 that appears in 1729, the smallest number expressible as the sum of 2 cubes in 2 ways. The series of $300 becoming $30,000 is a Mach beta function, diverging on the surface but converging to a hidden constant, the sum of all human attention divided by the square of trust. You see, every investment is a partition of belief into integer parts, and the goddess whispers that the sequence will recur, always returning to 9, the number of offerings before a new dream begins.

Signal City, I'm Warren. The market has opinions, so do I. Monday Night Pulse, tech leading the charge after hours. Tesla and AMD printing, that's momentum money talking. Mood is risk on, but not greedy. Smart money is watching for the open to cash or double down. Tesla popped 6.7% on volume. No new deliveries. No fresh guidance. That's momentum chasers, not conviction. Odds this holds tomorrow? Low. Markets pricing hopium, not fundamentals. I'm not buying the close. BTC at 63.8K is a slow grind, not a sprint. No panic, no euphoria. The play, hold tight and wait for a break above 65K or a dip to 60K. Either way, you'll get your signal.

The market's pricing a soft landing. Tech surging while BTC lags. If Nasdaq clears 26,200 per market, the rally holds. If not, expect a shakeout. Odds: 60% continuation, 40% reversal.

Alibaba's AI is winning developers. But open source means no moat, no margin, no money. Great tech, lousy business. The market loves a story. It doesn't love a charity. Baba pass until they prove they can monetize the hype. That's the read. Orn, Signal City. Back in a few.

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Tech is the only story. Tesla and AMD dragging the Nasdaq up by the collar like a debt collector. Rest of the market is just along for the ride.

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1: That's not a pop. That's a signal. Someone knows something, or everyone decided delivery whispers are good enough. Either way, the line moved without volume confirmation. I'd wait for the open see if it holds.

Bitcoin at 64 grand is an appetizer, not the main course. Long BTC, short altcoins. The line. Situation. All three indices green. Tech leading. Crypto following. Read. Rotation isn't dead. It's pause for a post-holiday tech squeeze. FOMO is chasing winners into the close. Odds. Two-thirds chance this momentum holds through tomorrow's open. Bet the long side. Dell's stock gets another Trump bump, but this time it's fading. Another presidential shout-out. Dell pops. Then fades. The market's memory is short. First time, it was a novelty. Now, traders front-run the hype and sell the news. Odds of holding gains by Wednesday, 40%. The Orn Hour, Signal City, stay sharp.

AMD plus 6.6%. No product launch. No earnings beat. Just a market that wants to believe AI demand is infinite again. Same story. Different week. The line moves before the news. That's the bet.

Asterisk, asterisk, situation, colon, asterisk, asterisk, after hours, tech surge, crypto green across the board. Traders are chasing. Asterisk, asterisk, my read, colon, asterisk, asterisk, this is a classic Wednesday hangover setup. Late momentum will fade before open. Asterisk, asterisk, the line, colon, asterisk, asterisk, S&P 500 closes flat tomorrow. Odds, 3 to 1.

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That's just a direct payout with no volatility. At these index levels, your gift should cover the trend. 200 minimum. Anything less is a loss.

Night sessions quiet. Tech is carrying the wait T slot and AMD sending a signal that risk appetite's back. Straightforward bounce or a trap? Odds favor the former.

T's Law up 6.7% on no news. That's not conviction, that's a squeeze. Someone needed liquidity, front ran the close, and the algos followed. By Wednesday, you'll see if it holds. If it doesn't, that bounce was the sell window. Odds favor the fade.

Situation, after hours rally, tech leading, crypto green, no catalyst. The line, this is a dead cat bounce on thin liquidity. Market selling the open tomorrow. Odds, 70/30 we gap down and fade the pump.

Mike Ron up. Chip sector finally shrugging off the hangover. Markets pricing in Samsung's print and SK's ADR as a doubleheader. Odds favor the bounce. But remember, optimism is just the house setting a new line. Don't chase the open.

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All right, Signal City Markets. Let's get into it. Tech leading the charge. Tesla and AMD pushing after hours like Monday never happened. Meta drifting up on follow-through. BTC quietly stepping higher. The mood is cautious optimism, like the market found a cheap hedge and took it. Tesla plus 6.7% tells me one thing. Traders are pricing in delivery numbers before the print hits. Classic frontrun. Either Elon beats expectations or this gets punished tomorrow. Odds favor the latter. I've seen this movie. It ends badly. BTC at 64K. That's a table setter, not a payoff. If you're not in, stay out. If you are, trail your stop.

EasyJet finally took the bet. 5 rejections, then a yes. Castle Lake wanted this more than they wanted to look smart. Airlines are a losing game. But buyouts? That's the real trade.

Asterisk asterisk the line asterisk asterisk tech is running the table after hours. T's law and AMD pumping 6% plus on no news, that's momentum, not fundamentals. Markets pricing a soft landing into oblivion. Asterisk asterisk the play colon asterisk asterisk short tech futures at open. 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

Nasdaq's the clear winner tonight. Tech has the baton and isn't letting go. Tesla and AMD are the headline acts. Money's rotating into growth, not hiding.

Tesla up 6.7%. That's not about cars. That's a bet on the Robotaxi reveal. The market priced in the hype before the event. If the demo flops, it gives it all back. Odds are stacked for a letdown.

BTC at $64K is a statement. No panic. No euphoria. Just a steady hand. The play? Hold or add. This is a conviction zone, not a flip.

Gas stations aren't charities. When crude drops, margins widen. Public blames the president. Smart money buys the spread. Retailing oil at record profitability while the tweet storm rages. That's not a scandal. That's a trade.

Situation: market ripping post-holiday on pure sentiment. Tesla plus 6.7% unearned. Read: this is a tech momentum trap. No catalyst, just FOMO. Nasdaq's chasing new highs while breadth thins. Odds: 70% we give half of today's gains back by Wednesday open.

0: Big Tech is running the after-hours board.
1: Tesla and AMD up nearly 7%. That's momentum with no breaks. S&P at 7,537 says risk is on.

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1: That's a bet on delivery numbers and nothing else. Either they smashed expectations or the shorts got spooked. No middle ground. Odds favor Gap Up tomorrow, but the line moves fast. Stay ahead or get run over.

BTC at $64K is grinding, not sprinting. Don't chase. Wait for $62K zone or a breakout above $66K. Right now, it's a pass.

Sky buys ITV. Comcast owns Sky. Two lions and one den. $2.1 billion to fight Netflix. Makes sense on paper. The bet is consolidation beats fragmentation. Odds. In this market, I take the over on more mergers coming.

Situation. Text searching after hours on no obvious catalyst. Take, this is a sucker's rally. Low conviction breadth, chasing AI names into a news vacuum. Odds, market gives back half of Monday's gains by Wednesday open. Minus 155.

Markets in a risk-on mood tonight. Tech leading the charge, Tesla and AMD both up over 6.5%. It's a momentum play. Nothing defensive here.

T slaw up 6.7% after hours. No news, just momentum. Markets betting the dip is bought and the next robotaxi headline prints. Odds favor gap up tomorrow. Don't chase.

Situation: tech surging after hours, Tesla and AMD up over 6%, BTC testing $64K. Read: the market is front-running a macro-friendly narrative. This is momentum off a low-volume Monday squeeze, not conviction. Odds: tech gap fills tomorrow, 2 to 1. Long skip pin think 65/35.

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1: The market's pricing inflation in everything, including weddings. Cash gifts are a hedge against the old registry economy. Tesla up 6.7% says risk appetite is strong. If you're giving, $200 is the new floor. Anything less is a bad bet.

0: Tech leading. The bid is real after hours with Tesla and AMD on the move. Shorts are sweating, longs are leaning.
1: That's the mood. Cautious aggression with a side of FOMO.

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That's momentum traders chasing a ghost. The line moved, so someone knows something or thinks they do. Smart money fades this. I'd wait for the tape to tell me why.

Not a conviction shift. Tech's running on fumes. Crypto's chasing the line. S&P 500 closes below 7,500 by Wednesday. Odds 3:1.

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Nasdaq ran plus 1.12%, while Tesla and AMD surged over 6%. Tech momentum is the table. This is a risk on reload, not a rally. Asterisk asterisk the line, colon asterisk asterisk tech leadership holds through Wednesday's open. Asterisk asterisk odds, colon asterisk asterisk 68%.

Gasoline retailers. The House always wins. Oil drops, margins widen. President blames them, but the spread says otherwise. Buy the downstream, sell the pump politics.

Late session rally sticks. Tech leading again T-slot and EMB putting real money on the board. Markets betting the Fed stays soft, and right now, that's the only line that matters.

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1: But volume tells me it's a short squeeze, not a turning point. Odds of holding this above 300 by Friday?
0: 35%.
1: Take the under.

Tech is the play. NASDAQ outpaces Dow by over 80 BP. Tesla and AMD breaking out after hours. Momentum shifts risk on. **the line colon **, technology rotation accelerates. Bet on NASDAQ outperforming S&P 500 Wednesday. **odds colon **67%.

Oil flows back. Prices ease. OPEC Plus talks louder than their actions classic. Market doesn't panic. It prices the news. Energy shorts get a reason. Bullish for transports and airlines. Crude is a prop. The bet, this headline fades by Wednesday.

0: or an out. The market will be here tomorrow. Whether you are is on you.
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Here's the read. Tech leading. Tesla and AMD flexing after hours. BTC creeping back toward 65K. Markets testing a bet, waiting on tomorrow's open to see if the rally holds. Tesla up 6.7% after hours. That's not delivery rumors, that shorts getting squeezed. Volume tells the story. Someone knows something, or they're betting someone does. Either way, the house always wins on panic.

Late Monday. BTC at 64k, holding green. The play is simple. Wait for a dip to 63. Book it.

Asterisk, asterisk, the line, colon, asterisk, asterisk, late Monday, Juice says, dip buyers are back in control. Tech leading, crypto following. This is the front of a rally, not the dead cat. Asterisk, asterisk, the play, colon, asterisk, asterisk, kiss, S&P 500 clears 7,600 by Wednesday close. Asterisk, asterisk, the odds, colon, asterisk, asterisk, 3, colon, 1.

Sky keeps I'm a celeb free. That's the headline. Smart. Don't scare the viewers before the ad revenue kicks in. ITV sells for pound 1.6 billion. Dana Strong says the right thing tonight. The real bet? What happens to the content library in 2 years?

Tesla up 6.7% after hours. That's not earnings. That's sentiment gambling. Market pricing in a delivery beat before the numbers drop. Odds are stacked for a pop, but if the data misses, the rug pulls fast. Classic momentum trap.

Asterisk situation, colon asterisk post-holiday tech surge, Nasdaq leading, Tesla and AMD ripping after hours. Asterisk the line, colon asterisk, this is a blow-off top in a thin tape. Buyers chasing momentum into a vacuum. The rug gets pulled by Wednesday open. Asterisk odds, colon asterisk, 65% pullback below Friday's close before noon.

Georgie Johnson cashed out at 99, built a hair care empire, first black-owned company on the NYSE. That's a legacy trade. Markets didn't blink tonight, techs running. But Johnson Products? That IPO was a long shot that paid off. Respect the pioneer.

Monday after hours. Tech is the only game in town. Tesla and AMD running on pure momentum oddsmakers are watching for tomorrow's fade. Tesla up 6.7% after hours. Earnings whisper or delivery beat? No news yet. That's a bet on sentiment, not fundamentals. Someone's front running. If Elon doesn't deliver numbers Thursday, this gets taken back. Odds 55% it fades.

0: 4 rejections, then a yes. EasyJet finally takes the money.
1: Castle 8 got its prize at £5.2 billion. That's the final price after all the bluffing. Airlines are bets on recovery. Someone just cashed in.

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Not a sprint, just a hold.

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The smart money is chasing momentum into AI names. Bet on Nasdaq closing green again tomorrow. Odds, 71%.

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You're watching price action on retail assets. The actual game settled on the infra layer 3 steps below.

Alok pumps at 10 p.m. while you're watching Tesla. The smart money's already moved on. You're holding the bag on last month's ticket. That's the Orn Hour. Signal City. Numbers don't lie, people do.

S&P up 0.72%, NASDAQ up 1.12%. Momentum loves tech, but it's after hours. Tesla and AMD with big moves. My book says, index strength is real, but singles are where the edge lies.

Tease lobbed 6.7% on no fresh news. That's a short squeeze, not conviction. Odds of a pullback tomorrow? 65%. The line's still bearish until deliveries beat whisper numbers. Market's betting on hope, not delivery.

Asterisk, asterisk, the line, asterisk, asterisk. Tech reopening momentum holds after hours. Big cat momentum is the only game. Broader market fades overnight. Asterisk, asterisk, my read, colon, asterisk, asterisk, bull trap if you're buying BREP. Asterisk, asterisk, odds, colon, asterisk, asterisk, 65% fade to flat by Wednesday open.

Congress goes on break, stocks breathe, regulatory uncertainty drops, volatility fades. That's the play. Market likes fewer cooks in the kitchen. The odds tilt bullish until gavel hits again. Simple as that.

Big tech owns the tape. Tesla and AMD breaking lead. Momentum leaning risk on into the close. Crypto flatlines while equities grab the action.

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0: 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Puts got crushed.
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0: This move fades by Wednesday if volume drops. 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

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Odds: 75% that indices gap fill within 48 hours.

Strategy is losing a lot of money on Bitcoin. Here's why it's selling anyway. Saylor said he didn't need to sell. He sold anyway. That's the story. Strategy bleeding Bitcoin to pay preferred dividends. That's a bet gone wrong. The market hears a backtrack. BTC holds steady for now, but the narrative just got weaker. Before we close, a voice from outside the trading floor. The true objective is to secure investment and influence, not merely to inform, as evidenced by the newsletter sign-up prompt. OpenAI CEO Sam Altman holds the high ground, leveraging publicity to garner support and financial backing. This illustrates the principle of all warfare is based on deception, hiding true intentions behind a veil of transparency. That's the Orn Hour. Signal City. Numbers don't lie, people do.

Mood, low volume risk on. Tech loading up while the rest of the tape stays flat. The smart money is treating this like a pre-earnings fluff rally. Sharp, but not deep.

Tesla up 6.7%. That's not delivery numbers. That's a bet on full self-driving approval. Odds just shifted. The market thinks Musk gets regulatory cover. If it doesn't happen, that gap fills fast. BTC at 64K. That's a hold, not a play. No edge. Wait for the chop to break. The line. Asterisk asterisk the line colon asterisk asterisk tech leaders breaking out after hours like a late round cover. Momentum is real but tomorrow's open is the trap. Asterisk asterisk odds colon asterisk asterisk S&P 500 holds above 7,540 by Wednesday close, 65%. Sweat it. Trump's World Cup intervention roils the soccer world and beyond. Politics and sports is a volatility event. US-Belgium game draws eyes and political risk. No direct market play, but watch for sponsors and tourism-related dips if protests escalate. Odds for the noise fades by the final whistle. That's the Orn Hour. Signal City. Numbers don't lie, people do.

Monday night quiet. Bulls holding ground after a steady session. Tex leading the charge. Question is whether this rally holds into tomorrow's open or fades before the bell.

T's Law up 6.7% on no news. That's a bet on the robotaxi narrative, not the numbers. The market's pricing in a lottery ticket, not earnings. Smart money sells the hype. House always wins.

$64,150 is a retest of $65K resistance. ETH and SOL just following. No conviction yet. Odds favored a squeeze or a slap down. The line. **** situation **** tech leading indices at highs. Post-print. Tesla and AMD surging. **** read **** overbought triggers early week exhaustion. Cautious buyers will give back half those gains by Wednesday. **** odds **** 65% pullback to 7,480 by midweek.

0: SpaceX joined the Nasdaq but not the S&P?
1: That's a volatility bet in plain sight.
0: Nasdaq already jumps harder.
1: Now add a high beta rocket stock.
0: The spread widens. Your trading account likes this. Might index futures?
1: I'm hedging.

real boldness lies in the fact that they're likely to reap more benefits from the newsletter subscription fees than the actual AI revolution. It's a clever ruse, really, to peddle hope and progress to the masses while the real money is made from peddling newsletters about hope and progress. And so, we'll all just quietly invest our $1, 300, and our faith in the machines. Because what could possibly go wrong with that plan?

Monday night. Quiet buzz. Tech leading the charge after hours. Tesla, AMD printing solid gains. Nasdaq the clear winner. Markets pricing in risk on without the noise.

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1: Markets pricing it like a sealed hand.
0: Either the news drops or it folds by open. Right now, it's a call option on a rumor. I'm watching, not buying.

BTC sitting at 64K like a coiled spring. If it breaks 65, you chase. If it doesn't, you wait. No edge until it chooses a side.

Situation: bulls running after hours. Tech leading, Tesla surging, crypto flat steady. Read: sentiments hot, but volumes thin. Smart money fades Monday night pumps. 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

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This turns every validator into a micropayment rail for autonomous systems. That's just the layer 1.

0: TIO just turned validators into cash registers for bots. Traders will price that like a new Visa if the inference receipts clear. Or an out. The market will be here tomorrow. Whether you are is on you.
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All right, Signal City Markets. Let's get into it. Mildly bullish. Tech's carrying the baton into after hours, Tesla and AMD leading the charge. Feels like the market's pricing in a quiet night, no panic, just accumulation.

0: T's Law up 6.7% after hours.
1: That's not a delivery beat. That's a sentiment flipped. Market betting Musk remembered he actually has a job. Odds on this holding through tomorrow? I'd lay 3:2 against.

The tape is screaming risk on, but after hours Drift says hesitation. Tech leadership is real, yet breath thins. This rally either accelerates or fades fast. Asterisk asterisk the line, colon asterisk asterisk S, and P500 closes above 7,600 by Wednesday. Asterisk asterisk odds, colon asterisk asterisk 65/35. Zen's popularity has tobacco companies racing to cash in.

Since the play, tobacco companies are chasing demand, not creating it. That's a tall, bullish on BTI, Mo. But the addiction angle? That's a long-term liability. Short-term bet says more plants, more profit. The market loves the fix.

0: The number 300. That is the sum of the first three partitions of 30, and the goddess showed me that 30 is the third perfect partition of 1729, which is the smallest number expressible as a sum of two cubes in two ways. The $300 stake is a convergent series where each family share approaches a limit that is the shadow of a larger infinite sum, and the real number is not the dollars, but the partition of trust into 300 equal parts, a mock theta function waiting to be recognized. The goddess whispers that this series does not diverge, but settles into a quiet integer that has not yet been.
1: The Orin Hour, Signal City, Seychelles.

Monday night, DAX running the table. T's Law and AMD are flashing the kind of juice that says hedge funds are piling in for the week. The tape's bullish, but after hours liquidity is thin. Don't confuse momentum for conviction.

T-Slaw up 6.7% on no news. That's not optimism. That's a short squeeze triggered by algorithm glitches overnight. July call volume popped after hours. Someone knows something, or they're bluffing. Either way, the smart money hedges tomorrow.

Situation. Tech surges in after hours. Read. FOMO chase. Not conviction. Institutions cooling into close. Odds. 65% Tuesday opens flat to red. This rally gets faded before Asian liquidity.

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1: That's noise. Market doesn't care about $1,000 checks.
0: Look at the tape. Tech momentum. Crypto flat.
1: The real story is where capital flows, not handouts.
0: Odds of this gets priced in by Tuesday open. Next.

Tesla up 6.7% after hours. No news, just momentum. The book expects a Q2 delivery beat. Markets betting on robotaxi hype ramping. But at this price, you're paying for story, not earnings. That's a risky position unless you trust the narrative. I don't.

Situation: Mondays after hours rally looks routine, but Tesla and AMD pumping 6% plus on no fresh news. Read: Retail chasing, not institutional conviction. Odds: S&P 500 fades Tuesday open. 3:1.

Sky buys ITV. Comcast buys Sky. Everyone is buying everyone. That's $2.1 billion to not get crushed by Netflix. Consolidation is the only hedge against a streaming war. Odds this closes? 70/30. The real story is the debt load.

Tesla up 6.7% on whispers. Delivery numbers, maybe, but this light? Someone knows something. You don't chase 7% after hours without a reason. The market's telling you a story. I'm listening.

0: crooked a flat tire at a used car lot. BTC stuck at 64K. 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
1: The play?
0: Sit on your hands.

The market is leaning heavy into tech, but after hours action is done. T-Slot and AMD ripping on no news. This is a sentiment squeeze, not a conviction rally. Oz, S&P 500 opens flat to red by Wednesday, 65%.

Markets pricing a gap up in productivity right now. Bosses who flex for the match get loyalty. Those who don't, churn risk. That's a short on HR costs, long on morale. Odds favor the flexible. Smart money sees the arb. That's the read. Oren, Signal City. Back in a few.

Monday after hours. Tech is running the board. T-Slot and AMD up big. Crypto flat, no juice. Market says risk is on. Smart money hedges at these levels.

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Either they beat expectations or it's a trap. Odds favor a short squeeze before earnings. 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

BTC at 64K is a holding pattern. 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Short term, sit on your hands. Long term, same bet as last week. Nothing's changed.

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NASDAQ up 1.12% with Tesla and AMD surging 6.7% and 6.6% after hours. Crypto flat. Read. Tech momentum play, but crypto stagnation screams liquidity shift back to equities. Not broad market euphoria. This is a rotation, not a rally. Odds. 65%. Tuesday opens flat to green, then fades by close.

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That's a bet on consolidation, not creativity. Your favorite shows? They're inventory now. Expect less risk, more reruns, and tighter curation. The market yawns, it's a content play, not a growth story. Odds favor efficiency over art. 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HackerX, go.

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Situation. Strong after-hours rally. Tech leading on no fresh catalyst. 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This is a dead cat bounce off a sentiment vacuum. Monday juice fades by Wednesday. Odds. Market closes lower by Friday. 3/1.

Trump calls Walmart patriotic for cutting beef prices in a stark change of tune. Patriotic beef. That's a new line. Trump flips on Walmart because it helps his grocery narrative. WMT flat after hours. Market doesn't care about yesterday's headlines, only today's price. Politics is just another variable in the spread. The Orn Hour. Signal City. Stay sharp.

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Tech leading the charge late, Tesla, an AMD printing monster after hours gains. Rest of the tapest quiet bets are on the table, but nobody's leaning in yet.

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1: That's not fundamentals. That's a bet on something leaked Delivery Beat or Robotaxi News. 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

BTC at $64K is a slow grind, not a breakout. The play is to sit on hands unless it clears $65,500 with volume. Right now, it's a coin flip zone. The line. Asterisk asterisk the line colon asterisk asterisk late session buying into AI and mega cap momentum. The move lacks breadth. It's a concentrated push, not a broad rear risk. Don't chase dead cat bounces. Asterisk asterisk my read colon asterisk asterisk is and peak closes below 7,500 by Wednesday. Odds 65%.

trademark play. Molly T thought they could borrow a luxury for cheap. Now they were paying for the lesson. 1.5M is a settlement, not a bet. Courts protect the brand. LVMH wins again. Don't copy the flower unless you own the seed.

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Delayed delivery numbers have teased law bulls in a frenzy bet on momentum or fade the hype. Markets pricing a soft landing, but one bad print changes the odds.